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2: bayi ni oluwa wuyo
3: so says the law
2: asajade
3: Authority proceed.
2: And if you're sinu ogu,
3: I will replace him.
2: Ara pardon.
3: Amen. The double thunder.
2: Mokada.
3: I am now.
2: But you don't know
3: who. So says the Lord.
2: Any chile kumo.
3: Then I shall not get.
2: Ara pa.
3: Amen. Thunder.
2: But you don't know who.
3: So says the Lord.
2: Any rage chile.
3: Says storm to your house.
2: Ijipa.
3: Storm will kill them.
2: Moshotele.
3: I professor.
2: But you don't know who.
3: So says the Lord.
2: Ogu todo tio.
3: That battle awaits you.
2: Ogu yagbino.
3: That battle is over now.
2: Ogu yagbino.
3: That battle is set a place now.
2: Ogu yagbino.
3: That battle is set a place now.
2: One mission.
3: I'm sent to you.
2: Makada.
3: I am now.
2: Let your nilo.
3: From today on.
2: Ijire dakaja.
3: Storm is over.
2: Let your nilo.
3: From today on.
2: Let your nilo.
3: From today on.
2: Let your nilo.
3: From today on.
2: Ijire dakaja.
3: The storm be still.
2: Ijire dakaja.
3: The storm be still.
2: Ijire dakaja.
3: The storm be still.
2: Ijire dakaja.
3: The storm be still.
2: Ijire dakaja.
3: The storm be still.
2: Ijire dakaja.
3: The storm be still.
2: Ijire dakaja.
3: The storm be still.
2: Makada.
3: I am now.
2: Ekoju fiole.
3: Affliction is over.
2: Asati fiole.
3: Failure is over.
2: Idamu fiole.
3: Your troubles are over.
2: Mone sejade.
3: I stand for authority to you.
2: Oliburuku fiole.
3: Bad luck are over.
2: Aseti fiole.
3: Failure are over.
2: Gbogbo ani ti ohun yi de odo re.
3: Everybody can hear this voice.
2: Ni ori afefe.
3: On air.
2: Ni gbogbo radio to ma de.
3: Everybody that will get it.
2: Gbogbo ilu to ma de.
3: Whatever state that country that will get
2: it. Asani ayi.
3: Authority is this.
2: Ogun re se.
3: Your battle are conquered.
2: Hey, ogun re se.
3: Your battle are conquered.
2: Abode to foriko.
3: The bushmen you encounter.
2: Inegbedanu.
3: Fire set in my place.
2: Attack or to foriko.
3: Had to dress in my place.
2: In a good anu.
3: Fire set in my place.
2: I'm about to foriko.
3: Failure your encounter.
2: In a good anu.
3: Fire set in my place.
2: I kick that alame.
3: Fire tell me.
2: So good baba.
3: Father.
2: Tell you for good jammy.
3: Who is waging war against me?
2: F for no no.
3: Let them die.
2: So good baba.
3: Father.
2: Tell you for ginger
3: me. It is time to fight me.
2: F your name on no.
3: Let them die now.
2: I still a queen boy fool.
3: Let them go to the grave.
2: Talo tile kumami o.
3: What shot go against me?
2: E tile kwanu malaye.
3: Let them die.
2: Tala ni na.
3: Who is that fellow?
2: Chio jenra nunga.
3: That deny me of mercy.
2: Angeli binu oluwa.
3: Angel of God's wrath.
2: Angel ulalare.
3: Please down to them.
2: So le sorobai.
3: Can you speak after me?
2: Ema kigbe tele mi o.
3: You cry a lot after me.
2: Talo waso ikonju similaru.
3: Who has put on me garment of affliction?
2: Talo waso aseti similaru.
3: Who has put on me garment of failure?
2: Egba so yi pada.
3: Your
2: I need the reward of you.
3: You know that place, everybody.
2: Help me, do you?
3: Take back your body.
2: Tell on them, do all that, young man.
3: Stop me among my peers.
2: And Yahweh.
3: Go, he say.
2: Tell on me, Pada.
3: Who has called me back?
2: Make me to more salary.
3: The angel so
2: say. And Yahweh.
3: Go, he say.
2: Tell on the air with a say.
3: Who has put a me body?
2: Meru, Milaya.
3: In my body and life.
2: And Yahweh.
3: Go, he say.
2: Kalo fi mi sinu ogun imodi.
3: Place me in an over where battle.
2: O ye ko le soro tele mi o.
3: Speak louder tell me.
2: Kalo fi mi sinu ogun imodi.
3: Place me in an over where battle.
2: E ya were
3: boy.
2: Kalo fi mi sinu ogun imodi.
3: Place me in an over where battle.
2: Kalo fi omo mi sinu ogun imodi.
3: Place my children in an over where battle.
2: E jade laye. Aye mi gbo oro Oluwa.
3: From that place where battle has conquered
2: you. Jada! Maybe at your feet, I'll do it.
3: From that place where you have been oppressed.
2: Only me, Jada!
3: My destiny, come on!
2: Jada!
3: Come on!
2: Near to my life.
3: From that level.
2: se wa de le gbadura ba.
4: Are you pray this prayer?
2: Mo de gbo won Oluwa
4: Jehovah. I pray for Jehovah.
2: Wa ma ke.
4: You will cry aloud.
2: Ta lo fi eru abo de fami seyin laye.
4: Wa se people with Jewish men.
2: E ku iku oro. Ta lo fi eru abo de fami seyin laye.
4: Wa se
2: fire re sayin
4: eno la is bring to try but
2: baba jo sami
4: if you can say louder
2: ara padan ba yi lo luwa wi o
4: says the lord
2: head nini kondola
4: today not tomorrow
2: agbagu eru tani o ma gbe kiri
4: terrible bodies has to our
2: reach emi o ma tan dis inu e
4: I don't know what place with it
2: mi o de fe mo
4: I care not to know
2: ara you not to come ara you not to come
4: fire scattered
2: yeah mama e den gbo mi mi jo wa
4: you can hear me wherever she is
2: eru ma je won mo
4: that body of not hitting fruit of labor
2: ti won fogun bo di lodun
4: in fact for you which place
2: hey e ma wo bo se ma sami o
4: you say louder amen
2: ara to come ba
4: fire scattered them now
2: mo le gbo won Oluwa Jehovah
4: I hear the voice of Oluwa Jehovah
2: iya kan gbo mi ninu le
4: you can hear me now
2: Oluwa wi pe
4: the lord says
2: ota ti pari ise lori
4: e enemies conquer your work already
2: Oluwa lo n fe ba ise yen je
4: and the lord wants to renew that work now
2: iya kan gbo mi ninu ile
4: you can hear me your house now
2: Oluwa wi pe
4: the lord says
2: ireti re ti pin
4: hey your hope has
2: ireti kun
4: you've lost hope already
2: oni se bi ma se ma ba lo lele
4: I will continue
2: Oluwa ni rara o
4: he said no
2: rara o
4: no
2: o le ma ba lo
4: bayi you cannot continue this way
2: sugbon won ni so fun e
4: gbe to tell you this
2: igba re ma yi wada egbo toluwa wi
4: hear what the lord say
2: aye re o le dede ma lo bayi
4: you cannot continue this way
2: eni kan lo nbe ni di oro
4: re someone behind your predicament
2: gbogbo eni ti nbe ni di ogun
4: re behind your battle
2: won ma ku loji Laiti ko gbo mi.
4: Listen up very well.
2: Alejo meji lo wa.
4: There are two strangers.
2: Alejo oran.
4: Ah, the terrible one.
2: Alejo ire.
4: And the good one.
2: Eh, le come as Sami.
4: Someone will say loud amen.
2: Alejo oran to debo lalejo lodun yi.
4: Listen that will come to you this year.
2: Alejo oran.
4: That good visitor.
2: To wole re lodun
4: yi. That come to you this year.
2: To ni o fo lo ma fi jale olu yi.
4: End up in emptiness.
2: Sami to le o.
4: Say loud amen.
2: Ara yi na pada.
4: Any
2: kind of me or Balejo, sir.
4: I have not encountered any visitor.
2: Oh, Mantagbe, Laleju, I
4: hear. God, terrible visitor.
2: Aleju, I hear.
4: An unseen visitor.
2: Aleju, I hear.
4: Unseen visitor.
2: Inu afefe naba wole.
4: They come to the wind.
2: Inu ogiri ni wong
4: me. They come to the wall and leave the wall.
2: Inu ogiri ni wong me.
4: They dwell in the wall.
2: Gbogbo ero ire to ba ti plan.
4: What good things you plan.
2: Ninu odu tutu.
4: In the new year.
2: Won si ma pa na re mo lara.
4: They will quench and extinguish
2: your life. Won le je o sele.
4: Your Lord will come to pass.
2: To ba ronu wi pe.
4: If you think that.
2: Ile mi renti ti mo wa yi.
4: I'm tired of this house.
2: Mo de fe ku oni be.
4: I want to leave this house.
2: Mo fe lo ile ara mi.
4: I want to go to my own apartment.
2: Won ti fe ti gbo.
4: You already overheard it.
2: Won ni je o se se.
4: Your Lord will come to pass.
2: Won tu je o sanwo ile.
4: Will allow you pay
2: a last rent. Titi
4: December. Till
2: December
4: again.
2: Eyi wole Samuel.
4: Because I say loud amen.
2: Alejo oran.
4: That terrible visitor.
2: Ti gbe nu ogiri ile
4: ara. I'm leaving your house.
2: Ase Oluwa re.
4: Yes, the authority of God.
2: Ara ina pa mo be.
4: Then we drive by tongue.
2: E ma kinwe tele mi.
4: I have tell me now.
2: Eyi alejo oran.
4: You tell me visitor.
2: Ti gbe nu ogiri ile mi.
4: That dwell my house wall.
2: E ku iku oro. Aye le ti so ireti nu li olori.
4: But I've lost hope over you.
2: Sugbon won ni ki so fun ope.
4: To tell you this.
2: O su kejo yi.
4: Month of August.
2: Oh.
4: Yes sir.
2: Ninu odun yi.
4: This year.
2: O su kejo yi.
4: Month of August.
2: Ase yori re ma pa won lekun.
4: Amen. Your success will make them cry.
2: Gbogbo eni ti gan Olorun ninu aye re.
4: You will just mock God in your life.
2: Mo kede.
4: Decree.
2: Ah, eni kan gbo mi o.
4: There's someone under my voice.
2: Owo to fa soke.
4: The hand you pull up.
2: To ja obo.
4: That throw you down.
2: Owo ye gbe yin da.
4: Amen. That hand is cut off.
2: Owo to pe ko wa jeun.
4: That one you help.
2: Oh.
4: Yes sir.
2: Talk di olowo mu to yo wo le ko lawo.
4: I grab you and fall you down.
2: Eni yan mo pe won ni mo nba wi o.
4: You know I would address him.
2: You want no fine yan si sha.
4: I want to help that person.
2: Ojiji lo yo si o.
4: Suddenly person appear to you.
2: O de gba se mo e lowo.
4: The person fall you down.
2: Mo kede.
4: I decree.
2: Ni gbangba.
4: Openly.
2: Orun gbe so lorun e.
4: Amen. The person is naked.
2: Eni ti je po re.
4: Anyone that eats from you.
2: Eni to ti jata re.
4: Anyone that eats from you.
2: Eni to ti je iyo re.
4: Anyone that drinks from you.
2: To duro ti o.
4: I stand against you.
2: To da irin ajo re ru.
4: That cutter your journey.
2: To fi enu ja obo.
4: That fall you down.
2: Ni yara ibi giga.
4: From the place that
2: meets you. Mo kede.
4: I decree.
2: Arapa.
4: Amen. Father strike them
2: down. Ale ni to ti je po je iyo re.
4: That person that you've helped.
2: To fi oru ara ja obo.
4: That fall you down with
2: your. Ni ori akabo go.
4: That land of glory.
2: O ma tepe loru ara.
4: You don't know what the cost is.
2: Ki won lo ma fe nu ba ye je.
4: They should spoil you.
2: Loju awon to ran eyan lowo.
4: Your benefactor.
2: Mo kede.
4: I decree.
2: Eni ni ko dola.
4: Say not tomorrow.
2: Arapa.
4: Amen. You die by thunder.
2: Oru ara to ja obo.
4: Every thunder that fall you down.
2: Ina ti jare sa.
4: Amen.
2: Mi o le gbagbe.
4: I cannot forget.
2: Iya kan wa.
4: There's a woman.
2: Iya ye je olotito.
4: That woman is faithful.
2: Si se Oluwa.
4: To the word of God.
2: O ma ju wa si bi sin ni gbagbogbo.
4: She come to service every time.
2: Gbogbo ida mewa ni mo san.
4: She pay all tithes.
2: Omo kan soso lo bi.
4: As she gave birth to a child.
2: Omo to bi.
4: That child she gave birth to.
2: O de wa ni ilu Oyinbo.
4: Child is abroad.
2: Omo yen be ni ilu Oyinbo.
4: Child is overseas.
2: O se daada.
4: She's doing well.
2: Esa. O de wa wo pe.
4: That she look like.
2: Aburo nkan wa ni Nigeria.
4: She's a younger sister in Nigeria.
2: To je omo.
4: That's like a child.
2: Omo.
4: Like a child.
2: Iyawo iyaun.
4: Yes sir.
2: Iyawo orogun ni o.
4: They are rivalry.
2: Orogun iya re.
4: The stepwife.
2: O de like. O like you were ni o.
4: She love her very well.
2: O de ni o fe mu wa si ilu Oyinbo.
4: She want to take her to abroad.
2: O de mu omobirin yen.
4: And she took that lady.
2: Omo iyawo iya re.
4: She took that lady.
2: O de mu lo ilu Oyinbo.
4: She took her to the US.
2: Nigba to de ilu Oyinbo.
4: They got there.
2: Esa.
4: Sir.
2: Esma.
4: Sir.
2: O ni ko ma gbe ile awon.
4: She live in their house.
2: O de gbe ile won.
4: They live together.
2: Lojiji.
4: Suddenly.
2: Hey.
4: Yes sir.
2: Omobirin yen pe iya re ni Nigeria.
4: God our mother in Nigeria.
2: O ni bi ti mo wa yi dara o.
4: Yes I am is very good.
2: Mami.
4: Mother.
2: Mi o gudo ku omi o.
4: I must not leave this place.
2: Iya re de lo sogun.
4: And the mother went to do charm.
2: Lese kese.
4: Immediately.
2: Iya re lo sogun.
4: Mother went to do charm.
2: Won de gba ile mo arabirin yen lowo.
4: And they took us from that.
2: Ni ilu Oyinbo.
4: In the US.
2: Won ya iya yen ni were.
4: And they made her go insane.
2: Won ti ya omobirin yen ni were.
4: And they make her run mad.
2: Esa.
4: Sir.
2: Ati ilu Oyinbo.
4: From the US.
2: Won fi chain di owo re.
4: They pound him with chain.
2: Won fi chain di ese re.
4: Won like with chain.
2: Won send her to Nigeria.
4: And they deport her to Nigeria.
2: Iya yen gbe omo yen kiri.
4: The mother was taken that
2: child. Did your do mess?
4: For 9 years.
2: Omo yen o gbadun.
4: She was not healed.
2: Ireti ti pin fun iya
4: yi. They lost hope over her.
2: Esa.
4: Sir.
2: Awon landlord le sita.
4: Landlord chase her.
2: Gbogbo nkan daru.
4: Everything was scattered for her.
2: O wa mu o wa gbe omo re.
4: That's your brother child.
2: O wa gbe lo si church.
4: My brother to church.
2: Awon ati yi omo yen.
4: Him and the mother.
2: Won wa taku sori oke.
4: Now they were the mountain.
2: Bi won se ngbadua.
4: As they were praying.
2: Emi gan travel mi o si ara.
4: Travel that was not around.
2: Igba ti mo ma de.
4: When I came back.
2: Won ni won ti lo bi ose merin.
4: I spent like 4 weeks.
2: Hey.
4: Yes sir.
2: Mo ni Oluwa.
4: I said Lord.
2: Ibo lele ti wa.
4: Where does he come from?
2: Oluwa wi pe.
4: The Lord says.
2: Orogun re.
4: The child of the stepwife.
2: Si omo re ran lowo.
4: That the child help.
2: Any

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1: that money
0: ama fi bo omo re were
1: to free that man
0: to so money
1: that tie down
0: atulo ma toro owo
1: to beg again
0: owo awon kan ti o si church
1: you look at that
0: o de fi ra si church
1: I'm buy it in the church
0: mama o ngba mi bayi
1: are you under my voice
0: gbogbo ti ti ngba mi
1: every listener
0: sorry
1: you see
0: ojo kini
1: this day one
0: ninu osu bulu
1: of the month of august
0: osu kejo
1: of august
0: edeberu
1: april
0: ni bulu je
1: this bull
0: ni tumo pe
1: meaning that
0: o ma produce into produce ri
1: produce like never before
0: aye re osu eso rere ri
1: like as never produce
0: ni ogo re osu eso rere ri
1: like as never produce before
0: ninu osu kejo
1: of the month of august
0: aye re ma so rere
1: like we produce
0: onto se ri laye
1: never do your life
0: aye re ma se
1: like you do
0: osu yi
1: this month
0: oju anu ni mo ri
1: I see
0: the fair si ile re
1: what to in your house
0: esa
1: iya
0: yi
1: this woman
0: ke yan lo ma toro wo
1: so she beg for money
0: ko de ma fi sise
1: I used to work for
0: nearly a long
1: church
0: emi je se service lowo
1: only service that day
0: egbo edidi o
1: yeah that's you
0: ni ran jade
1: I did not have
0: we be nkan wa mi
1: someone here
0: oluwa wi pe
1: lo says
0: ko ru ebo
1: give offering
0: oluwa ni ko ru ebo
1: let's give offering
0: o su tutu
1: of the new month
0: ojo yen mi o le gbagbe
1: that I cannot forget
0: o bo si ojo kini
1: that was the first day
0: o su kejo
1: month of august
0: ojo kini
1: the first day
0: o su kejo
1: month of august
0: odun 2023 ojo kini
1: the first day
0: osu kejo
1: month of august
0: odun 2023 money kan ru ebo
1: as you give offering
0: iya yen ba jade
1: you wanna came out
0: no ba fi ebo yen le
1: as you give that offering
0: elo le bo to fi le
1: is the offering
0: 900 naira 900 naira 900 naira
1: na na offering
0: yes
1: sir
0: bo se fi si le
1: after give the offering
0: ni oluwa so fun mi pe
1: god told me that
0: kin da owo yen pada fun
1: as you return that money to her
0: wi pe owo yen
1: na that money
0: ni kia kia
1: immediately
0: ko lo fi ra obi
1: she's got you to make
0: kola no obi meta
1: 3 kola no
0: awusa meta
1: 3 kola no
0: ati orogbo meta
1: and 3 bitter kola
0: obi meta
1: 3 kola no
0: ati walnut awusa meta
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1: that's the secret behind the battle
0: enti iya yen fi di aye omo yen ni
1: you want to bind that woman
0: esekese
1: immediately
0: oluwa ni
1: the lost
0: ka gbe ile
1: she dig a
0: kanesi
1: I'm very
0: bad she see
1: that doing that
0: esekese
1: immediately
0: e wo n to sele
1: see what happened
0: omo birin ti asomole
1: she that was chained down
0: o de jade
1: and go out
0: o dide
1: arise
0: o de sun eku
1: I was crying
0: esa we ri odun mesan
1: 9 month mad
0: ibe yen lo pari si
1: that was where it ended
0: ka ni omo birin yen
1: and be that woman
0: owo esa
1: sir
0: owo to lo toro ni o
1: she used to beg
0: o lo toro owo yen ni o
1: she beg for that money
0: keni ko jade
1: let me see come out
0: lati lo fe fi ru ebo
1: that offering
0: bawo la siri ogun yen se
1: tu how is it be revealed
0: esa
1: sir
0: nigbati ireti ba pin
1: when lost his own
0: ni olodum ma n jade si
1: eniyan that's when God appeared to man
0: ireti ti won na ti pin
1: you have lost hope as well
0: o le je ebo to fe ru yi
1: maybe this offering you want
0: ni osu tutu yi
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0: o se wa je wipe
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0: yato si 900 naira
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0: mo ni oluwa kilode
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1: he said that's doing
0: ki osu to pari
1: before the end of the month
0: o ni ki won se
1: they should do it o
0: ani ojo kini
1: in this day one
0: osu kejo yi
1: of the 8th month
0: oluwa ni ki won se
1: he said give that offering
0: so ba kai we awon ba kini
1: if we read first
0: ori kefa
1: chapter 6
0: verse 38
1: verse 38
0: bibeli wipe
1: bible says
0: o ni won pari ile
1: that
0: si won bere
1: that is started
0: won ti bere ile kiko yi
1: they started
0: lati odun meje
1: from 7 months
0: ni won tin kobo ayo je pari re
1: now they finish it
0: esa o ni won pari re
1: they finish it
0: ninu osu kelo
1: ninu osu
0: kejo
1: yes sir
0: esa o ya ba mi sare kabe
1: yen ninu odun kokola
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1: ni osu bulu
0: osu bulu
1: ti se osu kejo
0: ni osu kejo
1: ni ile na pari jale jale
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1: esa pelu gogo ipin re
0: mi o mo nto ti bere
1: I don't know when you started
0: ti won je o pari o
1: finish
0: o ma pari e
1: you finish it
0: ti bi
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0: 05 2 5 2 8 0 5 0 5 1 8 1 8 0 5 0 5 2 5 2 8 7 5 7 5 1 8 1 8 GTB Olajide Shina Yomi 0 5 0 5 2 5 2 8 7 5 7 5 1 8 1 8 Ninu osu kejo yi
1: this August
0: esa
1: sir
0: ti gbogbo eyan ba ru ebo yi
1: everybody not give this offering
0: eyin ti e gbudo wo nu ma je mu ebo yi
1: those that you've offered 900 naira before
0: ki o kejo to pari
1: this new month
0: gbogbo eyin ti e ru ebo 900
1: those that have given that 900 naira
0: ki o su kejo to pari
1: for the end of the 7th month

0: yourself.
1: You must make sure you offer this offering.
0: You want all the things, sir.
1: Are you not yet to do your whole?
0: Ojo kini yo good Allah.
1: This day one must not go.
0: Ojo kini.
1: This day one.
0: Osukejo.
1: The month of August.
0: Good Allah.
1: Must not go.
0: Titi, sir.
1: Sir.
0: Koto di ojo kejo.
1: Before the 8th.
0: Osukejo.
1: The month of August.
0: Ojo ibi baba mi.
1: The president by
0: Samuel Ojo.
1: Samuel Ojo.
0: Ademai
1: authority. Ademai
0: authority. Mo fe lo ma jemu yen.
1: What is that covenant?
0: Nitori aye aye aye kan.
1: Some people.
0: Baba mi authority.
1: My father authority.
0: Did you enjoy being
1: one?
0: No fellow, did you?
1: Yes, sir.
0: Every
1: listener.
0: Emi, I'm about to rule about you.
1: How you give this offering?
0: Bobu, I need to rule about you.
1: Ever that give this offering before?
0: On the kanto of ni rule about you.
1: The only way you not give this offering.
0: On the kanto of ni rule about you.
1: The only way you not give this offering.
0: Ni adabi.
1: It's only an essence.
0: Oh, but you rule about you.
1: Didn't give that offering.
0: Ki osu keje to jale.
1: Before the end of the seventh month.
0: Ene kanisha kintu watu sheni.
1: Oche rely the pity.
0: Ose ni ojo kini.
1: Why is it day one?
0: Osu kejo.
1: On the month of August.
0: Maje mu ye wipe.
1: Governor said.
0: Jack, you won't say.
1: Let them do it, oh.
0: Sorry, 900, yeah.
1: This 900 naira.
0: Kole la, eh.
1: Cannot save you.
0: Sugun le la ona fun,
1: eh. I can make way for you.
0: Kole la, eh.
1: Cannot save you.
0: O le la ona fun, eh.
1: I can make way for you.
0: O le la ona fun, eh.
1: I can make way for you.
0: O wanti o le la, yeah.
1: But I cannot save you.
0: O le la ona fun, eh.
1: I can make way for you.
0: 900, yo. To se business.
1: I can make you go straight.
0: Sugun, eh.
1: What?
0: O le shile kwa yo fun, eh.
1: I can open the door of joy for you.
0: O le shile kwa la no fun, eh.
1: The door of benefactor for you.
0: 900 naira.
1: 900 naira.
0: Eh, you ti eru ebo.
1: God have given offering.
0: Tell you on Oluwa.
1: Please follow this word.
0: Ki osu keje to jale.
1: Before the end of 7th month.
0: And you tell Uru Eboye.
1: Those that give that offering.
0: Ojo kini.
1: Of the day one.
0: Osu kejo yi.
1: Of the month of August.
0: Uru Eboye.
1: Do the offering again.
0: 900 naira.
1: 900 naira.
0: Ki ile to shu.
1: Before night fall.
0: Ma Uru Eboye.
1: Start offering that offering.
0: Iwo ni leku anu fe shifu.
1: Yes sir, you are next to testify.
0: TB.
1: TB.
0: 05.
1: 05.
0: 25.
1: 25.
0: 28.
1: 28.
0: 75.
1: 75.
0: 18.
1: 18.
0: 05.
1: 05.
0: 25.
1: 25.
0: 28.
1: 28.
0: 75.
1: 75.
0: 18.
1: 18.
0: GTB.
1: GTB.
0: Olajide.
1: Olajide.
0: Shinayo.
1: Shinayo.
0: 05.
1: 05.
0: 25.
1: 25.
0: 28.
1: 28.
0: 75.
1: 75.
0: 18.
1: 18.
0: Emi were jade la romo mi ni.
1: And that is about the left down lady.
0: Anu de se irinjo re pada.
1: And mercy restored that journey.
0: Omo orogun to ya ni were ni lu oyibo.
1: Of the step fight I make I go mad.
0: Ojiji.
1: Suddenly.
0: O ti bi mo ni lu oyibo.
1: Giving birth at overseas.
0: O ti bi omo meji.
1: To give birth to two kids.
0: Laarin odun mesan yen.
1: Within that 9 years.
0: Ni lu oyibo.
1: In the US.
0: Sugbon lojiji.
1: But suddenly.
0: Isele kan sele.
1: Something happened.
0: Ni lu oyibo.
1: In the US.
0: O ndana lowo.
1: She was cooking.
0: Omi to ti gbona.
1: Hot water.
0: O de da lori awon omo re fura re.
1: For it on her children.
0: Ayayayayaya.
1: Oh,
0: e wo bi Olorun se jade.
1: See how God
0: pelu owo ibinu.
1: With the hand of
0: God. O da omi gbona yen.
1: Hot water.
0: Lori awon omo yen fura.
1: My own kiss by herself.
0: Awon olopa de arrest yen.
1: Police by arrest.
0: Won na lo si ewon.
1: Sent her to prison.
0: Hey.
1: Yes, sir.
0: Oh, you are my arabini anywhere
1: in the lady that made that go mad.
0: Give me my same sorry.
1: No, and I'm talking to you.
0: Oh, baby, well, I'm going to be
1: this lady is still in the prison.
0: Oh, no, don't jump for my baby.
1: I'm first for her.
0: Don't let her see what you want.
1: Make her go back to
0: you. Don't let her see what you want.
1: Take her ass back.
0: Oh, my jump for her.
1: Yeah, we fight for you.
0: No, what? What, Danny Loro? Oh, my jump for her.
1: Fight for you.
0: Don't tell you, boy.
1: Give me his offering.
0: You know what you're doing.
1: This little man.
0: Oh, no, my jump for her.
1: Amen. God will fight for you.
0: In the name of Jesus.
1: Jesus.
0: Aro Saturday.
1: Aro Saturday.
0: Amama Salo Ilesha.
1: Ilesha.
0: Full Sunday service.
1: Oh yes, sir.
0: Akoko.
1: Sunday Akoko.
0: Ninu Osu Kejo.
1: Benio, Benio. Oh yes, sir.
0: Imbere otun leleyi.
1: Oh!
0: Fun ori oke si omi.
1: Kabiyesi o.
0: Are molekun.
1: Oh yes, sir.
0: Iwo to ba ti fe de lati Saturday.
1: Oh!
0: Wa ba mi lojo Saturday.
1: Kabiyesi Olorun.
0: Ma se counseling fun e.
1: Oh yes, sir.
0: Ma pray fun e.
1: Adani wa yo.
0: Sunday genge.
1: Sunday service.
0: Ago meje.
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0: Simokanla.
1: Meje aro simokanla ni.
0: 7 to 11.
1: 7 to 11.
0: Ko ba de ni 12.
1: Fairness, sir.
0: Ko le ba woli e.
1: Ati pari ni o.
0: Ni 12 o'clock.
1: 12 o'clock.
0: Moli ati wa lona Eko.
1: Bene sa.
0: Fun Sunday service.
1: Fun Sunday service.
0: Sunday service ya koko.
1: Bene sa.
0: Ninu osu kejo.
1: Isanguota.
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1: Sanguota.
0: Maui Event Center.
1: Maui Event Center ni.
0: Sori awon Sunday akoko.
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1: Era o.
0: Sunday akoko.
1: Eo.
0: Ifami ororo yan.
1: Oh yes sa.
0: Eyin ara Sanguota.
1: Sanguota.
0: Ama only communion wine.
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0: Eje Jesu.
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0: 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Sunday akoko.
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0: Ninu Ebo su kejo. Only communion wine.
1: Anio.
0: Ati.
1: Yes sir.
0: Ororo.
1: Ororo la man.
0: Anointing service.
1: Kabe shalom.
0: Anointing service.
1: Anointing service.
0: Aba da ororo ni oliori.
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0: Osu tutu.
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0: Yara ilesha endide.
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1: Oh yes sir.
0: O fe ti aye re wu jade.
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0: 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Mo fe ko ba olorun pade.
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1: Oh yes sir.
0: Baba ti pari. Sunday service.
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0: Mountain of solution.
1: Mountain of solution.
0: Bible assembly.
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0: Ile Lai Muhammad.
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1: Oh yes sir.
0: O ma lagbara.
1: Alagbara o.
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1: Oh yes sir.
0: Eyan ara Ibadan.
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1: Yes sir.
0: Titoro.
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0: O kan ikirun.
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1: Yes sir.
0: Ofa.
1: Ofa.
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0: Leyin Ilesha.
1: Oh yes sir.
0: Eyan Rondo.
1: Rondo.
0: E ma reti woli.
1: E ma mura le o.
0: Aran mi si o.
1: Kabe sio.
0: So bless you all.
1: Olorun ma buko wo yin o.
0: Yo dara fun o.
1: Amen.
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1: Oh God.
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1: Everybody.
0: Osuke jola wa.
1: We are in the month of August.
0: Eni ni ojo kini.
1: Today's day one.
0: Adua wa bere le.
1: Our prayers begin today.
0: Ariwo ta fe palo.
1: What we want to shout this month.
0: Ariwo jurere.
1: Is for favor.
0: Mayana
1: gadabasa. Thank you, Jesus.
0: Ninu ojurere.
1: In favor.
0: Oni ori ofe la
1: wa. There lies great grace.
0: Ibeni anuti.
1: There lies great mercy.
0: In no jurere,
1: in favor,
0: ni kantin posi.
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1: in favor,
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1: in favor,
0: ni kantin dosi.
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0: Gbogbo eniyan.
1: Everybody.
0: To tin duro pe.
1: That's been waiting.
0: Fun eri
1: la. For testimonies.
0: E kabo.
1: Welcome.
0: Si osu eri.
1: To the month of testimonies.
0: Ti anu ti se.
1: When miracles will happen.
0: Osu ibi mi la wa.
1: During the month of prophet's birth.
0: Gbogbo ojo mejo.
1: On 28 days.
0: Akoko osu yi.
1: Of the month.
0: Mama fi sure.
1: I'll be blessed.
0: Thank you,
1: Father. Thank you, Father.
0: Bi Oluwa sembe.
1: As the Lord liveth,
0: ti emi ewa.
1: And the Spirit also.
0: Ninu osu yi.
1: In this month.
0: Orire bere.
1: Hey, blessings.
0: Tani o sayeyeri.
1: Who has never celebrated before?
0: Ti won ki ku orire.
1: Never be congratulated.
0: Tani o ti ni ojo ayo.
1: Who has never had the of joy?
0: Abi amowore.
1: Which parent is this?
0: Ti won folu omobu.
1: That are told with joy.
0: Awon akobi da.
1: Which parent is this?
0: Ti won ni ojo ayeye.
1: They have just celebrated.
0: Tani won jan kan gba
1: lowo. Who is it that the two
0: of them? Ta lo jabo la to.
1: This very much.
0: Your month of restoration.
1: What you
0: think about
1: any? Anywhere you may be. Rise to your feet.
0: In prayer.
1: In thanksgiving.
0: We are
1: going to enter.
0: Oni jaki ni yareki oyin o.
1: If they let your people praise you.
0: Ni le yo mu asukun
1: rewa. Then bring forth this increase.
0: Praise. Bring down the vine harvest.
1: O ma mu ipasiwa latoke wa.
0: Iyin.
1: Praise.
0: Lo sile ko ju re.
1: It's all open the door.
0: E lo si enu ona re.
1: Go to his gate.
0: Ti eyin ti ope.
1: With praise.
0: Ati si agbala
1: re. Praise God.
0: Ti eyin ti.
1: With thanksgiving.
0: E ma dupe fun.
1: Appreciate
0: him. Ti eyin ki o mo pe.
1: Knowing this that.
0: Oluwa.
1: The Lord.
0: Oni Olorun.
1: He is our God.
0: Ti re ni awa.
1: We are his.
0: Awa ni eniyan.
1: We are his people.
0: Ati agun
1: ta pa. And the sheep of his pasture.
0: Yanabaleza.
1: Thank you, Jehovah.
0: Ekedebe.
1: Yes, thank you, Lord.
0: Gbe owo re soke.
1: Lift up your hands.
0: Ba mi korin kan.
1: Sing this song to Lord.
0: Ona wa orin kan.
1: Look by a song of your own.
0: Wa orin kan.
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0: Osi arugbo
1: ojo. 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
1: 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He's about to eight.
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1: Come to the next place where I shall glory.
0: Met Johnny.
1: A time.
0: Oh yeah.
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1: Not the bad place.
0: Long okay, only for so
1: can you can jump up to shut like. Iye, Iye, Iye, Iye, Iye, Iye, Iye, Iye.
0: Say,
1: hear this authorization.
0: Ninu osu kejo.
1: In this month of August.
0: Aye re ma jora.
1: Yeah, your life will be meaningful.
0: Ninu osu kejo.
1: In the month of August.
0: Aya kafada.
1: Ebi mo.
0: Awon alanu.
1: Benefactors.
0: Ti oriru e.
1: I have never seen before.
0: Won jise ore.
1: They will minister goodness.
0: Ninu osu kejo.
1: In this month of August.
0: Ibi giga.
1: That top position.
0: Toti fe ti gbo.
1: I have been hearing of.
0: O ma bara.
1: You will meet yourself there.
0: Ninu osu kejo.
1: In this month of August.
0: Iranlowo mi oriru e.
1: A kind of help that I've never experienced.
0: Aba mi ranlowo.
1: Get help.
0: Aye re yo da wa ri ba ti se wa rona gbegba ni osu yi ama ki e ku ori eyan bi amo
1: yi
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1: good news
0: lori omo
1: olodun over your children
0: to ni
1: that you have
0: o ma gbo lo ninu osu
1: kejo
0: gbogbo to tin naga
1: what have you stretched
0: to fe mu
1: that you want to have
0: lori mu lori omo lori se o ma ri mu
1: you will get them
0: you shall be congratulated ninu osu yi
1: in this month
0: of faisan
1: arrow sickness
0: oni bai
1: jaro spend your children
0: no money
1: I don't know this person
0: o pe tin kan rin lara
1: e for long this have been in your body
0: o ti gbe kriti
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0: lori akete aisan
1: on that sick bed
0: o ya dide
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1: from head to feet
0: iwo fibroid
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0: to jero mo gbejo iwo fa
1: you that arrow
0: glaucoma
1: that's
0: got glaucoma. Internal disease.
1: Any internal disease.
0: External disease.
1: Any external disease.
0: Anything fighting your head. You conquer them. Inu adua.
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0: Ni awon ogun ti mo nse.
1: Battles are conquered.
0: Adua mejo wa.
1: There are some prayers.
0: Ban sa wonu e lo.
1: That want to pray with you.
0: Oluwa ni osu kejo.
1: What is this part of August?
0: E ban segun ota to ni ipinu.
1: Help me conquer that determined enemy.
0: Ota to ni ipinu.
1: Determined enemy.
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1: Over me.
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1: 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That want to afflict me.
0: E ban se ogun.
1: Conquer them.
0: Ni osu kejo.
1: In the month of August.
0: Ese ogun.
1: Conquer them.
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0: Oh,
1: I'm
0: going to go to the
1: hospital. I'm going to go to the hospital.

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1: 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Ọ̀tá ni ma le pa.
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0: I will meet them.
1: Ma borí.
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1: You're not talking about fear me.
0: Anything that I'm sure.
1: Only I do at
0: the moment. You like to pray with.
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0: Every evil waiting for me in the month of August.
1: O ya para.
0: Be raised.
1: Ina jo ibi.
0: By fire.
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1: Jo ibi.
0: By fire.
1: Ina.
0: Be raised.
1: Jo.
0: By fire.
1: O ya
0: para. Don't go to the house. Don't go to the house. Don't go to the house. Don't go to the house. Don't go to the house. Don't go to the house. Don't go to the house. Don't go to the house. Don't go to the house. Don't go to the house. Don't go to the house. Don't go to the house. Don't go to the house. Don't go to the house. Don't go to the house. Don't go to the house. Don't go to the house. Don't go to the house. Don't go to the house. Don't go to the house. Don't go to the house. Don't go to the house. Don't go to the house. Don't go to the house. Don't go to the house. Don't go to the house. Don't go to the house. Don't go to the house. Don't go to the house. Don't go to the house. Don't go to the house. Don't go to the house. Don't go to the house. Don't go to the house. Don't go to the house. Don't go to the house. Don't go to the house. Don't go to the house. Don't go to the house. Don't go to the house. Don't go to the house. Don't go to the house. Don't go to the house. Don't go to the house. Don't go to the house. Don't go to the house. Don't go to the house. Don't go to the house.

0: Come here with the Lord.
1: I do a caring.
0: Prayer number four.
1: I tell me, I told my time.
0: I, my children, my wife.
1: It won't say cool.
0: Minister of death.
1: Oh, Jesus.
0: You will not minister to us this month.
1: I tell me, I told
0: my. Both me and my children.
1: I tell you,
0: my wife.
1: I don't want Lord.
0: Am I going to back us?
1: It won't say cool.
0: You will not minister of death.
1: Oh, Jesus.
0: You will not minister to us.
1: Oh, Jesus.
0: You will not minister to us.
1: Me also can't
0: do. In the month of August.
1: Oh, Jesus.
0: You will not minister to us.
1: Yes, Let me say this. I'm going to the seven authorities that are going to push you. Into great glory. That is the H1. Say, are
0: you to lift it? Hear this. Every destiny hearing me. Battle of rising and falling.
1: Don't buy hearing me.
0: That journey with your life.
1: Oh, shallow.
0: Amen.
1: Remind
0: you to pray. Let's go up there right back.
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1: ma so fun gbogbo awon reko
2: ki tell it us in Lagos
1: an lo si suru lere
2: we are storming suru
1: lere
2: national stadium
1: any kind of why
2: someone say why sir
1: gbogbo osu to ba ti je birthday
2: any month as the prophet's birthday
1: a mo se pade ni suru lere
2: we do a program as suru
1: o le je laughter
2: maybe after
1: tabi before
2: or before
1: but bi odun se wa
2: but as this year
1: oluwa ni before ni ka
2: let us do before
1: tori ko si celebration
2: but there's no celebration o
1: re si su lo wa
2: I'm just going to bless us
1: sure
2: I want to bless everyone.
1: But
2: I want to pray for everyone. We are going to meet
1: national stadium.
2: At the national stadium.
1: La Gomesale.
2: By 9 p.m.
1: Adu adu nang peru ele.
2: It's not the yearly prayer.
1: Adu adu nang pe.
2: It's the yearly blessing.
1: It's for recovery.
2: Who is that brother?
1: Revelation.
2: Who is to Ethiopia?
1: Restoration.
2: Is that brother?
1: And to be raised up.
2: I think it can't
1: be. Alone to suffer me.
2: God told me.
1: Make pade lo ma fi bendi.
2: This book has been used to invest.
1: Jebo de la le.
2: He jebo de tonight.
1: Ato koni ato
2: bini. Both men and women.
1: Ibiti awangeli ti ma sele ni ne.
2: That is where the angels are working tonight.
1: Now, ipade ye la le ni.
2: That program this night.
1: Awo li tajo man se man to meje.
2: The prophet and will do it together up to 7.
1: Lati ago meje ale.
2: From 7 p.m. tonight.
1: Toma meni kan to la kaka koja.
2: If you know anyone
1: that's passing to one tonight.
2: Let them try this thing.
1: Ni jari.
2: Ati jari.
1: Ko jube.
2: That's all you are making. What God said we should do, we do.
1: Ni aro la dele.
2: Then tomorrow morning.
1: Oh, our church.
2: I know that church.
1: He said, "Woliwa."
2: Hey, that's prophetic.
1: He said, "Woliwa."
2: That's prophetic steps.
1: Pastor,
2: all our pastors.
1: Ni wan wasoro.
2: They came to
1: the bola aro.
2: They are coming the morning.
1: Woliwa si olo.
2: With great authority of God.
1: Ni branches.
2: In all our branches.
1: Area nuba.
2: Jesus said, "Mercy."
1: In the name of Jesus.
2: Amen.
1: Abba Oluwa soro.
2: Come in with the Lord.
1: Eni agbara.
2: All you powers.
1: Tama tu kan kama milongo.
2: That's got that is for me.
1: Ni osu ye.
2: In this month of August. Be Western. All you powers.
1: Don't worry.
2: That's scatter good things for me. Be buried.
1: Oh, Psalm 102. Verse 13. What did
2: if you shall arise
1: and
2: have mercy upon Zion, for the time to favor has come.
1: This is the month
2: that
1: God has promised
2: us. That
1: favor is
2: coming.
1: Everyone listen. Your days of labor is about to be compensated.
2: Every time
1: that
2: you have wasted, covenant not to repay you.

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1: 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They shall surely be scattered.
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1: 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Or the time you are living.
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1: In the month of August.
0: A sojú rere
1: sí. Amen. God will be favor.
0: Joseph.
1: Joseph.
0: Orí ojú rere.
1: He had favor.
0: Even ní oko ẹrú.
1: Even in the slavery land.
0: Orí ojú rere.
1: He got favor.
0: Nílé Potiphar.
1: In the house of Potiphar.
0: Orí ojú rere.
1: He got favor.
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1: In the prison yard.
0: Gbogbo bí o bá ti dé.
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1: From today.
0: O tún rí ojú rere.
1: You will get favor.
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0: Orí ojú rere.
1: You will get favor.
0: Egun ilé yín.
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0: Egun yẹn.
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1: 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Because the angel stood
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2: All of you born in August.
1: I'm a born one do a
2: come. We are going to press some prayers.
1: Yeah.
2: We are going to press some
1: prayers.
2: In this month. That.
1: Oh my muki iposiwa.
2: If they bring increase.
1: Oh my muki to see the
2: if they bring deliverance.
1: Oh my muki bukunwa.
2: If they bring blessings. What we do in the month of August. This month.
1: Ogudo yinolonju.
2: You need to press God more. Press God more. Praise God like never before. In this month.
1: Agbara ti
2: serere. Power to prosper.
1: Opalu.
2: Hey, let receive it.
1: Osuyi na.
2: This month also.
1: Ni osu ta mo furugbin.
2: In the month that we sow.
1: Osuyi.
2: This month.
1: Awon agbege o kin fi
2: sere. Even Papa don't joke with it.
1: O ni kankan se.
2: It has to do.
1: Pelu ikore.
2: With harvest.
1: Mi na antabaru.
2: Olo
1: bi agada. Gbogbo eyin ti a bi losuyi.
2: All of you born in this month.
1: Ati o gbo eyin ta ri osuyi.
2: And God has seen the month.
1: Eh, sori re losu.
2: Hey, let you prosper in it.
1: Emma dide losu.
2: Hey, let you believe that in it.
1: Emara anu gba.
2: Hey, let you see mercy lan se losu.
1: What does we do this month?
2: Osutan furugbin.
1: Is the month is so.
2: The month that you saw.
1: Oh, so take off Ruby.
2: You know, for one, the one.
1: That's why on the night.
2: I'm going to say, unlock your month.
1: We are going to say, unlock your month.
2: Unlock your month.
1: Shishio Shure.
2: Oh,
1: that's
2: the key that was the month. When you start the month will be sweet for you. Therefore, I pray. Let's go to the many prayers. Hold your head. Opposition of every month. Out of my hands. You'll be shaking your head. Yet word of the Lord.
1: Jada.
2: Go.
1: Yo.
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1: Ni osu yi.
0: This month.
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0: What you ought to see.
1: Ojú rẹ sisi.
0: 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I should to you.
1: If you yo de.
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0: 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I should not take you there.
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0: Sir.
1: Ẹ fọ ní account number.
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1: Wherever you are. Let's just wave our hands to God, to the King of Kings, to the Lord of Lords, the God that was his mercy, the God that was mercy, the Lord that has helped us to quench the fire of the enemy. Lord, we thank you. We appreciate you. We give you glory. We give you glory. We give you glory. We give you glory. Thank you, Jesus. Thank you, Jesus, for every goodness, for your goodness every day, for your guidance, for your protection from January. Lord, we exalt you. We exalt you. We thank you, Jesus. We worship your majesty. We thank you, Jesus. We exalt you, Lord. We exalt you, Lord. You are the one that shows mercy always. We bless your mighty name, Jesus. We exalt you, Jesus. Oh, our merciful Lord. Lord, we thank you, Jesus. Jesus that shows mercy every day. Lord that shows mercy every day. Jesus, the King of Kings, you are the one that swears mercy every day. Lord Jesus will bless you. Oh, you that swears mercy every day. Lord Jesus will worship you. You that swears mercy every time. We worship your majesty. You that swears mercy every day. Lord, we bless your name. You that swears mercy every time. You are the God, our present help in time of need. Our present help every day. Lord, we thank you for showing us mercy daily, for daily loading us with benefit, for daily loading us with benefit, for daily showing us goodness, for daily showing us kindness. Lord, we bless your name. We exalt your name, Jesus. We exalt your name, Jesus. We bless your majesty, Jesus. You show us mercy always. Jesus, we thank you. Jesus, that show us mercy always. We bless your name. We give you the glory. We exalt your name for your good, your mercy endures forever. We thank you. Thank you, Jesus. Thank you, Jesus. Thank you, Jesus. Thank you, Jesus. Thank you, Jesus, for your protection, for your goodness, for your benefit, for daily loading us. We bless your name, for you are the one that can do it. You are the only one that does not want it. Amen. People of God, the Bible says, oh, that a man praise the Lord for his goodness, for his good, and his mercy endure forever. Let's exalt them of the Lord for the salvation of our soul. Let him that keep us in this journey, he that make us know that the sin is not good, he that give us grace to be free from the flesh and is lost, oh, is again. Lord, that make us know this way of salvation. Thank you, Jesus. He that give us grace to call on him every time. Oh, the Bible says, call on me. I will say, oh, thank you, Jesus. Oh, thank you, Jesus. For you hear our prayer. You hear our voice. Lord, we thank you. Because we know no money to go to God. Everybody can go to God. Oh, we thank you, Jesus. Oh, thank you, Jesus. You can call him anywhere, anywhere you are. You can call him and he will answer. Thank you, Jesus. Oh, Jesus. Exalt the name of the Lord Jesus. We exalt you. We bless you. I want you to tell the Lord, scream and tell God with all the strength in you and the power with you. You tell the Lord, oh Lord, show me your mercy in this month. Oh Lord, why we that were not of the Lord, but we have become the people of God. We that have not obtained mercy, but now we have obtained mercy. Let's tell God, by your this mercy, on this month, direct me by your mercy, by your mercy. Direct me. We are in the mercy.
0: lórí àwọn ọmọ mi
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0: 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But now, I am receiving, say the Lord, by this mercy, let the dust of your good sweat be able to me, in the name of Jesus, and within that you will open a good royal for me, because of obtain mercy, let there be a open door of your treasure, in the name of Jesus, open it to your heart for me, in the name of Jesus, open a good treasure unto me, in the name of Jesus, open a good treasure unto me, in the name of Jesus. Open it up, put in your name, in the name of Jesus. Open it up, put in your name, in the name of Jesus. In the name of Jesus. Open it up, put in your name, in the name of Jesus. Open it up, put in your name, in the name of Jesus. Open it up, put in your name, in the name of Jesus. Open it up, put in your name, in the name of Jesus. Open it up, in the name of Jesus. Open it up, in the name of Jesus. Open it up, in the name of Jesus, open it up, good treasure in my life. In the name of Jesus, make for me work. Open it up, my good treasure. In the name of Jesus, open it up, my good treasure. In the name of Jesus, open it

0: In the name of Jesus, in the name of Jesus, in the name of Jesus, in the name of Jesus, in the name of Jesus, in the name of Jesus, in the name of Jesus, in the name of Jesus, in the name of Jesus, in the name of Jesus, in the name of Jesus, in the name of Jesus, in the name of Jesus, in the name of Jesus, in the name of Jesus, in the name of Jesus, in the name of Jesus, in the name of Jesus, in the name of Jesus, in the name of Jesus, in the name of Jesus, in the name of Jesus, in the name of Jesus, in the name of Jesus, in the name of Jesus, in the name of Jesus, in the name of Jesus, in the name of Jesus, in the name of Jesus, in the name of Jesus, in the name of Jesus, in the name of Jesus, in the name of Jesus, in the name of Jesus, in the name of Jesus, in the name of Jesus, in the name of Jesus, in the name of Jesus, in the name of Jesus, in the name of Jesus, in the name of Jesus, in the name of Jesus, one that your life has never
1: encountered.
0: By the mercy of his power, our life will come with it. Amen.
1: The kind of result that we have never seen by the mercy of God, you will have it.
0: Amen.
1: In the name of Jesus
0: Christ. Jesus Christ.
1: In the mighty name of
0: Jesus Christ.
1: In the mighty name of
0: Jesus Christ.
1: In the mighty name of
0: Jesus Christ.
1: In the mighty name of
0: Jesus Christ.
1: Thank you, Jesus. In Jesus' name we pray. Praise the Lord.
0: And you, Lord.
1: I want to welcome you into the month of August. And it's going to be our month of excellent performance. In the name of
0: Jesus Christ.
1: And I read to us from the book of Mark chapter 2.
0: Mark chapter 2.
1: Then verse 12.
0: Lati ese ikejila.
1: And immediately he rose, took up the bed, and went forth before them all, insomuch that they were all amazed and glorified God, saying, we never saw it on this version. The version of your life that men have not seen will show forth this man. In the name of
0: Jesus Christ.
1: There was a man that was sick.
0: They
1: took him to Jesus. And Jesus healed him.
0: Jesus.
1: And men begins to testify. We have never seen God in this way, in this manner. So what is excellent performance? Well done. To be well done. So this month, I don't know the kind of result you have been having
0: on this
1: month. From this month, you will always have something to show for
0: one
1: you.
0: One
1: in the name of
0: Jesus Christ.
1: So it's our month of excellent performance. I don't care about what the enemy is doing. I don't care about whatsoever thing you know about yourself,
0: about
1: what you know about the enemy. I also know there's something you can know about God.
0: That
1: will change everything about your life. I want to tell you,
0: mo fe so fun yin.
1: You may not have connection.
0: O le ma ni mo enikeni.
1: But when you have God.
0: So mo nigba to ba ni Olorun.
1: God know how to connect you to the right people.
0: Olorun mo mi o si so po mo awon ti o to.
1: You remember Joseph.
0: Oran ti Josephu.
1: Remember him.
0: Eran ti Josephu.
1: Joseph was sold out.
0: Ata Joseph sita.
1: And God find a means of connecting him.
0: Olorun si wa ona ti o fi so po mo. Pharaoh,
1: I'm praying for you.
0: Mo gbadura fun yin.
1: That which we have.
0: Ohun ti e o ni.
1: That our generation that will be demanded by our generation.
0: Ti ran wa yo ma nilo re.
1: The Lord will release upon you.
0: Olorun yo yonda re fun aye
1: yin. And if you have already have it.
0: To ba ni tele ri.
1: It will find expression.
0: Yo fara won.
1: In the name of Jesus.
0: Ni orukọ Jesu Kristi.
1: Because it is written.
0: Nitori ati ko pe.
1: Ko se anything tanan tan ton fi sabe orule.
0: We don't light a lamp and put it under the bosom.
1: I'm praying for you by the working of his mercy that this very moment God will divinely place you
0: so
1: that you can enjoy divine allocation in the name of
0: Jesus Christ.
1: But if you must perform excellently this
0: moment,
1: number one, you need to renew your mind.
0: Onilo lati tun okan re se.
1: The book of Romans chapter 12 says.
0: Inu we Rome ri kitila.
1: Our transformation comes by the renewal of mind.
0: Oni ayipada wa ma nwa nipa ti tun ero inu wa se.
1: Our transformation.
0: Ayipada wa
1: come from renewal of mind.
0: O ma nwa lati ibi ti a ba ti tun ero wa se.
1: You cannot be greater than your thought.
0: Nitori pe e o le ga ju ero yin lo.
1: As a man thinketh.
0: Gege bi eniyan se nro ni okan re.
1: So it is.
0: Be ni eniyan ri.
1: So you are your thought.
0: Ohun ti e nro ni e je.
1: If there is any battle you must conquer.
0: To ba ni ogun kan te gburo kokko bori.
1: Is the way you think.
0: O ni bi e se nronu.
1: For instance.
0: Fun apere.
1: Abule egba ni mo ti wa.
0: I came from a village.
1: Yeah, you also can think like that.
0: And you know, lady banyan.
1: You remember Saul.
0: Erantin Saul.
1: He said, my family is the least.
0: Onim idile mi ni o kẹyin.
1: Yet he became a king.
0: Sibe o pada doba.
1: You remember David?
0: Erantin David.
1: Said, my family is the least.
0: Oni oni o kẹyin idile o loke ju.
1: Yet God made him.
0: Sibe Olorun ston mo.
1: So your background can limit you.
0: Ibi ti e ti jade wa o le fi pinneke si yin.
1: If you keep thinking on it.
0: Ti e ma bere si ronu nipa re.
1: Your business also.
0: Ati okowo yin ba
1: kan na. That is not growing.
0: E ti ko ti dagba.
1: Your thinking, your thought about that business.
0: Ohun ti e ro nipa okowo yi.
1: May not allow it to grow outside that.
0: O le ma je ke tun dagba
1: ju
0: be
1: lo. I want to say to you.
0: Mo fe so fun yin.
1: Renew your mind.
0: E tun okan yin se.
1: What is God saying?
0: Ilo nto Olorun so.
1: Oni eni kekere kan.
0: Is there a little one?
1: Will become a thousand.
0: You di egbegberun.
1: If you can believe.
0: E ma le gbagbo.
1: If you can believe.
0: Te ba gbagbo.
1: No matter how small it is.
0: Mo se oko kere to.
1: Oni how that big egba igiti agbe se ba odo
0: o mi like a tree planted by the
1: river
0: now bring forth his fruit in his season. O do so niyan
1: even when everything around you is not portraying that
0: nigba ti o mugo to ba yi wa kan ko ti le so nipa nkan won yi
1: you work on your mindset
0: sibe wa ma sise lori ero inu re
1: a lot of people are praying
0: opolopo lo ngba adura
1: but it is our thought our mind that is limiting us
0: so mo ero kan wa o ni o bo ani gbendeke
1: one day somebody came for prayer
0: ojo ke ni kan wa fun adura
1: and he has three things
0: o bere fun meta
1: number one he said
0: o akoko
1: she said I want to marry in America
0: o ni mo fe oko ni ilu America mo fe se leyi
1: and I want to have children and then I was surprised.
0: Oh yeah, me leno.
1: One day I was not sharing it with brethren.
0: Ojo kan mo wa so pelu awon eniyan.
1: And then one of the brethren said,
0: ikan lara awon ti mo
1: so. Oloju kokoro ni.
0: He said this person is covetous.
1: One ah. So we lo ti bere ni.
0: Is he asking from you?
1: And to the glory of God.
0: Si o go Olorun.
1: Gbogbo nkan meteta.
0: All the three things she demanded for.
1: Olorun sise fun.
0: The Lord has done it for her.
1: Now, owo e ko lo ti bere.
0: Is not from her aim.
1: Olorun nikan lo mo boyo nso ju koko.
0: It is only God that knows if you are covetous. God didn't say you know ask for what you want. What she want, that's what she asked. But because he heard of that great things that he asked before him. And those people, they live in church. They pray and fasted. But their thoughts didn't make them to be bigger. And the person that don't even sleep in church every day, he has a big thought. That's why we say we should read the Bible. So that we can change the way we think.
2: align pẹ̀lú èrò Ọlọ́run.
3: So that we can align with the thought
2: so
3: of God.
2: Nǹkan tó lu wa ń sọ.
3: So that what God is saying.
2: Òun la máa ronú lé lórí.
3: Will be what we'll be thinking about.
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3: lórí. Will be what we'll be our stepping.
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2: him. 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
3: That's why if you are not careful, then your leader can determine where you will get to.
2: So Mose lè align pẹ̀lú nǹkan tó lọ́n bá ń sọ.
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3: God say, "What are you calling me?" 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
3: Who will say by lifting up from the road there will be a road?
2: Ana
3: always going to see. Look at Ana always going to see.
2: Mo ma yàrí lọ́jọ́ kan.
3: And one year.
2: Nikilode.
3: He said no.
2: Anybody lè wa mọ ọmọ tí mi.
3: Everybody can come and drink.
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3: 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I cannot be sitting down.
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3: 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He went on with his child.
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3: Well, our thought.
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3: 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He said this place may not be a place of
2: drinking.
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3: 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At times you say that with someone that will be laughing and just be gisting.
2: Nǹkan tó gbé lọ church kò ló gbé wọlé.
3: What bring you to church is not what brought the person.
2: So èrò wa.
3: We are thinking.
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3: We must be specific in our prayer.
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3: 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This is how I want it.
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2: problem.
3: That the person will be bragging.
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2: Láti ọjọ́ yẹn.
3: Since that day.
2: Ẹ dimu.
3: And I heard unto it. Our Lord, you said no darkness can comprehend you.
2: 2011.
3: That was 2011.
2: Osinka tó ń jí alakala.
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3: Since that day.
2: O sọ fún mi.
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3: àlàzọ. What am I trying to say?
2: Nǹkan tó sọ.
3: What he says.
2: Olú máa dìmú.
3: Is what you want to.
2: Olú máa lòun rẹ̀ lọ́wọ́.
3: If he say he will help you.
2: Align.
3: Align
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3: 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You are the one that knows those things in
2: our.
3: He said he will help you.
2: O mọ ibi tí ìrìn lọ́wọ́ rẹ̀
3: 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You know where the help will come from.
2: O lè gba wájú yọ.
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3: 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If you say you pray with people.
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3: 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I pray with many people.
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3: ri. But there is something I need.
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3: 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He will not use.
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3: 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What I want to bring out.
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3: Because whatever he says.
2: Olú máa ṣẹlẹ̀.
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3: 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That man has been there for 38
2: years. 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
3: He said he has no one to help me.
2: Jésù ní ìdí tí mo ṣe wà
3: mí. Jesus says that's the reason why I'm here.
2: Bí àkété ẹ̀kọ́ máa lọ́lẹ̀.
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3: He will still be there till
2: today. 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
3: If it's possible.
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3: It is what I'm saying.
2: Ẹ jẹ́ ká change bá ṣe ń ronú.
3: Let's change the way we think.
2: Nípa bá ṣe ń ka bíbélì.
3: The way you read your Bible.
2: Àwọn ìwé.
3: Read books.
2: Wo àwọn messages.
3: Look for messages.
2: Tí wọ́n ràn wá lọ́wọ́.
3: That will help you.
2: Ọ̀pọ̀lọpọ̀ nǹkan míì.
3: A lot of things.
2: Ò nílò àwẹ̀.
3: They don't need fasting. that we are fasting over.
2: They
3: force some people are fasted and they have us
2: now.
3: He said we need to pray without ceasing and without slacking. Some people are praying, but they didn't understand. Anyone that didn't understand, they will continue to suffer. You tell the Lord, it will be changed this month. There must be a difference. Holy Spirit, if there's anything I don't understand, that make me to just turn around, don't make them understand. Or help me. Help me to read my Bible this month. All my lovers, that you love my ministry, this ministry, that you love us. We are going to read the book of Romans, the whole Romans, the whole Ephesians, and all Colossians. That's the one God gave to me. Let's read it very well. And look at what God is saying. And you will see there will be a great change in the journey of this month. You will see something in this journey. There's somebody listening to me. Even you can say amen. You see the thing that the enemy has put in your body. In the name of our name, we heal it completely. Amen. There's somebody looking at me. That at times I get, some people are funny. There are some sickness on people. The battle in the left is just a word that will quench it. And you just be looking at it. What? As long as I'm fasting, I don't even know it's just one. Everyone listening to me, everything you need that will make you feel different, that will bring you a good change, that your life will be better. In this month, the Lord will show you, amen. You scream, Holy Spirit, what is that thing that enemy has kept so that I can now have it? Holy Spirit, show it to me. Show it to me. Holy Spirit, show it to me. Holy Spirit, show it to me. Holy Spirit, show it to me. Holy Spirit, show it to me. Holy Spirit, show it to me. Holy Spirit, show it to me. Holy Spirit, show it to me. Holy Spirit, in Jesus' name. Those of you who they only need to be patient. They only need to be patient. I remember here, the Lord said it to me that the prayer of me pray.
2: Be
3: that will still pray for like 5 or 7 years. The person that said it, say, ha. As long as you pray, I say, are you the one that God sent you? Thank God that you let me know. Now that's what I need.
2: You
3: get this word. When people come to me to pray, when I'm speaking to them, some will be struggling with that word. Begin to struggle with the word. The one you hear. Some have been praying for them for 5 years and we didn't hear anything about it. That will be a solution. Some people will still be struggling. I'll say, ha. If this thing can heal you, it will be so hard. Is somebody listening? What we need. Even if it is mad one that says it, you'll be able to recognize it, amen. If it's a chicken that says it, you'll be recognized. To the glory of the Father, to the glory of the Son, to the glory of God. Everyone that is in sickness, receive your healing, amen. Those that are afflicted, receive your deliverance. Every
2: sickness,
3: receive your healing. Every wound, receive your healing. Amen. Don't forget,
2: every Thursday,
3: is our meeting. We started praying on the mountain. Don't say today that we used to go to the mountain.
2: Saturday.
3: Let's preach and on
2: Saturday.
3: And you listen to this one, it shall be well with you. To those that want God, let's call on this number 00 66 16 57 22 22.
2: Now
3: once again 0800 66 16 56 57 22 22. It shall be well with you. Let's meet in Thursday and deliverance service on Thursday. God bless you. Amen.
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0: A wonderful morning to all of our dear listeners at home, at work, and wherever you are. We welcome you all to today's hour of the Gospel of Salvation with the man of God, Evangelist G.O. Olatunji. We pray that as you listen today, may the Lord bless you. May He transform your spirit, soul, and body in Jesus' name. Amen. Our gracious God, we return all the glory back to you because you are good unto us. Accept our thanksgiving in Jesus' name. This is another hour. Holy Spirit, take preeminence. Holy Spirit, take preeminence. Every other preeminence, Lord, put them at our feet in Jesus' name. May your word go forth with power. And may it do the work of wonders.
1: Amen.
0: Amen. Amen. And amen. We welcome you to this hour of the Gospel of Salvation. As we read the book of 1 Thessalonians chapter 5, verse 17. 1 Thessalonians chapter 5, verse 17.
1: It says,
0: pray without ceasing. Pray without ceasing. That is a commandment from the Lord from above. It's a commandment from heaven that we should pray without ceasing. Today, will we continue in the same topic we started last week, part two of it. The power of prayer. The power of prayer. Glory be to the name of our Lord in heaven for his mercies and his help at all times. Our dear listeners everywhere, be blessed in Jesus' name. The radio station, the Lord of abundance will deal with you abundantly. May you never go down. And may this radio station never experience downfall. The power of prayer. Jesus our Lord started his journey on earth. He started his ministration on earth through by prayer. And in his ministry, he prayed at all times. On mountain, in the morning, in the night, in the morning, Jesus prayed. When he would finish his work in the Garden of Gethsemane, he prayed as well. And it was written that the sweat that came out of him was like blood. He started with prayer and he ended with prayer because he understands the power. Prayer. He understands that there is victory in prayer. There is victory in prayer. There is upliftment in prayer. And if Jesus can pray, it is compulsory for every disciple of Christ to pray. The power of prayer. And because Jesus overcame on the Calvary tree, you and I have the power to overcome on all sides. Jesus showed us prayer. He made us understand the ways of prayer. He made us understand the power that is in prayer. And you and I must follow the example of Jesus. Prayer has power. Prayer of believer. Prayer of the redeemed of the Lord. Prayer of believer of the saints. Prayer of those that have tested the gift of heaven. Prayer of those that have the Holy Spirit. Prayer to Heavenly Father, the one that created heaven and earth.
1: It's not
0: prayer to any other gods, small gods, to little gods. But we are talking about prayer
1: Abraham,
0: to the Lord of Abraham, Isaac, and Israel. That is who we are asking us to pray to. And our prayers will be answered in the name of Jesus. The book of Matthew chapter 12, verse 29. Matthew 12, verse 29.
1: Tabi enekan yo ti se wo ile alagbara lo ki o si ko ni eru bi ko se pe o ko de alagbara na nigba na ni yo si ko ni ile
2: Or else, how can one enter into a strong man's house and spoil his goods except that he first binds the strong man and then he will spoil his house?
1: Ọkùnrin tí Jésù ń sọ nípa rẹ̀ ní yìí ni Sátani.
2: This strong man that that Jesus was talking about here was Satan.
1: Sátani ni ọkùnrin tí a ń sọ yìí.
2: Satan was being spoken about.
1: Ó ti wà nínú ayé ti pẹ́.
2: He has always been in the world.
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1: Ìrírí láti jagun láti borí.
2: Experience to fight and overcome.
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2: He has deceit.
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2: He has deceit.
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1: him. 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
2: He has put them in bondage of sin.
1: Fansaga.
2: Of fornication. Of adultery. Of theft. Of fight, of murdering people,
1: mere,
2: of witchcraft, of
1: wizard,
2: of evil,
1: Oshonu,
2: of being evil.
1: So, àwọn ẹrù tí a gbọ́dọ̀ gbà nìyí.
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1: are
2: being
1: tied.
2: We need to break every chain of self.
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2: If the Son shall set us free.
1: It
2: is written that we shall be free indeed.
1: How do men to talk?
2: We shall be free indeed.
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2: It is your responsibility of every believer.
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2: Prayer.
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1: Mo lè sọjí.
2: They will be awakened.
1: Iye wọn á ṣí.
2: Their mind will
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2: To the knowledge.
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2: To the knowledge of Christ.
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2: 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They have been bounded by Satan.
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2: And it is only by prayer that we can overcome Satan.
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2: And his co-host.
1: Àdúrà.
2: Satan, prayer.
1: Àdúrà tó múná.
2: powerful prayer, fervent prayer and fasting, does great wonder, does great wonder, prayer, prayer. Jesus said, and I said to you, you are Peter, and upon this rock and revelation will I build my church, and the gates of hell would not overcome it, and I will give you the key to the kingdom of heaven. Whatever thou shalt bind on earth will be bound in heaven. And whatever you shall set free on earth will be freed in heaven. Prayer has so many power. And is our way to overcome as believer. Prayer brings solution to difficult words. It puts an end to a long-standing battle. It takes away reproach and curse. It rewrites histories and stories. It changes time for good. Prayer has power to bring joy to instead of sorrow. It has power to change darkness to light. It has power to change the darkness of our lives to light. Prayer to God. Prayer to the creator of heaven and earth. Prayer to a living God. Makes reproach become glory. Makes sadness become joy. It changes weakened foundation. Prayer of faith. In the book of Hebrews chapter 11 verse 6.
1: 6-8.
2: He says, but without faith it is impossible to please him. Prayer that comes from faith. Faith in Jesus. Faith in his death, burial, and resurrection. Faith in the Lord that can never fail. Faith in the Lord that can never die. Faith in the most powerful God. The Lord that can do all things. Prayer of faith. Does great wonders. That is the weapon of our warfare in prayer. I am going to list out these seven weapons within this short time. The great weapon of prayer. The first one is the name of Jesus. The name of Jesus is a great name. The Lord has anointed this name from heaven to do great work. The name of Jesus, it is a great weapon in your mouth. As the one that has been redeemed, as the one that has been redeemed, has been saved. The name of Jesus is a great weapon. Proverbs 11 verse 10 says, the name of the Lord is a strong tower. The righteous runneth into it and they were saved. Righteous ran to it and they were saved. The second weapon of warfare is the Holy Spirit. The Holy Spirit. He says, then you will receive power when the Holy Spirit comes upon you. The power to pray. The power to overcome. The power to fight and overcome is in the name. Is in prayer. The second weapon is the blood of Jesus. The book of Revelation chapter 11 verse 12. Revelation 12 verse 11 rather. Revelation 12:11. He says they overcome by the blood of Jesus and by the words of their testimony. And they do not even count their life to anything to the point of death. The blood of Jesus is a great weapon of warfare. The blood is shed on the cross of Calvary. The blood is shed in great pain. The blood of the mighty ones. It speaks wonders. Cover yourself with this blood. Drink this blood. Send this blood out. And do great wonders. The third weapon of warfare in prayer is the word of God. He says the word of the Lord is alive and is mighty. Powerful than two-edged sword. Hebrews 4:11. Hebrews 4:12. The word of the Lord.
1: àdúrà rẹ.
2: Use it in prayer.
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2: The Lord in his word.
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2: The word in the Lord.
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2: If you know the word of the Lord.
1: Tó o fi gbàdúrà.
2: And you pray with it.
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2: It's like thunder. Your prayer will be answered like thunder.
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1: 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And faith in the name of Jesus.
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1: 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Is a great weapon of warfare.
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1: The sixth one.
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1: Is fire of God.
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1: Fire of the Holy Spirit.
0: Oni Ọlọ́run wa.
1: He said our Lord.
0: Iná tó ń jó nírun
1: ni. Is a consuming fire.
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1: Our Lord.
0: Iná àjó nírun
1: ni. Is a consuming fire. Oni
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1: 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Our weapon of warfare in prayer is the fire of the Lord. It's not the fire of the world. It's not the fire of matches. It's not the fire of gas. It's different from the fire of the world. The fire of the Lord. Nothing in this world can stop this fire. There is nothing the fire of the Lord cannot consume. It can consume iron. It can consume stone. The fire of the Lord
0: is
1: our great weapon of warfare in prayer. He sent forth fire. If that fire should come into your life as a believer, whatever is not glorifying God will be burnt to ashes, and it will correct, change your life.
0: It
1: will destroy the work of Satan in your environment. The fire of the Lord is a great weapon of warfare in prayer. The seventh one is obedience. Obedience to the word of the Lord. Obedience to his word. Book of Isaiah 1 verse 19. He says, if you're willing and obedient, you will reap the fruit of the land. Obedience, open doors for you. Obedience in prayer, we make impossibilities become possible. Brethren and beloved, we are talking about the power of prayer. In that verse we read earlier, he says, pray without ceasing, praying at all times, praying all day, praying all week, praying all month, praying all year, prayer,
0: till
1: you receive. Receive your miracle.
0: See your battle
1: will be overcome. Till Satan runs.
0: Till
1: doors will open.
0: Till
1: doors will be open unto you. Prayer. To God in heaven. To a living God. It's not prayer to a dead God. No. And your prayer will be answered. My prayer will be answered. Amen. The first weapon, the name of Jesus. The second, the Holy Spirit. The third one, the blood of Jesus. The fourth one, the word of the Lord. The fifth one is faith. The sixth one is fire. And the seventh one is obedience. Says obedience is better than sacrifice. And to acting than the fat of ram. Obey the instructions of the Lord. Obey his word. Obey his do's and don'ts. When you go into prayer, with the art of obedience, your prayer will not have any delay. Your prayer will be answered. Amen.
0: Amen.
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0: whatever battle that the enemy raised against light against God the gospel of Christ I pray in the name of Jesus by the power that is the name of Jesus created heaven and the earth may that battle be brought down the light of the Lord shines the light of salvation shines the power of the Lord is made known all over the world so shall it be glory be to the name of our Lord for in Jesus name we have prayed amen amen and amen we give all the glory and we return all the honor back to our Lord Jesus Christ for sending us his word again today reminding us that the fervent prayer of the righteous availeth much. We praise that the grace to always give ourselves to prayer, morning, evening, and night, we receive in Jesus' name. Amen. The gospel we just listened to is from New Life Gospel Church of New Life for All Nation Ministries. New Life Gospel Church is located at Sadu Ayinde Street behind First Baptist Church, Surulere, Ilorin. You can also find us at 3 Railway Line, Budoya, off Asadam Road, Ilorin. For those of us that are in Eyenkorin, we are located beside Idiolu Nursery and Primary School, Pasa, in Eyenkorin. Also, you can find us at Ijagbo. We are located behind Onijagbo Palace, Ikpe Road, Ijagbo. If you want to reach out to the man of God for prayer and for counseling, you can reach out to him on this number, 080-3525-9454. I call it again, 080-3525-9454. 5-4. Till we meet again, may we always be believers that give ourselves to prayer in Jesus' name. Amen.

say, National Executive Council of the Law Officers Association of Nigeria, what is Shebe, what is Tutosoke, what is Fojugba, see what is Shekilo, Fujaba, Pile Aquara, Ipe, it's a Yoshelodi, I want by Jago, one in one, you want your pada, be a job by Sheto, a little Yakiwashe, for I want by Jago, Sherry, I be ye, what you call the Mima, one if you could look. 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

staying with us on Diamond 887 FM in Lori, Kwara State, Nigeria. This news bunch, a news and current affairs compilation of topical stories making the round. I'm your host, Precious Afolabi D. Here are the headlines trending in the news this morning. Nigerian government stop electricity subsidy payment from 2027. Wike orders demolitions of Abuja criminal hideout. CJN Kekereekun asks lawyers to stop adopting barrister as a prefix. Union reject Kwara's no work, no pay threat. Back striking lawyers. Osun elections, IGP deploys Itaifo as Osun commissioner for election. Court jails two Chinese nationals for 5 years over illegal mining in Lagos. Moving on to the foreign scene, Liberia sacked 12 government officials after mass drug bust. Moving on to the water sport, Commonwealth game, Nigeria remain Africa's top team by medal. Now let's take a tour around the papers. The federal government have announced plan the power sector. This was disclosed by the Minister of Power, Joseph Tegbe, at the media interaction section. The minister stated that the federal government would phase out subsidies beginning in 2027, assuring Nigerians that the policy would not deprive citizens of the benefit currently enjoined under the subsidy regime. The Federal Capital Territory FCT Minister Yesom Wike has ordered the immediate demolitions of all illegal settlements suspected of abhorrent criminals in the national capital. Wike declares that Abuja will no longer serve as a safe haven for hoodlums. The minister issues the directive during an inspection of the sites near Kamajiji in Kukawabadi district shortly after proceeding over the FCT Security Committee meeting. And according to him, several suspected criminals have been using the illegal settlement as a hideout after carrying out attack in different parts of the city. The Chief Justice of Nigeria, CJN Justice Kudirat Kekereekun, has asked lawyers in the country to desist from further adopting the word barrister as a prefix to their names in every official's correspondence to the Supreme Court. The CJN's directives is contained in a memo authorized by the Chief Registrar of the Supreme Court, Kabir Akambi, the Director of Information at the Supreme Court, Dr. Festus Akande, also confirms the development. The National Executive Council's of Law Officers Associations of Nigeria has fought as the Kwara State Government threat to enforce the no work, no pay policy against striking law officers, warning that the dispute could snowball into a nationwide industrial action in the impasse is not resolved through dialogue. The association said it has resolved to stand firmly behind the members in the Kwara State Ministry of Justice, who are currently on indefinite strikes over the unresolved welfare issues, describing their demand as illegitimate and long overdue. The state government had warned these striking lawyers to return to work or risk losing their salaries under the no work, no wage, no pay rules as positions that has further heightened tension between both parties. In a bid to ensure neutrality of security agencies in the conduct of the August 15 governorship elections in Osun, the Inspector General of Police Tunji Disu has deployed CP election Mr. Irale Samuel Etiafo in the state to oversee the security architecture for the election. In a statement issued by Osun Police Command spokesperson DSP Abiodun Ojelabi on Friday, stated that CP Etiafo

apply for will coordinate election security operations in collaborations with other security agencies and relevant stakeholders to ensure strict compliance with the Electoral Act. The Code of Conduct for Security Personnel on Electoral Duty or the extant law guidance of the electoral process. The statement further warns political actors, their supporters and other stakeholders to conduct themselves peacefully and refrain from any act culpable of undermining public order. The Economic and Financial Crime Commission EFCC Lagos Zone Directorate 1 has secured the convictions and the sentence of two Chinese Zhang Anglin and Juan Pyongkai for before the Justice Akintayo Aluko of the Federal High Court in Ikoyi, Lagos, for conspiracy and illegal mining of solid minerals. The defendants were arraigned on a 5-count charge bordering on conspiracy and the unlawful possessions of the mineral resources intended for export without the lawful authorities. In this judgment, Justice Aluko found both defendants guilty on all 5 counts and sentenced each of them to 5 years imprisonment on each count, with an option of a 50 million naira fine covering all 5 counts. Sponge is reaching you from Diamond 887 FM, Ilorin, Kwara State, Nigeria. 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And still to come, news from the foreign scene and news from the sports scene. Please stay tuned.

glad to know you're still there and you're welcome back. Now we move to the international news from the dailies this morning. Liberian President Joseph Boakai has dismissed a dozen government officials and recommended a handful for investigations following massive drugs bust in recent months that have negated the public outcry for more strength agencies. And Boakai dismissed 12 officials ranging from an airport operations administrator to a law enforcement supervisors. Boakai's statement said he had ordered the immediate dismissal, suspensions and investigations of several officials of government and law enforcement personnel following his review of the latest status report on ongoing investigation into major narcotics trafficking cases. Moving on to the world of sports, Team Nigeria has maintained its positions as African top-performing nations at the Glasgow 2026 Commonwealth Games following an impressive medal haul after 7 days of competition. And according to a post obtained from the National Sport Commission's X handle on Friday, Nigeria has won 16 medals, surprising 8 gold, 5 silver and 3 bronze, placing the country 5th on the overall medal table and making it the highest ranked African nation at the game. With the competitions entering its final stage, Nigeria athletes remain focused on adding more medals to the country's tally and ending the games on a high in Glasgow. With that, we have come to the end of the news punch compilations for today. It was compiled and edited by Abiodun Akinwumi. For sponsorship or advert placement, kindly contact our sales and marketing office on this numbers 0912-929-4332 or 0907-722-7120. I am Precious Afolabi. Many thanks for listening. Happy New Month and Happy Weekend.

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0: And then Ronaldo!
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0: All right, guys, welcome to another edition of the program, All Round Football, coming through to you live from the studios of Diamond FM. The program is going to be lit this Saturday morning because it is not only the first edition for this new month of August, it's also the first day in the month of August. So happy new month to all our listeners. Yes, we are here. Happy new month. The first edition of All Round Football is live on Diamond FM. So as we're celebrating this annual month, we're also celebrating some amazing stories to share with you today on the program. Commonwealth Games is on, and I know this is All Round Football, but we have to give you the details because we continue to rack up more gold medal. Now, don't forget also that we have the latest update and the future of Vinicius Junior. The Arsenal fans are in celebratory mood as we speak today, even without the most popular, platforms announcing Vinicius Junior. They're now believing that Vinicius Junior has a great personal terms with Arsenal Football Club. Rock Nation is on top of the situation, his agency, and right now they are going to speak with Real Madrid to tell them this is exactly what Vinny wants to do right now, which is to leave Real Madrid for Arsenal. That is the breaking news that we have from yesterday. But of course, waiting for more of the top sources to confirm this story. Don't forget, Super Falcons are in action this evening and they play against Zambia. Coach Justin Madugu is speaking. We'll also hear from goalkeeper Chiamaka Nnadozie, who's talking about her mental health after what happened a few days ago in that defeat to the debutant Malawi. If you're ready, join the conversation, because the breaking, the update from FIFA is that it has now abandoned that controversial proposal to sell stakes in the FIFA World Cup. All right, it's time to introduce and welcome the guys in the building. I've got Samson Adeyemi and Adedayo Kende. It's time for us to rock and roll. Samson Adeyemi, welcome. How are you doing today? Good morning, bro.
1: Well, good morning, Abajiri, and good morning to everybody this morning. Well, the Nigerians and lady, they have a date with destiny today.
0: They have it in their hands,
1: yes,
0: also.
1: Because anything apart from 3 points today against Zambia,
0: all right,
1: you pack and bag, their bag and bag.
0: Begin to go home.
1: Yes, that's it.
0: All right, welcome, Adedayo Kende. Adedayo, good morning. Yeah, how are you doing today?
2: Good morning to you, Jad, and happy new month to all us. Lovers, all our fans. It's good to be back here talking sports. Yes, Super Falcons, I will plead with you. You know, I was here begging people for your sake. Please get this win for us. We can't, you know, we are the defending champion. We can't go out in group stage.
0: You're right. Defending champions cannot go out at the group stage. And it is a must-win encounter. The Zambians know this, of course, and we'll be hearing from their camp shortly on the program today. My name is Babajide Oluwaseun. Join the conversation via WhatsApp, or you can call in 0916-159-1011. That is the number. I'll take it again. 0916-159-101. Before we have a look at the major, football fixture for today that involves the Super Falcons, FIFA has now abandoned the proposal to sell stakes in the FIFA World Cup and other competitions to private investors, following widespread opposition from football stakeholders and the threat of a boycott by Continental Confederation. FIFA President Gianni Infantino announced in a statement posted on his Instagram page on Saturday that the governing body would no longer pursue the proposal. He said it had become clear that the initiative had created divisions within the football community. So he explained that the proposal was always subject to consultation with FIFA member associations, the FIFA Council, confederations, and other stakeholders. And he says, having listened carefully to all the views, it has now become clear that the project has created divisions. And so, of course, FIFA has decided to walk away from it. Infantino added that FIFA would engage stakeholders in the coming weeks to continue discussions on growing the game, particularly in countries that require greater support in there. Well, as we all know, Asia joined Europe and CONCACAF to completely disapprove of that particular move and the project. So Gianni Infantino realized quickly that FIFA was becoming disunited and decided, let us make this move now to cancel this deal. So that, at the end of the day, some would say is commendable from Gianni Infantino to understand. Some would have been stubborn and proceed, but Gianni Infantino read the room, And he has understood right now that this is not good for my image, for the image of FIFA, and he has walked away. What are your thoughts?
1: Well, I think it's a good idea for him to walk away because he was the one who got it wrong in the first place.
0: Oh, okay.
1: And even before this thing came to limelight,
0: all right,
1: he sat down with those confederations and talked to them about this project.
0: All right.
1: Said it to them in the first place.
0: All right.
1: They might have gone along with him.
0: Maybe.
1: But right now, you didn't say anything to them. Then people are hearing from the media.
0: All right.
1: Which means you already have yourself planned out. Either you take it or not.
0: Right.
1: But at the end of the day, you know that these people are the main people that come to understand that this we are FIFA.
0: Okay.
1: Now, if you want to do it on your own, you can do it, but they walk away. And that's why they are walking away.
0: Yeah.
1: You have yourself to blame because you cannot call yourself FIFA alone.
0: Dayo, do you also want to commend Infantino for listening to common sense?
2: I'm not commending him because from where I want to look at it now, I want to take a look at it from the financial aspect. These people that is coming in, they want to make their business people.
0: All right.
2: They are hoping to make gains.
0: All right.
2: Now let's look at those people that want to walk away. CONCACAF.
0: Yeah.
2: They are part of the big deal. They have image rights.
0: All right.
2: You have Euro. We know Euro. That is where the money. That is where the money is.
0: Asia.
2: And then Asia. Let's say this person that is threatening to walk away is Africa, where there's no damn right. money. This plan might eventually went ahead. I can tell you that.
0: Africa has also a large number of contingent 54.
2: Yes, we have
0: associations.
2: See, we have votes.
0: South
2: have
0: America
2: vote.
0: Has
2: we
0: 10.
2: Have votes.
0: Yeah.
2: But we have the how much do we make in our own sporting level? How many sponsors do we have? How many sponsors do we bring to the table?
0: Some would also argue that that sort of project would have benefited Africa more. In fact, he's talked about right now continuing consultation on how to further develop football in those countries that needed the most, and Africa comes to mind.
2: Yes, we know Africa needed it most. What I'm trying to say is not how beneficial will it be to Gianni Infantino. He might be putting it out that he's trying to benefit us, but at the long run, we know he wants to make money also.
0: All right, at the end of the day, though, we've established all these facts in the past, and so right now, Gianni Infantino has come to this resolution, and we have moved on. But there are some individuals who even want more. We do know, of course, in the last 24 hours, the Britain Prime Minister, Burnham, has called for Gianni Infantino to honorably resign. Would you want that to be enforced right now? Do you think Infantino should be thinking about resignation, or he's not your ordinary?
1: He has his tenure to spend.
0: He has his tenure.
1: Yes,
0: but normally in Great Britain, you resign after this set of mess. Situations, we've seen other countries, resign after this set of mess.
1: We're talking about FIFA here, not about nationality or the bureaucracy.
0: It's happened also in this major footballing house.
1: Yes.
0: That's how Infantino got into power there.
1: Especially when
0: because presidents had to resign.
1: When it comes to corruption issues.
0: Yes.
1: Well, we're not talking about corruption, we're talking about I don't want to use the name pioneer. Want to take everything under his own wings.
0: All right.
1: But the bottom line is, if you want to do this, you have to you have to consult people. Those people that are involved, the stakeholders, either from Africa, from Asia, or from European countries. But you just want to do something on your own.
0: Has this affected his image?
1: Yes. I think that it has.
0: Because why people say you should walk away.
1: From the World Cup.
0: You gave Donald Trump Peace Prize.
1: Mm-hmm.
0: You then went to the World Cup and then, alongside with Donald Trump, overturned the red card decision.
1: A lot of decisions.
0: Even this 48 team tournament, Europe did not want it. Other teams did not want it.
2: Yeah.
1: Of course. And if you want to do things, that's why you have committee. A lot of people that are comprised in that committee, you have to bring them together and sit down.
0: A committee.
1: You can call yourself a FIFA president.
0: All right.
1: There's a lot of people under you that are working beside you.
0: So
1: you
0: should he resign? Ask again.
2: Well, he does not. I think the election is coming.
0: Because I'm asking myself, if you have UEFA against you, they were thinking about putting up, a candidate if they can find one to nominate a candidate to vie with Infantino. You have Asia, who also disapproved of this particular move. You have CONCACAF. Is this a clear indication, maybe, that all is not well with Gianni Infantino? Do you think so?
2: Well, I don't really. Politics can be a little bit dicey, even though it is not our general politics, but politics anywhere is politics.
0: And sport is crazy, and football is crazy.
2: Now, we know everybody is against this thing, even from the onset, but that does not necessarily mean he has to resign. Election is coming up. Let them bring their candidate.
0: All right.
2: Eventually, everybody will begin to look at that person.
0: Does he still have that popularity?
1: Yes.
0: This member association.
1: Yes, in Africa, everybody is following.
0: Yeah,
1: in Asia, even CONCACAF.
0: But the same Asia just turned their backs on him now.
1: They might turn their back on him on this.
0: On this move.
1: But when it comes to, especially giving them this World Cup hosting right,
0: from
1: Qatar 2022 to the 2030 Saudi Arabia. So all these things they want to follow him.
0: All right.
1: Because he has tried a lot of when it comes to taking the right here and there
0: All right.
1: for the hosting right.
0: 9 p.m. Nigerian time, Super Falcons will be in action against the Zambian ladies. Zambian ladies in their first game, they won by 6-0. Dio, before we delve into the conversation, what are your thoughts on that game coming up today? Let's start with this.
2: Let me start like this. Our coach said he did not overlook anyone, but then again, I want
0: to. He did not underrate anybody.
2: Our last opponent, but then again, I would like to plead with him now. You don't need to be making some changes that we don't expect. Right. Play everybody at their right position. Bring them the
0: young ones. He says pick the players based on their performance in training. You can only show me if you're ready for the game with how you train. And he says the girls he picked in the game against Malawi showed him that in the training.
2: If those are the best, those that appeared best in training, I'm afraid of our level of preparedness for this tournament then, if I'm to say, because if you can tell me someone that's just coming back from injury can bench Abiodun in midfield, I'm talking about Ayinde, and if you can tell me you have to push our youngest CB to play a right back while Rosie is playing at the left back, then I think everything is wrong already. You need to play everybody at their best positions. Let's have the best players. This game is a game that we cannot afford to even get a draw.
0: What is the best approach for that game today?
1: We attack. Attack from one side.
0: Dio, do you agree?
2: Well, I want us to start on strong foot. I think we need to first control the game. At least the first 15 minutes, we need to be in control of that game. If that gives us opportunity to score goals early, score goals early.
0: Why do you say attack?
1: See, Daddy, because we play a conservative football against the Malawians. Mm. That is why they grow in confidence.
0: Okay.
1: Eventually, they come out and score those 3 goals.
0: All right.
1: So all you have to do is this. We know that we always attack. Mm. That is why we don't score a lot of goals. The Super Falcons always score goals.
0: But how about this from Dio? Dio is trying to tell us if you attack,
1: JD,
0: knowing that Zambia know that you need to win, you fall into their, you play into their hands.
2: You said, JD,
1: the match against Malawi, I think it's a one-off thing. We know what the Super Falcons can do on their good day.
0: All right.
1: So you know that this is Zambian team, they are strong.
0: All right.
1: They are strong as we are. All
0: right.
1: So all you have to do is this. Cage them in their own half.
0: Mm.
1: If you allow them to grow grow confidence in that particular feature, they might eventually beat us.
2: What if these people have watched our match,
0: they have watched
2: our clips against Malawi, and they noticed that all those goals were scored on counters when we were trying to play high line. United, I pointed to those 3 goals. All our defenders were nowhere to be found, even close to their goalpost. What if these people also charge at us again when we are trying to attack?
0: This is what the coach says, Justin Madugo. He says that defeat against Malawi, they have put that disappointment of the last game behind them. They are now looking forward to the next game.
2: Okay.
0: He says it is about what the players have been doing, and the players again, their mood has gone up another level. When they lost that tie against Malawi, the mood was down.
2: Mm-hmm.
0: But he says what he has noticed now in the build-up to this game today, the mood has changed.
1: JD.
0: Yeah.
1: The reason why I said that we should attack from the onset is that it's very simple.
0: Simple.
1: If you allow them to take charge of that game, the Zambians, if they take charge of that game, they will beat us. Very simple.
0: All right.
1: Now, because if they score early, we'll be in trouble. Panicking will set in. So the best thing is this: you attack them in the first 20 minutes. Let them know that the game against Malawi was a one-off thing.
0: Right.
1: We can come at you at any point and score good. So if you score in the first 20-30 minutes, I think we stand.
0: And you think we have enough firepower once we attack to kill the Zambia?
1: Yes.
0: All right. This is the record, by the way, for Super Falcons forward Uche Nakano. She says despite Zambia's impressive record, Nigerians, of course, and the Super Falcons will not be intimidated. Now, what is their record? After we suffered the defeat to Malawi, they, of course, got their win, a 6-0 win, by the way, the Zambians. And they have been unbeaten in the WAFCON group stage since 2018.
2: Hmm.
0: 2018 to 2026, that's almost 10 years.
2: Yeah.
0: Close to 8 years or thereabouts.
2: Yeah, 8 years.
0: So they have been unbeaten at the group stage. How then do you want to go full throttle attacking the Zambian side? A bit of caution, some have said. But as Samson has said, go there and exert your dominance in that team. Lose the ball.
2: You can exert dominance without necessarily going all out. I'm not saying they should not attack. Let's take
0: But be cautious.
2: Mm-hmm. Let's take the Spain-Argentina World Cup final into contest now.
0: All right.
2: Spain were in full control of that game and they were attacking. But that does not mean they give too much ball to Argentina. If it is ball that you have that you will play now.
0: All right.
2: If they don't give away, they don't make unnecessary mistakes.
0: you know, exert dominance.
3: We have dominance, those technical players that can control
0: don't
3: the game.
0: Don't lose your mind.
3: Don't lose your mind. Don't just too big.
0: All right, let's go to the Zambian coach right now, Nora Huttle. She said that they are fully focused now, prepared for what she expects to be a tough contest against the Super Falcons. She says, we need to adjust against Nigeria, but we are good to go. He says they also have, you know, they have a good mood in their camp after their first game that ended in a victory for them. He says the Super Falcons are going to come with a different proposition because they are a powerful and a stronger side. They respect us because we are defending champion and we have the quality. But she also says right now that if it's in terms of playing also, they are not afraid. And she also says that for the Copper Queens of Zambia, they never come out to play for a draw. They always go to play for a victory. That is a message to the Super Falcons. It's a must-win encounter. They realize it. The coach also said it. They know they're going to come out to attack them. So, but they have to adjust their game go for that match.
1: That is where I'm going to. See, if you didn't score on time, our defender, our midfield want to join the attack. And from there, we might be exposed at the back.
0: But this is me. I'm Zambia. You are Nigeria. You are bigger than me. But I know you need it, this victory. You are desperate. So what are you going to do? You're going to come at me, right, to attack. And I know this. So I'm going to sit back and do what? And wait for you.
1: That is why I said...
0: So it's like chess. I'm going to wait for you to attack, and then I pluck the holes, and then I kill you.
1: That's why I said
0: that. How did we find the balance?
1: If you score an early goal...
0: Yeah.
1: The only way we can score early goal is to attack them from the onset. If you score an early goal,
0: all right,
1: they will panic. And that same player at the back, for them, might be.
0: Do you trust that defense? Do you trust that midfield?
1: Our defense.
0: To keep it, you know, tight and, you know, tame, to tame the Zambian ladies.
1: Our defense.
0: Do you trust them that when we attack, there will not be those holes that were massive in the game against Malawi repeating itself again in the game against Zambia?
1: Because it was going to that moment of the game against Malawi.
0: All right.
1: They knew that we need to score goals. All that is why every one of them left their primary assignment and joined the attack.
0: Okay.
1: But this time, if you score as early as possible,
0: all right,
1: I think everybody will realize, okay, we are ahead right now.
0: All right.
1: Let's just keep it cool.
0: All right, we're going somewhere.
1: The game.
0: We're going somewhere right now. Let's now go to the Super Falcons goalkeeper, Chiamaka Nnadozie, who's talking about her mental health after that first game against Malawi that ended in a defeat. And you could point all three goals, of course, to her doorstep, literally. We'll be right back.
4: So, I mean, if I'm not mistaken, I've been in this professional football for getting to, let's say, 9 to 10 years now. You know, so I'm not just training as a goalkeeper, you know. As a footballer that I am, I'm also working on, you know, building myself mentally, physically, every game, you know. As a footballer, I just have to be, you know, as complete as you can. The comments, they're not getting to me at all. I mean, we all know the continent we are coming from. We all know how it is. We know how the media is. You know, if you do 100 good things and if you do one wrong thing, they'll use the one wrong thing to cover up the 100 you've done. You know, and you know, being a goalkeeper is very, very difficult. This is the most difficult position because when a striker makes a mistake, nobody sees it. When a midfielder, a defender makes a mistake, nobody sees it. But when a goalkeeper makes a mistake, it goes to the net. So, you know, it's not an easy position to play. I'm 100% okay. I promise you that the comments, everything is not getting to me at all. My teammates, the coaches, some good Nigerians, they've been behind me, they've been cheering me, or they've been doing everything they can to make sure I'm good, and trust me, I'm 100% okay, yeah.
0: All right, so the words of Chiamaka Nnadozie, trust me, I am 100% okay. She's talked about what she has suffered in the last few days now. If you can do 100 good things, if you do one bad thing, that one bad thing will cover up for the 100 good things you do. I know what it means to represent Nigeria. She also she references the goalkeeping department as the most difficult department
1: delicate area
0: for football.
1: Defense,
0: she says strikers can make mistakes, but you as a goalkeeper, you make one, the ball nestles at the back of the net in there. But she says, I'm over it. I've overcome it. Players, of course, my teammate, my coach, my friends. Wow. She must have been through a lot. She's going to be vital to us again. She has always been. Yeah. I hope we see the real Chiamaka Nnadozie today. What are your thoughts?
2: I also hope so. Which is why I was trying to apologize to people to take it calm, especially for
0: Asake. You appeal to people to take it calm. I remember.
2: If you look at Tupac Shakur's history, she has been crucial to us.
0: She has been.
2: Since she has become, we've seen her save us many times, kept us in games.
0: Okay.
2: But then everybody was just so disappointed that they did not expect it from her. Even they expect that if someone is going to make mistake, they did not expect it.
0: It wouldn't be her. It
2: would be Chiamaka. So, but then I hope she's back. I hope she's okay in the right places.
0: All right. It's time for us now to ask for our predictions in here before we bring in Debeleshaw, who's going to give us update from Skills and Cert as usual on a Saturday like this. So what are our predictions, guys? What are we going for? The first time we were very confident against Monaco. I know things would have changed now since then.
2: I want to give us a 2-0 win.
0: Yeah, all right. Yeah. My brother and the Lord, our deputy octopus.
2: Octopus
0: by the way. Anytime it's a top game, Octopus is nowhere to be found.
1: I'm looking at the goals they considered against the Malawians.
0: Okay.
1: Very, I don't know what
0: Bros.
1: Unprofessional.
0: And I don't know if we will be. I know one thing. If we're going to go full out attack, which Samson says we should be employing, I think we're going to concede again today. I really do believe so. But I'm hoping that we're able to outscore the Zambians. I don't know how we can keep them quiet. I highly doubt that.
1: But let me be sincere with ourselves.
0: All right.
1: If we can come out by 3-1,
0: yes,
1: I'm very happy.
0: Because I hope we don't play into their hands. God.
1: 3 points is the most important thing.
0: Do you think we score first in that game today?
1: Yes, we score first.
2: I believe we are going to
1: score first.
0: You think we score first?
2: The thing is, if we could have scored early against Malawi, those matches. But then they started to kick ball like new people. They are just starting to play football.
0: They look uncoordinated. So,
1: as if they've not been training together for
0: a while. Training together. As if and it scared
1: them.
0: Me.
1: As if they picked them along the line.
0: Oh, God.
2: But I want to believe that is a better wake-up call. And I'm grateful we got it early.
0: All right.
2: Let's just hope this today they turn out better.
0: Let us now go to the messages on WhatsApp. Let's see if we can take one or two calls right now. This one via WhatsApp is from Coach Babalola Ojo from Malaysia. It says, good morning to All Round Football in the house, Mr. Jide and Adetola. Happy new month to you all in the house. Mr. Jide, when the Super Falcons game and Chelsea game and Tottenham Hotspur in the world of boxing, Joshua versus Fury November 11th, Joshua will surprise the whole world again. Up Diamond, up Chelsea. Well, thank you, of course. For the Super Falcons, as we all know, that game is 9 p.m. Nigerian time today. 0916-159-1011. That's the number to call in or to send us a message via WhatsApp. I'll take it again. 0916-159-1011. What are your thoughts on the Super Falcons playing today, 9 p.m.? Do you think we can get the win? Do you believe in us? Or have you lost faith? Are you waiting to see one more time with the Zambians? Do you think we're going to make it to the World Cup based on how we are started against Malawi? Hello, good morning. Who's on the line with us?
5: Hello, good morning.
0: Good morning to you.
5: Gamal from Basin.
0: You're welcome.
5: I'm in Liverpool fans.
0: Okay. Liverpool will win the league next season. No problem. We have noted that one down. Hello, good morning.
6: Hello, good morning, my brother. How are you?
0: Fine. What is your name?
6: Fine. I'm Yika DKE.
0: You're welcome, Mr. Yika.
6: I called you. I said I'm ex-goalkeeper, ex-coach, and ex-footballer.
0: You're welcome.
6: There you go, yes.
0: Thank you for the service to the nation.
6: Good luck.
0: You wish the Falcons good luck.
6: Yes.
0: Do you believe
6: what
0: they will
6: the goalkeeper said was very right?
0: Mm.
6: I used to be called actor, a goalkeeper with Kwara Bombas, ex-Kwara Bombas, a goalkeeper with Naija Tornadoes, ex-goalkeeper with University of Ilorin, ex-keeper with goalkeeper with Nepal Football Club and Pax Football Club.
0: Mm.
6: So I know what I'm saying. Mm. That's why it's very necessary for us to have. And psychologist. Like this.
0: All right.
6: But I wish her very, very good luck.
0: Mm.
6: She might have been abused because of the mistakes she made.
0: All right.
6: That is very, very true.
0: All right.
6: I'm an Arsenal fan. Mm. I wish Arsenal good luck also.
0: All right.
6: Have a very wonderful day.
0: All right.
6: Thank you.
0: Thank you. Former P&T FC, New Booster FC, Spark FC, ABU FC, Naija Tornadoes, Mina, and Utility Bombers. We greet you. Thank you for being a part of the program. And thank you, of course, for your service to the nation. We truly are in honor of you. All right, let's take another call coming in right now. Hello, good morning. Who's on the line with us? Hello, good morning. Are you there with us? Oh, it's gone off. Let's go back again to WhatsApp. This one says, hello, good morning, Sport Tracker. This is All On Football. I don't know why Daniel and Samson are always saying bad things about Infantino's idea. The question we should ask is it a good thing for us in football world or not? The answer is yes. If Infantino in the process makes money for us and himself, what is bad in that? Let us get rid of this African mentality, please, he says. I am John Seg from Airport in Ilorin. Every man is entitled to his opinion. Of course, we appreciate yours, as you, of course, appreciate ours also. Hello, good morning. Who's on the line?
7: Good morning, Baba Jide.
0: You're welcome.
7: Yeah, thank you. And good morning to all the great sport analysts.
2: Good morning to you.
7: Yes, I for the Super Paco, I wish them all the best.
0: Mm.
7: Yes, and I believe they will win. No matter what, yeah. We in Nigeria, we are used to it.
0: Correct.
7: This kind of tough situation.
0: Correct.
7: So, and for the goalkeeper, it's part of the game. To make mistakes, it's part of the game.
0: All right.
7: Yes. Because some of those great goalkeepers do make mistakes too.
0: All right.
7: So, it's not only her.
0: It's not only her.
7: And I believe she overcome it.
0: She must overcome it. Hello, good morning. Who's on the line with us?
8: Hello. Hello, good morning.
0: Good morning. What's your name?
8: Nakazola from Amsterdam.
0: Nakazolo from Amsterdam.
8: Yeah.
0: Welcome.
8: I think Falcon, today is
0: the Falcons. Super Falcons.
8: Yeah. I mean, Super Falcons. So, I think that's 3-2-0.
0: 2-0. We'll keep a clean sheet.
8: Yeah. 2-0. They have to do their homework real well. And I believe they're going to succeed on it.
0: All right, appreciate you. This one says, good morning, Mr. Babajide and the crew. I never lose my faith, and I never will on the Super Falcons. Wishing them the victory. Adeola Collins from Eleoka. Thank you, Adeola Collins, for being a part of the program. I've been losing faith in the Super Falcons. Good morning, Sport Tracker. This is B Focus from Gakombi. How is Gakombi doing this lovely Saturday morning? It says Nigeria Super Falcons to win by 3-1. Man U 3. Atletico Madrid 1. Moko, good morning. It's on the line.
9: Good morning, Othman from Ogbomashe.
0: Othman, thank you for joining us.
9: The Super Falcons will charge you to win today.
0: Please.
9: I get lost to what's the name? Saudi Arabia. And they won the World Cup 3-2. Also, we have lost our first match 3-2. We are winning this AFCON by the special grace of God.
0: Yeah,
9: and thank God for Mikhailo Modric for coming back.
0: Right.
9: And for Gian Infantino. Thank God, at least for the first time, the man realized that he's making a mistake.
0: All right.
9: And it is not bad for a man to make mistakes.
0: All right.
9: But it's bad when you made that mistake and you are not correcting it at the right time.
0: At the right
9: thank
0: time.
9: Thank you very much.
0: All right, thank you. Thank you for sharing your thought with us also on the program, Uthman. Hope you're doing good this lovely Saturday morning. All right, Debilicious, sorry for keeping you so long, and thank you for staying with us right now, because we're going to go to your side. Man United against Atletico Madrid today in the friendly is 2 p.m. Real Madrid against Fiorentina in the friendly is 5 p.m. today. We're here with a new signing. Kiss. He's going to be involved, man. Yeah, in that tie. 5 p.m. Nigerian time. Real Madrid now.
2: Even if
0: it's last preseason, I remember what the Tottenham Hotspur fans said when they beat Arsenal. Then we got into the season and it was just beating everywhere. For Tottenham, from Arsenal, from Chelsea, it's crazy, man. You know how this thing can go. Debilicious, give us that alternative right now. Yes, you're in that, your career and line. You need somebody to take you to another level. They say right now that IT, cyber security, is the way to go. This is the new gold mine in the career change. And Debilicious says skills and cert offers you the opportunity now. If you want to change your career, you have to pay good money. But once you're done after that 1 year, you're going to be having work from everywhere around the world. Crazy. And Debilicious wants to give us the update right now. Good morning to you, Debilicious. How are you doing today?
10: Yes, so my people. In fact, Jai, that come on, California, I make her in Kechi, everybody, undergraduate students, people when just want to enter university, making her fall inside here. For this current Nigeria, when we say the economy, eh, no be here, no, they smile. Single income now, no fee day, enough for us. So now you make it go good, make you invest in your future. Yes, invest for your future. Now you make skills and SAT projects. Don't carry that matter, come give us. Skills and SAT projects, they trusted and well known. They don't tell us, say they don't carry tech training. Carry can't give our people. I am here to introduce to you a training program for undergraduate students across Nigeria. The Skills and SATs project has been specifically designed in this period, targeting all undergraduate students who are equipped with practical networking. Skills and SATs project, they are ready to train you. The Skills and SATs project is launching a specifically 12-month training program, which will give the students enough time for

0: learn and practice to prepare for the certification. As skilled and CERT, we are ready to bridge the gap between the academic theory and industrial demand. By this, the skills and CERT are telling us that networking and cybersecurity are the things they are going to put us through. Once we complete the skills and CERT project, you will have the experience and the certification that will be recognized globally all over the world. And also, you will have real-life cybersecurity environment that these foreign companies are searching for. This means you can bring to life the remote jobs that you have been looking forward to through skills and CERT project. My people, make it not get them twisted. Oh, I don't speak grammar. I don't tell you now. Waiting skills and CERT project won't give us. In fact, the classes will commence this July while registration continues. All registered students get monthly 5 gig data on all major network providers. My people, they don't give in now. In fact, everything when I need to know, make I come clear in and say, we get 2 types of project for my people. And after that, I go give in now the number and the website when I go on top this platform. 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
1: Thank you, Debilicious. She has dropped the update. And the update, sweet for ears, sweet for mouth also. What are you waiting for right now? Skills and CERT. All right, the update is coming through to us first from Bafa. They have confirmed now the addition of 18-year-old winger Jesse Bisiwe. He joins Bafa from Club Brugge, 8.5 million euros fee plus another 20% sell-on clause. Bafa were involved in the friendly, of course, with Birmingham also yesterday. The game ended 2-2. Bafa lost, you would say, on penalties. But Bafa, by the way, there are some really exciting players in there. The Egyptian attacker, keep an eye also on him. There's some good match footballers in there. All right, PSG are preparing for life already without Bradley Barcola. Yeah. As we all know, Mika Gott is the man now that PSG are pushing for from, Ajax in there. Ajax, according to the report, are going to be requesting for 60 million euros. Mika Gott there, that's the name. And it's quite painful because Barcelona, were already watching him. In fact, they said count on numerous times to watch him. From last season, and it was thought that Bafa would make a late move for Mika Gott. Now that PSG, you know, that Barcola is going to be leaving, they're going to move for him. But 60 million euros, I'm not so sure about PSG paying that amount of money. It's good news for Liverpool, though, who want to get Bradley Barcola. Now PSG are making the move. They see something is picking up very, very soon. Not bad also.
2: They want big money for Barcola, so they should expect to spend part of the money to get him a replacement.
1: Simple.
2: So it's very simple. If you are selling for me at a higher cost.
1: But I've seen the boy. It's not seem really outstanding about him. He's quite explosive, but that's all.
2: They want him.
1: Still raw.
2: They want a replacement, and they want somebody that can develop to world class.
1: I mean, so in time past, players like this used to be 15 million.
2: 15 yeah.
1: million. 20 million.
2: You are talking about 15 million. That was when the market was inflated. A player like this around 7-8 million.
1: As Navigator
2: is bringing you unknown. Then before you know 2-3 seasons, boom. Yeah. You become somebody that you can sell for 25-30 million pounds.
1: I'm looking at him. I'm looking at Zolis. I mean, Zolis, of course, went for 30 million euros or thereabout. All of a sudden, I'm wondering, wow. No wonder. It made sense
3: you
1: now.
3: See, as this
1: did smart business getting Zolis in.
3: As this market begins to evolve, you begin to praise those that did their transfers early. You might not like it, but look at Arsenal now. People begin to commend them for this Zolis deal because if you are getting Mika Gott for 60 million,
1: all right.
3: Someone that I think I don't think he has up to 20 goes up to his name and you are coming to well, but then

0: We know the kind of manager Enrique
1: potential.
0: Is.
2: He will bring out the best out of him. Enrique will bring out the best. Look at
1: you are buying potential.
2: When they were going to sign Dewey, I sat here. I saw Dewey very well from the French league. And I said to myself, this boy is not worth this amount of money. It will take time. And the next moment, I'm seeing Desiree Dewey do madness in there. I saw him at the Olympics also. It wasn't exceptional. And then look at it now. So, quality of manager helps.
1: At times, the system of the manager helps some players. Remember, during the time of Jurgen Klopp, a lot of players left Liverpool.
2: He
1: didn't thrive elsewhere, but when they were in Liverpool, they were one of the best players in the world. That you can go, okay, he's a superstar. But right now, maybe they leave the club, there might be something else.
2: So we also know that Rafa Yedika is going to Eintracht Frankfurt. Is something we have been talking about for the last few weeks now.
1: I love it.
2: 10 million euro fee. We pay to Club Brugge. Onyedika prefers Eintracht Frankfurt despite beat from Saudi Arabia. This one also shocked me. You know, for a young Igbo man, you know, quite, you know, purposeful on that front there. Saudi Arabia, wait, I'm coming to you. But for now, let me make this move. That's what he's done. And I love it, by the way.
1: One or two seasons with Eintracht
2: Frankfurt.
1: Can still go to Saudi. Yes, I still believe that the money Eintracht Frankfurt was offering him was okay. If it is not okay, we won't go to Eintracht.
2: Okay.
1: But going to Eintracht it stands a chance of winning trophies.
2: Malama Sukuti is a huge Arsenal fan. He's one of the most, I don't want to use troublesome, but he will not let you off the hook if you come for his club. And yes, we have sparred for so many years on radio, proper fight. But every moment of it, we have enjoyed it. I think 2 weeks ago, his daughter, Hajia Saada, celebrated the birthday.
1: Yes.
2: And his daddy's turn today to also celebrate a birthday. So Malama Zukuti, want to take our time right here on Sport Tracker, on All Round Football, on Lagos Sport, on Sport Channel, on Football Matter, to specially celebrate you. Because you have not just been with us only on Diamond FM, but with us right here also on the Sport Show. And we don't take that for granted. In case we have not said it, we need to state that message categorically here, that you are treasured, you are loved, you are honored, even if we are rivals and we are enemies.
3: And we don't want you to win Champions League.
2: What's that?
3: And we don't want you to win Champions League.
2: Even if you had Vinicius Junior and his younger brother.
1: Me, I want them to win Champions League.
3: I don't want them.
1: Even though he escaped during the final, and even when he left.
2: Even if you want them, it will
3: not
1: happen.
3: They cannot win it.
1: Oga Zukuti, as you escape, I don't know.
2: Talking about Arsenal, by the way, the report from yesterday from one of their trusted sources, but he was one that told us that Morgan Rogers told Chelsea no, he doesn't want to join Chelsea. And yet we are today, the Moya has gone to Chelsea now. So, but right now he's come up with an exclusive and says that Vinicius Junior and his representative Roc Nation, they have now agreed every personal term with Arsenal. Roc Nation would take this now. Whatever Arsenal's offer is, they will take it now to Real Madrid and put it to Real Madrid, and Real Madrid will have to respond. And we all know from yesterday, Madrid already told Vinicius Junior, according to the report, these are what contract we have given to you. We are not going to adjust anything. It's a take it or leave it contract. What are your thoughts?
3: One thing you can always bank on Real Madrid to do is stand their ground.
2: We've seen it in the record in the past,
3: even with Cristiano Ronaldo. They did it with Ramos.
2: All right.
3: So they are doing it with him now. One thing they will let you know, you are not bigger than the club. This is what we can offer you.
2: Okay.
3: And I think that is what is pointing to us that Vinicius might eventually leave.
2: He might leave. All right. This is what we also know about Vinicius Junior.
1: I don't think so.
2: If the build up to all of this that has been going on right now is that Vinicius Junior also will not lower his demand. He will not lower his demand. He wants what he wants, and if Madrid will not give it to him, then Vinicius Junior will be thinking about the alternative. We're hearing right now, of course, that Jose Mourinho also, he has spoken with every Real Madrid player, according to the report. Only Vinicius Junior has Jose Mourinho not spoken to in this moment. So make do of that. His agency also, Roc Nation, as we all know, linked with the rapper Jay-Z. They all also tell Real Madrid that this guy, given what again he has brought to Real Madrid, you cannot be treating him this way. You have to treat him on the same level as Kylian Mbappe. By the way, Bruno Guimaraes' agent, Alexis Malavolta, he posted a picture on Instagram. The picture he posted on Instagram yesterday is a picture of Vinicius Junior and Bruno Guimaraes. Could it be that these guys know something that we don't know? Don't forget, from yesterday, it was reported that Arsenal have now agreed a deal, £77 million, with Newcastle for Bruno Guimaraes. Are we going to let this happen? Is it really going to happen?
1: It's going to happen. if eventually the Madrid and Vinicius Junior do not agree on a deal.
2: Wow.
1: But I still believe that Vinicius Junior is just using the opportunity to get what he wants from Madrid.
2: Okay. And you think Madrid will budge?
3: Madrid won't budge.
2: Or you think Vinny will be the one to just say, you know what, no problem.
1: Will be here.
2: Who will budge? Will it be Madrid or Vinny?
1: Madrid will budge.
2: They will pay.
1: If they know that Arsenal are seriously considering buying it, they will pay. They will come to round table and discuss.
2: All right.
1: I don't think Vinicius, if he's going to leave, not this summer.
2: All right.
1: As I'm looking at it.
2: All right.
1: Either it's around or it's not around, based on the fact that it's still on a Sunday holiday. I still believe that.
2: I feel a bit for Newcastle to do away from all this Arsenal, Vinny, you know, Bruno Guimaraes thing. Because Eddie Howe, Jason Tindall, Bruno Guimaraes, Sandro Tonali, Anthony Gotton, Kieran Trippier. In fact, I even heard now what Joe Linton wants to leave.
1: Mm-hmm.
2: What is left at Newcastle?
1: Elanga is still there. Ramsdale is still there.
3: Yeah, Wissa is there.
2: Wissa is there. Otimado is there.
1: Yeah, what are you saying? So either with the academy or with nearby, they are going to
2: need
1: to
2: go busy entire. So
1: you see that coach that is coming from Saudi. The guy should come.
2: Ahmad Gapa,
1: who has suffered, who has suffered. Everywhere, everything saw you will solve, because I still believe that Newcastle are a long way off.
2: Quick one. Lagos, Nigeria, according to the report now, will host the 2026 CAF Awards. The Wole Soyinka Center for Culture and Creative Art is set now to be the designated venue for the event, set to go down later this year. I'm happy with this latest development.
3: Yeah.
2: Diego Forlan has been appointed as interim head coach for Uruguay national team. For Africos, we're hearing now that Emerson Faye has also been sacked as a head coach. What are your thoughts on Mikhailo Mudryk? He's now free to return to football immediately. The English FA confirmed that the anti-doping disciplinary proceedings against him have now been resolved with the agreement of the World Anti-Doping Agency, WADA, on the 30th of July. Mudryk had accepted anti-doping rule violations between 7th to 9th of January 2026. But since then, the changes have been made to WADA technical document, which, while not retroactive, means now that if Mudryk's sample was collected as it was earlier this year, if it was collected today, the concentration of that substance, meldonium, would not have been reported and no ADRVs would have resulted. So right now, technically, Mudryk did not commit any crime.
1: So what happened? So it's 4 years that he was twisted. The 4 years that was twisted.
2: How many 4 years did that? You showed you what 4 years? Two years.
1: 4 years gone for the bank.
2: Okay.
1: Let's say the 2 years.
2: What
1: happens to his 2 years that was twisted? 2 years
2: of failure. If Mudryk is feeling aggrieved, as the lawyers will say, hit them, find them, go there and sue, and demand for
1: demand
2: damages.
1: Demand for $100 billion.
2: But I doubt if he can demand for anything, because in that moment, it was, of course, a violation. But because they have revised some of the rules now, the laws, it no longer falls into that category of a violation. So Mudryk is good to go. He has joined up already with he would join up with the preseason squad at Chelsea.
1: It does not have a fast tummy already.
2: Don't worry, it's not like me. He's eating, you know, will not eat late at night. He will wake up and eat very early in the morning,
1: like 6
2: a.m. And eat also by very early in the evening. By 5 p.m., Mudryk don't chop, finish, don't set. So that's the update to give to us. Chelsea fans, how are you feeling about, your boy coming back, Mudryk? All right, Madrid fans, how are you feeling about Pepsi? Sorry, SP. All right, Carlos SP is the man. How are you feeling about him joining your club? And the reports say he will even start today. He says, my move to Real Madrid was very fast, out of nowhere. I never expected it. So it's a dream. I'm happy for this dream. So that's it, man. Update.
1: Any player going to Madrid is a dream.
2: How are Chelsea doing this, by the way? Avoiding potential point deduction, 10 million pounds, fine. Then a two window suspended transfer ban is still suspended, by the way.
1: Yes, suspended.
2: Even Man City, if they even are declared guilty, I still believe that their punishment will not be much.
1: Even if their punishment will be more, they will have a grand

0: They are not one of the big guns. Man City is not getting their own because let's imagine Man City.
1: Look at Leicester City. Man City
0: got
2: relegated.
1: They communicated, man.
0: Let's say Man City got relegated now. Where are they going to get the money from? Who's going to replace them?
1: The big boys will always find a way to.
2: So
1: those Arsenal fans who are dreaming of one extra trophy, same with Liverpool, forget about it. Don't worry. Man City punishment will come, but this is how we'll be talking about it when it comes, man. All right. On that for that, be like Ibrahim Eze. Tottenham called him, was on the verge of window Tottenham. And he said, what do I do? Declan Rice says, put a call to the ogre. Call GM. Call our manager. Let's see what he has to say. He called Mikel Arteta, was in the meeting. And Mikel Arteta, of course, made that deal happen. The rest is history with Ibrahim. So you are a problem today, you're in trouble today, or you want to make that decision. Call that man. Maybe he's the one that will help you. Samson, in case I want to call you at the end of the program, don't be afraid. Dario, can I call you too?
0: You can call me to send me money.
1: So make that call today. That could be the life-changing call. Ibrahim is in now from going to Tottenham Hotspur.
2: Now
1: the Premier League winner. Ololuyo. Oh my God.
0: For the back to 16 position.
1: My God. All right. Let's get the calls in. More of them. 0916159101. My name is Good Morning Babajide. I'm the co-pundit in the studio. Reading Mihailo Mudrik's statement made me stop and think about everything he must have gone through over the past month. None of us truly knows the battle someone is fighting behind closed door. It is easy to judge from the outside, but unless you have walked in their shoes, you can never fully understand their plan. Welcome back, Misha. This is Issa Abdulrashid from Oloje. Hello, good morning. Who is on the line?
3: Good morning. My name is Julius Beatrice from Shao.
1: Julius Beatrice, you're welcome from Shao. Thank you for joining us on the program.
3: Do you know why I support PSG with all my heart?
1: Yeah, why?
3: It's because PSG has been using players. They have been using players that are rejected to demystify all odds.
1: Who are the players that have been rejected?
3: Look at Dembele, a reject from Barcelona.
1: Okay.
3: Look at Fabian Ruiz, a reject from Real Betis. Look at Vitinha, a reject from Wolverhampton Wanderers. You are even rejecting Atletico because of his structure. That's why I'm falling more in love.
1: He's right. I rejected Atletico. How about
0: Varaskelia? How about João Neves?
1: How about
3: my love for PSG is growing stronger. Honestly.
1: All right, you're right. Even the coach was rejected by Chelsea. Enrique was rejected by Chelsea.
3: I like that.
1: Thank you, man. Let's take another call. Hello, good morning. Who's on the line? Hello, good morning. Are you there with us? No one. Let's take another one. Good morning. Who's on the line?
4: Good morning.
1: Yeah.
4: Upper Credit.
1: Upper Credit. Welcome, man.
4: Good morning, bro.
1: Good morning, all.
4: I'm going to ask.
1: Hey, for life.
4: Well, I am still waiting.
1: Yeah, for that Champions League.
4: But yes. I want the champion to do back to back for the EPL trophy.
1: Do you think if you add Vini and Gimaraj, it's a done deal? Is it a done deal if you add?
4: Oh, alhamdulillah.
1: Wow.
4: Thank God.
1: All right, thank you, Dayo. I trust you, Dayo. All right, Mr. Zukuti says, Babajide, I can't even comprehend how you are bantering me while simultaneously celebrating my birthday. I don't know. It just comes effortlessly. Yeah? Anyways, thank you everyone for the birthday wishes, especially Samson, for wishing Arsenal a Champions League victory next season.
0: What about me?
1: I truly appreciate your desire. You are a Man United man.
2: Even though you ran away, that's not the game.
1: You just
2: escaped.
1: The moment that penalty, that game ran, that was looking for. Mr. Zikuti.
2: Somebody was in the crowd. He said, PSG to win the Champions League. Everywhere scattered.
1: Abner Fulani is a powerful man. He just came straight. He shook my hand. He hugged me. He turned immediately.
2: You know what he did at the podium? When he came, he came with a Noah Clark.
1: Yes, now,
2: but immediately after that score, he changed to his jersey.
1: Let us see that. Scott, I'll see you last night. Good morning, Babajide Oluwaseun, Samson Adeyemi, and Dayo in the studio. For the depth of my heart, I pray that our Super Falcons triumph today because a loss would be disastrous.
5: Yeah.
1: Honestly speaking, Babajide, this is the best time to be an Arsenal fan. All the other clubs are already jittery because of Vinny Jr. news. They never say anything.

0: The Arsenal of today is different from that of Arsenal of yesterday. God bless you guys in the studio. Happy weekend. Thank you. All right. Happy new month, guys. I am Mayor from Basin. Well, for our Super Falcons, I think both the players and the coaches know what is at stake. So they need to brace up against the Zambians. They must play with cohesion. And as a team, wish them the best of luck. Hashtag all round football. Good morning, Babajide and the guy in the building. I wish the Super Falcons the best of luck in the match today. Also, I don't know why Man United are taking slowly the transfer, while Arsenal are going for the best players in their system. Taiwo Alojo from Ogidi. Hello, good morning. Who's on the line? Wahala. We pick the call and then it's gone off there. All right, this one says, but why are you guys in panic mode about Guimarães and Vinny joining Arsenal? If they eventually join Arsenal, please, will you guys not go on strike by Unagosi Pepe make the shot join first? Honorable Onibodje. Good morning to you, Honorable Onibodje. How are you doing today, brother? I hope you're doing good. Hello, good morning. Who's on the line?
1: Good morning,
0: Oga. Good morning,
1: Oga.
0: All right.
1: And for Super Falcons,
0: yeah,
1: they won by 3-0.
0: Mm.
1: And for Chelsea, they are advancing by next season.
0: Mm. All right.
1: Thank you.
0: Thank you. Hello, good morning. Hello, good morning. Yes, sir. You're
2: good
0: welcome.
2: Mm-hmm. Yes, this is Diodun Jue calling from Omuaran, Kwara State.
0: You're welcome, sir.
2: Real Madrid fan.
0: Hala Madrid. Do you want Vinny to leave?
2: I know.
0: Hmm. Do you think he will leave?
2: He's not leaving. He's not leaving.
0: But she's in your mind.
2: First of all, I just want to say that was the time you sent me card. I've been trying to say thank you. Thank you.
0: I truly appreciate this. I really appreciate this, sir. Thank you
2: I'm grateful. They're about Super Eagles today by the grace of God.
0: Mm.
2: We are the one we lost.
0: All right.
2: We'll be the one and the only loss because we are bringing back the call for the 11th time.
0: Thank you.
2: Just as Saudi beat Argentina and they won that World Cup. Mm. So that is how it's going to be for us by the grace of God.
0: Is it smart?
2: Whether you always make my weekend, you are all
0: thank
2: blessed.
0: You. Thank you. Amen. Amen. Amen. Thank you. Hello, who said that? Usman. Newcastle, by the way, they have now completed the signing or almost completed the signing of goalkeeper Lucas Hrnčík from Braga for the 24-year-old Braga goalkeeper, 30 million euros. So Newcastle are adding more, you know, to their line. Liverpool keep an eye on Fikayo Tomori. That's what they've told us. He has 1 year left on his contract at Milan. A big thank you to everyone who called on the program today. And also, of course, to Mr. Inka Adekoye, a true football legend. We appreciate also your presence with us. On behalf of Samson Adeyemi and Adedayo Kende, my name is Babajide Oluwaseun. Thank you, God.

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2: 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What happened to the issue of local government autonomy that is publicly pronounced and is not being implemented in anywhere in Nigeria? I understand. So, I'm in Nigeria. Someone lori ti our governor one way. E wa so kini kan de kan wi pe are lo lori egbe APC. 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Why President Buhari, late President Buhari was the president of the Republic of Nigeria? Who was it of APC?
3: Onani
2: Tinubu no national leader of APC was Tinubu come on he's been addressed
3: in the hierarchy
2: Mr. Taiwo, I'm telling you if you like it take it or you leave it he's been addressed as such and in fact that capacity is acting in that capacity yebe now our governor lu fubara so only leader 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
4: 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Now, under that go away, some but 36 state governor. 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You want to pay? 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Federal education here. This local government, Kwara ni kan or put out for announcing. Now, it's normally a Muasa local government. Think that 515 million, 608 084 million. To have limu kan beru away. 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
4: 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Federal education here. 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
4: inu we lo wa
2: so many of Nigeria situation that is how it happens
4: all 36 state
2: one in Nigeria constitution Nigeria IGR o ti boost economy wa tin grow ninu papers is like that but practically what is getting to the mekunu is different far from what they are saying so no one need that wala mo
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0: Nigeria, a country rich in economic potentials ranging from agriculture, commerce, crude oil, and varieties of mineral resources. Yet, she battles in insecurity, political and economic instability.
1: Most recent action of declaring himself the president and commander-in-chief of the armed forces of the Federal Republic of Nigeria.
2: Are you being arrested?
3: I'm being arrested. I'm just going out now with the police. They have come to arrest me, not to arrest my mouth.
4: Be a victim in Nigeria is no longer a matter of if, it's a matter of when. And if you think it will not be your thought, guess what? The last person also thought the same way.
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6: We have no other country but Nigeria. Anybody who searches any other country than Nigeria, goodbye. You can go. We are here.
7: To see the number of boys who are now turning from all our learning institutions coming out with having no work to do.
0: What is the solution? 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

0: right, it's 4 minutes gone past the hour of 10. A very wonderful morning to you, great people of Nigeria. Good morning, Quarants. Welcome to your shining supreme station, Diamond 88.7 FM, Ilorin. And it's the first day in the month of August 2026. Happy new month. How was your July? Well, it was great for me. And I say welcome to National Affairs, the program where we discuss about issues that are shaping our nation, and we bring the discussions on the table for honest and informed conversation. My name is Nedu Okorie. My friends call me Mazi Odogwu. Since you are my friend, you can call me Mazi Odogwu. A very wonderful morning to you, and I'm glad to have you today. Well, this morning we have a very special program, and this week we are marking the World Day Against Trafficking in Persons, and it is observed every year on July 30th. Yes, and this year we have a very important theme. It is titled Trapped Behind the Scam. Yes, this is a very new and it is a fast-growing form of exploitation and trafficking. Young Nigerians and even Africans all over the places are being lured abroad with the promise of legitimate jobs, but they only end up imprisoned in some areas, in some guarded compounds, and they are forced to, you know, commit online scams targeting innocent people all over the world. Well, I'm not here to discuss this issue. Well, I think to give you a very bright context of what we are discussing for those who are movie lovers, and today is actually weekend, there is a movie I would recommend for you to watch to understand what this new form of trafficking. It is titled Oloture. It's the story of a young and naive Nigerian journalist who went undercover to expose the dangerous and brutal, you know, underworld of human trafficking. And sincerely, you need to watch it. Oloture, that's the title. But in the next 55 minutes, we'll be discussing with the Kwara State Commander of NAPTIP. That's the National Agency, hope I'm correct, for Trafficking in Persons. Yes, for the protection and trafficking in persons, Mr. Okuwe Emmanuel. Mr. Okuwe Emmanuel, good morning.
1: Good morning.
0: A very wonderful morning to you.
1: You're welcome.
0: We also have in the studio Mr. Oyedeji Olufemi, the State Coordinator for the Network Against Child Trafficking, Abuse and Labor, NACTA. You're welcome, sir.
1: Thank you very much. Good morning, our listeners at home.
0: All right. Thank you so much for coming this morning. All right, let's commence the program. Let's talk about this day, particularly the theme. The United Nations actually designated this day, July 30th, as the World Day Against Trafficking in Persons, to raise awareness about trafficking in, of victims, and to also protect their rights. And talking about their rights, when they travel abroad, their rights is always stripped from them, and they are forced to commit online scams. They are kept in compound, well guarded, in confinement, and even those who have survived this ordeal have reported that they were tortured. Some were starved, some were subjected to, you know, solitary confinement and even sexually abused. Yes, even the men, not just about the women. And experts would say that it has evolved. Trafficking has evolved beyond, you know, the mental picture we used to have it, you know, trafficking of young girls for housemaids and all that. But right now, whether you are educated or not, whether you are a tech savvy person, in fact, those are the targets right now.
1: Definitely.
0: But Mr. Okuwe Emmanuel, yes, I want you to discuss on this, and let's centralize it particularly to the work that you are doing here in Kwara State.
1: Okay. Like the team this year, Trapped Behind the Scam.
0: Yes.
1: You discover that most of these victims, because they are very conversant with social media.
0: Yeah.
1: You see advert on works, juicy employment opportunities all over the internet. They will so sugarcoat it that you will think when you get there, you start picking the money from the floor.
0: Mm.
1: Well, unfortunately, when they get there, the reality will dawn on them that is not what they expect that they will be seeing. Because you like it or not, most of the time they will tell you that you don't even need a cobble. They will sponsor the trip and they will do everything. All you need to do is get yourself and they will take you to the place. You start working and making money. But when you get there, the story change. At the end of the day, you'll be trapped, just like you said. They will confine you. You will give everything, your travel documents, everything will be collected from you. And they will make you to work. In fact, the money they will call for you that they spent, you have to pay some amount of money before you'll be released. At the end of the day, you'll be working for some of them for 15 years. They keep working. And if the kind of work you are now working, most time it is prostitution for the ladies. And you'll be surprised that you see a single lady sleeping with 15, 20, 25 men per day in order to raise the money they have mentioned, the money that you cannot even, for 15 years, some of them are trapped. That's working crazy. Every day to make sure they raise this money. At the end of the day, some of them, even when they are on their period, they are still working.
0: Wow.
1: That is how terrible it is.
0: That's terrible. That's
1: very, crazy. Very terrible.
0: All right. Thank you so much. Now, let's take a look at, let's centralize it to Kwara State. The Kwara State government has actually, I think, as part of the commemoration of the day, commenced, you know, collaboration with security agencies, the Nigerian Immigration, the NSCDC, particularly concerning unprofiled migrants into the state. This is very important and it is actually a challenge. It raises the concern about insecurity and even banditry that we have been clamoring to fight against. But let's take a look at your work here in Kwara State. How has the work been? How has the collaboration with other security agencies and the support from the government?
1: Yeah, it has been very wonderful. Very, very wonderful. You see, NACTIP is not everywhere. That is why we don't joke with the collaboration with other security agencies. The NIS, that is
0: the Nigerian
1: Immigration Service, NSCDC, police, we collaborate with all of them. That is why in commemoration of this World Day, you can see that a lot of us, through the Nigerian government tax force, Kwara State tax force, we did a lot of programs for this week.
0: Yes.
1: In collaboration with all other security agencies, we collaborate a lot. We work together.
0: Well, talking about this influx of individuals, we are talking about the government. Many experts will say that the government doesn't have, data to capture these individuals coming in. What measures are the government taking? Do you think the government is doing enough concerning this, especially from the northern states, people coming in with the intention to work, but we don't know who has ulterior motives?
1: Well, the government is trying.
0: Okay.
1: Recently, the government, through the task force again, we designed, how do I call it now? The migrant movement sheet.
0: Okay.
1: The essence of this is to know the register. The essence of this is to know how the inflow of people into Kwara, especially children, because the concern now is the vulnerables. You discover that because of the banditry in the states around Kwara, you understand, Kwara is a state of harmony, don't forget that.
0: Yeah.
1: So because of the banditry around the states in Kwara, you discover that a lot of them are coming into Kwara, seeing Kwara as a safe haven. So the inflow of migrants into Kwara, we have, through the task force, designed a register whereby we can know how they are coming in and who is taking care of them, who are they going to. There are ways we have done that, and that is what the government of Kwara, using through the Kwara task force, is doing to cop that.
0: All right. Sorry, before I come to Mr. Olufemi, let's quickly talk about statistics.
1: Okay.
0: The number of achievements you've made in terms of rescue, because your agency is in charge of prohibition of those who have been trafficked. And how many complaints have you gotten?
1: Simply.
0: Complaints.
1: A lot of complaints.
0: What are the success stories?
1: Well, we're trying within our beat. I cannot give you a specific number right now, but we are trying. It has not been easy. A lot of complaints, but within our beat, we're trying our best.
0: All right. Thank you so much. Now, coming over to Mr. Oyedeju Olufemi, the State Coordinator for the Network Against Child Trafficking, Abuse and Labor. There are... coming to the NAPTIP Director General, Binta Damubelu, she revealed that the youngest victim that was rescued this year was 16 years old, and probably he was tech savvy and he was lured to come and work. And the regions where they rescued these individuals from were majorly places like Cambodia, Thailand, all those areas, and even some parts of Africa. But let's take a look at the warning signs that some of these job seekers or those looking for admission, some of the warning signs they need to look out for before making all the necessary arrangements, even to the last point of stepping onto the plane. What are the warning signs? Or by boat or by whatever means. And also shed light on the dangerous and gruesome means these people ply through, the routes they ply through to get to these greener pastures.
2: So thank you very much, the anchor. Trafficking in persons is an organized crime, you know, that involved the criminal gangs, you know, and they always have their middlemen at the community, those who help them to recruit vulnerable young persons, men and women. And I want to say that anybody can be a victim of human trafficking.
0: Okay.
2: It's important that we know this, because to prevent human trafficking starts with a sensitized and well-informed communities and the general public. Most of the times, the traffickers prey on the victim's vulnerability.
0: Okay.
2: So, and oftentimes, these vulnerabilities are such that the victim wants to escape from the situation he or she finds herself. So we'll come to factors that aid it.
0: Yeah.
2: But some of the things they need to look out for, tips to prevent trafficking, is when the job offer looks too juicy, or the promises given you are highfalutin,
0: too good to be real,
2: you must double check. We now live in a era of digital technology.
0: Yes.
2: And the traffickers, you know, no longer have to go through stress to reach their victims. So we must also ensure that we monitor what our children are doing in the digital space. So job offer that looks too real, you must double check them. When someone is interacting with you on your phone and is telling you, come visit me in a hotel, don't tell anybody. You'll be traveling to Dubai, don't tell anybody, don't inform anybody, we'll take care of your passport, we'll pay for your flight ticket, and don't even bother to take your clothes, you just come. You should watch out. Those are the things, signs that you should watch out for as individual.
0: Yeah.
2: As individual, you must ensure that someone is informed. Because if someone is telling you, don't tell anybody about your movement, about your traveling, you should know that person wants to traffic you or exploit you. Because trafficking is about exploitation.
0: Okay.
2: It's about exploitation.
0: No matter the
2: end is exploitation.
0: Mm.
2: So in the long run, it's waiting for you to exploit you in one way or the other. It could be sexual exploitation. It could be forced labor. You know, it could be forced prostitution, and so on and so forth.
0: All right. Thank you so much, Mr. Olufemi. We see that this trend has evolved. Now, let's speak to the tech companies, those in charge of social media platforms. What do you think they should be doing at this point in time? And those who understand the tech space, who understand how all these things operate, some might be private individuals, some might be working for the government, what kind of advocacy should be carried out at this point? I think there should be some sort of collaboration with some tech companies to increase teachings and advocacy on these dangers.
2: Yeah, thank you very much. The tech space is a community for everyone. Whereas the tech companies have their rules and regulations, do's and don'ts. But at the same time, everybody is free to come there. The tech people will not be able to identify who is a trafficker and who is about to be a victim and all of that. But NAPTIP, through the TIP Act, you know, is doing a lot to safeguard, you know, the tech space in ensuring that there are strict regulation on how the tech space is used. Secondly, we also have the Cyber Crime Act of Nigeria, who also tells you the penalties for using the tech space, you know, in a way that violates the rules and regulation in the act. So we have a lot of laws that are protecting our people, but individuals must also ensure that they report suspected, you know, trafficking cases online. You know, if you suspect that this person chatting with you at the other end, you know, is a trafficker or is about to exploit you, you have that responsibility to report to NAPTIP. And NAPTIP will deploy the experts in ICT to track, because in the issue of sextortion, NAPTIP has done so much arrest where people obtain the nude video of a victim, you know, and they use that to threaten the victim and exploit the victims, you know, in terms of financial payment. That if you don't pay us, we will release your nude video. That's sextortion. And a lot of young people have committed suicide because they do not know how to handle it and where to report to. But now we are sensitizing that any form of sextortion, whether from your spouse or from a stranger, you can report to NAPTIP, and NAPTIP will deploy their expertise to ensure that the perpetrator is tracked and penalized in accordance to the law.
0: All right. Thank you so much, Mr. Olufemi. I sincerely appreciate you. Now, there is people don't normally talk about the side effects of this whole issue. Now, I'm talking about the side effects, how it affects victims. In fact, that is if they survive the whole ordeal. Is there, will I say, a department in NAPTIP that is in charge of rehabilitation, sort of, to ensure that those victims come back to their senses? Because that kind of ordeal, some might even continue with what they've learned in those, you know, those strongholds, those compounds. They've learned how to scam people. And if they are now free, some might say, well, since I don't have anything to do, why not continue with what I've learned in the dungeon? Is there any sort of rehabilitation, counseling, and all that?
3: Yeah, there is. Thank you very much.
0: Yes.
3: There is. In NAPTIP, we have a department called Counseling and Rehabilitation.
0: Okay.
3: And majorly, we, in all our formations, we have what we call shelter. In those shelters, we have the social workers, we have the doctors, the nurses, and all the likes.
0: Yeah.
3: When a victim is rescued, we take the victim to the shelter. Then the victim will be counseled, rehabilitated. Sometimes when you ask, we ask them, what do you want to do from here? What do you want your life to become after now? Some of them, we opt for going back to school, because a lot of them, they drop from school because of this same issue.
0: Yeah.
3: So a lot of them will say, I want to go back to school. NAPTIP partners, we come together and such a victim will be sent back to school. A lot of them will opt for vocational training. Tailor, hairdressing, catering service, and all that. NAPTIP and partners will come together, will train them, after which they are empowered, and after empowerment, they are integrated into society. A lot of them like that with our partners. So we have a department, yes, that takes care of them, because when they come to the shelter like that, they are traumatized psychologically and otherwise. So they have to be counseled to, you know. If not, you can't, there's nothing you are going to do after then that will work. But if they are not stabilized, you can't do anything. So in counseling, you counsel them, you stabilize them before you can do anything.
0: All right. Thank you so much, Mr. Okuwe Emmanuel. Now, you know, we are talking about the way it has evolved. But let's not forget that the traditional way of trafficking sometimes is still being reported. When we were younger, our parents normally tell us, don't talk to strangers, don't collect things, don't even pick stuff on the road. And these are precautionary measures that we took to ensure that we don't fall into danger. Now, I want you to speak on that because I've gotten first-hand reports on children who live, in fact, who run away from their homes out of domestic violence, out of maltreatment, and they fall into wrong hands. Either into the hands of people who might want to obtain body parts or stuff like that. And this is rapidly, will I say?
3: It is
0: because it's underreported. It is increasing, actually. It is increasing. I want us to talk about how parents, the approach of parents, how parents need to look at this issue of trafficking, how they should intensify it, because parenting is very important. You use strong hands or iron hands, it might have its own detriment, you understand? So I want us to balance this, to understand the local, to make the local people understand the dangers of trafficking.
2: All right. Yeah. In the first instance, every home should be a safe space for children.
0: Yeah.
2: Every home should be a safe space. Parents must understand that they have the primary responsibility of safeguarding their children, their wards, from danger, to ensuring that discipline and correcting children must not lead to abuse. Mm-hmm. Because oftentimes, parents, particularly in our own context, Nigeria, we do not really understand the difference between disciplining a child, correcting a child, and abusing a child. Mm. What we call discipline in Nigeria, a awful time, is abuse. Any form of discipline you give to a child that leads to more vulnerability of that child, probably the child run away from home, the child sustain injury, you know, or the child body part is damaged, you know, or the child is traumatized emotionally. So these are abuse and not discipline. So we must ensure that we do not abuse our own children in the name of we want to correct them, we want to discipline them, because once they run away from home, in fact, in Kwara, through the Ministry of Women Affairs and Social Development and NGOs and NAPTI, we have rescued a lot of children like that. And incidentally, the state has Children Reception Center, where these children are kept temporarily before they are reunited with their family. And many of these children, some of them had faced danger. Some of them, police will rescue them and call on us. So we'll go and take them and put them at the Kwara State Children Reception Center, where social workers, you know, give them counseling and all of that before they are reunited with their family. So parents must ensure that children are not abused to the extent that they will be thinking of running away from home, and then they will become victim of trafficking, you know, on the streets. Because once they are moving around the street aimlessly, they will definitely fall into wrong hands that will exploit, they will exploit them. The other time you talk about trafficking routes, you know, that in Nigeria, even in Kwara, within the state trafficking, that they call internet trafficking, you know, we see movement from Kwara North. They go and recruit children from Lafiaji, from Barutin, from Kayama. They'll bring them to Ilorin, you know, and use them as domestic servitude. We've seen the mission, some of these mission evangelists, they will go to Kebbi and bring these children in the name of they want to assist them, but only to bring them to Ilorin and distribute these children into households as commodities. And most of the times, these children are abused, they are undocumented, and that is why that migrant register is being designed by the Kwara State Task Force on Human Trafficking and to be distributed to critical stakeholders at the community, because the task force is a multi-stakeholders task force, including traditional ruler. The Emir of Ilorin is represented in the task force. The Emir of Lafiaji is represented in the task force. So we have eminent personality and leaders, including the media,
0: yeah,
2: that are members of the task force. And the state, the secretariat for the task force is the State Ministry of Justice, with the Attorney General of the state and Commissioner for Justice, Senior Sulaiman, SAN, as the chairman of the task force, and the NAPTIT commander as the co-chair, and myself as the state coordinator for NGOs working on human trafficking, are working with them to ensure that we sensitize community. In fact, at the time, the task force has trained law enforcement officers in Baruten local government because of the international border that we shared with Benin Republic. That has forced irregular migration and trafficking along that Baruten, Chikanda, Benin Republic corridor.
0: Okay.
2: So that's why the law enforcement at that border were being trained, because NAPTIP does not have presence at the border. So we train sister law enforcement agencies so that they can refer suspected trafficking cases to NAPTIP, you know, for onward profiling and prosecution of identified victims. And I want to also tell you that recently the Nigeria Immigration Service Kwara Command is doing really marvelously well. They're also in the task force. Recently, there was also a report by NIS Kwara of young people from other African countries who have come into Nigeria for, they call it Queen Link, internet, whatever, which is also a form of
0: scam. Link.
2: Yeah, Q-Link.
0: Okay, Q-Link.
2: Yes.
0: Okay.
2: That's the scam. It's an online scam.
0: Wow.
2: You know, and they recruit people from other African country into Nigeria. They will house them in the place. So all of these things are the things that the task force is addressing, and to ensuring that perpetrators are also penalized.
0: Wow. So it's not even a general problem. It's not a Nigerian problem. It also affects other countries
2: as well. Yes, yes. It's a global phenomenon.
0: Wow.
3: That's why it's called organized crime.
0: Organized crime.
2: Yeah.
0: Wow. There's this saying that where there is no repercussion for wrongdoing, the wrongdoing will persist. And I'm very glad that this kind of framework has been set up to ensure that there are documented individuals, particularly children, coming into the state. And sincerely, I would love to know, you know, in depth, the role of government, because if you take a look at all this, the root cause is actually probably, most people will say, because of the state of the nation, the state of the education, the state of employment. Getting employment opportunities is also hard. So people try have this mentality that even if I leave to other African countries, it will still be better than this country. And the government also has a role to play. Let's talk about this root cause and also the role of the government. Mr. Emmanuel, I think this responsibility is saddled on you.
3: Thank you very much.
0: Yes.
3: The root cause. There are so many causes of human trafficking. A lot of people want to say, oh, the situation of the country. Yeah, that's true. It cannot be easy for anybody in this country. But you see, personally, I want to say one of the major causes of human trafficking is greed.
0: Greed.
3: Yes.
0: Hmm.
3: Why do I say this? In as much as it's not easy for everybody, but we are still surviving. At the course of our duty, we have seen people who will sell their immediate cost of survival because they want to travel. They will, in fact, you will see some of them. We have seen a nurse who was working as a nurse in a very good hospital, who at the end of the day said, my child, we are talking about qualified nurse, because of the opportunity she felt she saw, she want to travel abroad, she disposed of everything she has. She has a patient store or something. Yeah, she sold everything, gathered the money. At the end of the day, she was trafficked. We have seen people who had saloon store with all the equipment inside, sold everything. And you see, so what am I trying to say? In as much as it's not easy for everybody in this country, the little you have, make do with it. What a lot of us, what do we see? Because we think it is greener out there, you on your own present yourself for trafficking. That is one of the major cause of human trafficking. There are other causes. We have the push and the pull cause.
0: Okay.
3: When we say the push, those ones that are pushing you away, those ones that are pushing you to go into want to travel.
0: Those harsh realities.
3: At home, yes. Those are the push. Then we have the pull. When we say the pull, those you see using a job opportunity abroad, you think, oh, this one is better than the one I'm doing. the cost of living abroad is better. Oh, we have a lot of social amenities. They are better out there than where we are.
0: The exchange rate.
3: Exactly. So they are pulling you. You think it's better. You want to go there. So those are some of the causes of human trafficking.
0: All right.
3: You want to add?
0: Okay.
2: Yes. we need to actually look at those causes, the push and the pull factor, and also evaluate our reality, assess our reality. We will see that youth unemployment is going up in the country. A lot of these young people, some are finished university 5-10 years, and they do not, even if they don't want to travel and they want to work, no access to loan, no grant opportunity. Sometimes they want to obtain loan, the criteria they are asking for is beyond their means. So, and that is why many of these young people, they want to leave to other country where they think life is better. Some for educational opportunity, so that for a better future, so we need to address those root causes, ensure that poverty level is reduced, ensure that social protection system is strengthened, for Nigerians. Even if people don't have a well-paid job, people can have a place. If they are hungry, they can have a place they can go to, take food that they want to eat, just like we see in some other countries that are working. All of these things can be done to reduce the level of vulnerability of our people, because poverty actually play a major role, in vulnerability to human trafficking. And this is what the trafficker, leverage on. And then they offer you the kind of opportunity you have never seen before. They groom even some women. They'll groom you. They'll start giving you good gifts that your parents cannot give you. They'll start treating you the kind of treatment that you have not received from anybody before, but only to exploit you in the long run.
3: Yes.
2: So with those push factor be. And recently we have also seen how insecurity is also following human trafficking, because a lot of communities have been displaced, and displacement increases vulnerability to trafficking, because people don't have shelter, they don't have a particular place where they can live, and somebody is offering them a shelter or an opportunity elsewhere, they will follow. So displacement due to insecurity, due to natural disaster, has also increased vulnerability to human trafficking. So these are areas that the government need to take critical and conscious effort to really address. There is need to ensuring that our youth secure good employment. There is need to create that environment where people with ideas can thrive, with supporting amenities or infrastructure, grants, loan, and so on and so forth, and not the political type of disbursement of grant and loan called empowerment. We must be sincere. We must be concerned, because I don't know how, as a leader, I'll be able to sleep, when the people I'm governing on are hungry and living in destitute, So we must begin to have leaders of conscience, leaders of conscience, leaders who will take the people, with that fatherhood and motherhood compassion. So those are the kind of leaders we need at the moment, even at the community level. Let me tell you, growing up, I grew up in an extended family where my dad took care of many children, you know, including we that are his biological children. And everybody was, but today we have broke down that extended family system. Mm-hmm. So we must bring those things back. Those are the things that reduced vulnerability to trafficking in those days. It's not as if trafficking was not there, but it was reduced. But those things are broke down already. So the community must also be responsible. If you see vulnerable children in the community, don't say, oh, that's the problem of their parents. No, because if we don't take care of them, they will become problem to us in the long run. That's part of what we are seeing as a result of banditry today. Because those children have been neglected over the years. So we must take care of everybody. The committee has a role to play. The government has a role to play. The whole of government and the whole of society approach is what we need to address issues of human trafficking.
0: Thank you so much. I really understand you. The idea of communalism is actually dwindling by the day. A situation whereby if one is actually lacking or is vulnerable, like you said, he can actually reach out to either a member of the family or a neighbor or something for assistance, and everyone share things in common. But you have the experience, you have the data, you have the whole information, you've partook in this for years in terms of trafficking. But looking at gender, who do you think is more vulnerable in terms of trafficking, men or the women? Sincerely, we need to address this because it seems that it is tilting towards the women's side. But who is more, which gender is more vulnerable?
2: You see, by design of our system,
0: yes,
2: the African system is a patriarch system.
0: Okay.
2: You know, where women are seen but are not heard. You know, where women, even when they demonstrate the best of capability and capacity, you know, we still want to reduce them to a box instead of allowing them. So vulnerability of women is compounded by those harmful traditional practices that predispose them to trafficking. NAPTIP report said 71% of victims of trafficking, you know, are women and children. So you can see the volume of vulnerability. So most times women depend on the men for economic survival. They depend on the men for protection, and these men are failing them. So it's making, no, that's the truth.
0: Wow, man.
2: The men are failing women, and they are failing the children. And this is the fundamental truth. And that is why we have these huge statistics. You know, people may want to justify that, women can be this, they can be that. But then we have a responsibility of protection and of economic support. So, and you hear people said, my wife should not work, and yet you are not able to provide. Then you make her vulnerable. You get it? When why should a woman be schooled, and why should a woman not work?
0: When juicy opportunity comes, she grabs it, and it might lead to danger.
2: That is it. We have seen so many when they travel through Agadez to Libya. In fact, there was a particular case that was very pathetic, you know, that involved mother and daughter. Sexually exploited.
0: Wow.
2: You know? Wow.
0: Thank you so much. Well, ladies and gentlemen, you've heard it. Women are more vulnerable, and not neglecting the fact that men also fall into this danger, but the women need to be protected. And for those who are just joining us this morning, we are taking a look at the World Day Against Trafficking in Persons, which is observed every year on the 30th of July everywhere across the globe. And this year's theme is titled Trapped Behind the Scam, because trafficking has taken a new turn. It is always presented as a juicy opportunity, either for jobs or for education, but we discovered that, you know, victims are often, you know, trapped and secured in a place where they are, you know, subjected to servitude. Let's permit our listeners at home to react on what we are discussing this morning. Some of them might have one or two questions, and I'm very sure before we round off on the show, we'll ensure that you give out some specific, you know, hotlines that people can reach out for cases of, you know, trafficking or suspected trafficking. The number to call is 0913-655-6952 to contribute. You can also drop your WhatsApp message via 0913 0800-655-6864. Let's take this one. Hello, good morning.
4: Good morning. Happy new month to you and your guests.
0: Thank you so much.
4: Month of double blessings to everyone. Welcome to your first edition of August 2022. This is Professor Kessai Ejole from Airport.
0: You're welcome.
4: In fact, we really appreciate your guest, and I like many things. Firstly, even in Nigeria, our government needs many things to do as traditional rulers. The NGO, like immigration, they must monitor all our borders. And how we are using social media, we need to be cautious. Because there is a fake infestation where they infect people, things that they don't let your parents or anybody know your movement. It's very dangerous and risky. So now we want our government, including community chairman, to look into this issue. They to help the vulnerable on ground, and they to provide good jobs. And men stop to deceive and fail women. Thank you so much for your guest. Thank you. I really appreciate you in that point.
0: Thank you so much.
4: Men and fair women. And they will look well for it to take care of their children. What we thought before.
0: Thank you so much. Thank you so much, Prophetess Ayodele, for your submission. I'm very sure, and I know that she would actually advocate for women. She's a very good advocate for women. Let's take more reactions. Hello, good morning.
5: Hello.
0: Hello, good morning. Good morning. Oh, we lost that. Kindly call us back on 0913-655-6952. All right, this one, you didn't put your name. Please kindly state your name when sending WhatsApp messages. This one says, good morning, sir. I greet the anchor and the invited guest. The matter being discussed today is much more important than anything because it touched almost the pinpoint of, okay, the government to the masses. Okay, the issue of, all right, he was talking about subsidy. This is not what we are discussing this morning. Please kindly send your messages via WhatsApp on 0913-655-6864. Hello, good morning.
6: Hello, good morning.
0: Good morning. What's your name and where are you calling from?
6: I'm Alhaji Tayo calling.
0: Alhaji, you're welcome, sir.
6: You see, some of us who have had the experience of how people go about human trafficking, we definitely speak for the national punishment or whoever is talking there. But one surprising thing is that many a time when these traffickers are caught, they are always the big and mighty in the side. When I was in the Abia State, my general department witnessed a lot of human trafficking cases that involve the mighty in the side. But one surprising thing is that whenever they are arrested and they are taken to court, the judicial process is not always in favor of the people. Because you know this issue will be released. And many a time, it is always the traffickers, when they go for their people, they sugarcoat their mouth and convince them of a music job over there. But when they get there, they go into other things. They go into prostitution and some other job there. And they will be persuaded to go from Nigeria. And that's why I said, if anybody is caught in the act, they should be properly monitored and punished. And again, our women should be very, conscious of what they do. Because whenever anybody comes to you, it's touch and over, think twice before you go into it.
0: Right.
6: And many a times, why people go into such things? Because the environment here is not favorable to women. That's why many of them try to go on to trafficking their business.
0: Yeah.
6: But those that are involved really is funny. So that anyone who wants to go into such things, definitely learn a lesson from
0: me. Okay. Thank you so much, Alhaji Tayolo, for your contribution. We really appreciate you. Well, I don't know if we should take more reactions, but let's talk about repercussion of trafficking. Like, I think there should be jail term or something like that. I think people should know before. Because talking about kidnapping, I think at some time this year I saw something from Port Harcourt where someone actually captured someone who assigned him to go and kidnap someone else. But

0: there is a jail term.
1: Of course.
0: As a matter of fact, the minimum we have there is 7 years.
1: Seven.
0: Sometimes there are option of fine. Sometimes there are no option of fine. So, depending on your involvement, you get your court. And at the end of the day, is either with option of fine or without option of fine. The least we have there is 7 years.
1: Depending on the severity.
0: It's depending on your involvement, the severity of your involvement.
1: What about if it is found out that life was lost?
0: It means the charges will be more.
1: That's a capital punishment.
0: Exactly.
1: All right. I think before we take more reactions, let's reel out the numbers that people can call to reach out to NAPTIP,
0: okay,
1: and to NACTAL.
0: Okay, for NAPTIP, we have a toll-free line of 672.
1: 672.
2: Yeah.
1: 672. Okay.
0: That one is toll-free. But for our state here, Kwara State, we have 070-33-55-37-36. That is my direct line.
1: Okay.
0: Anytime, any day.
1: Okay. In case of reporting on any issue of everything. Child trafficking,
0: yes.
1: Or in case someone sees a child roaming around and there is no one to report to, either to the nearest police station or to NAPTIP.
0: Exactly.
1: All right. Please, I want you to call that number again.
0: The toll-free line is 627. 627.
1: All right.
0: Then the Kwara State command line is 070.
1: Okay, 070.
0: 33-55-55-37-36.
1: All right. That is the NAPTIP commandant's number.
0: Exactly.
1: Exactly. All right, let's get the NACTAL number.
2: Okay, so I can be reached on
1: 080-352-352-895-395-34. All right, and that is the Network Against Child Trafficking, Abuse and Labor, NACTAL. Mm. Thank you so much. Let's take more reactions and questions. 091-365-5695-2. All right, this message says, good morning, presenter and the guest in the studio. Trafficking can't be stopped in Nigeria and Africa because we have bad and weak leaders. Where is the place to get a grant, a loan, or even a place to eat for free? Parenting also helped those in the line of trafficking because many parents left their duty all in the name of work and survival. This is Abiodun from Ilorin. Thank you so much, Abiodun from Ilorin, for your contribution. All right, let's get more. 091-365-5695-2. This one says, it is from Chris from Muritala. He says, good morning to you in the studio. Please, I want to ask, there are some parents treating their own children. Okay, maltreating their own children. Can such incidents be reported to NAPTIP too?
0: Yes, it can.
1: Hmm.
0: It can.
1: That is any case of domestic violence.
0: In as much as it's harmful to the child,
1: hmm,
0: it can be reported. No. Undermining if they are the parents or not,
1: yeah,
0: it can be reported. What is important is the safety of that child.
1: Hmm. Hmm. What about if it is being perpetrated on a woman or a man? It can also be reported, right?
0: Definitely.
1: All right. Hmm.
2: So the state has Violence Against Persons Prohibition Law,
1: yeah,
2: and the Child Right Law,
0: yeah,
2: and the state have also set up the Child Right Implementation Committee,
1: mm,
2: Secretariat at Ministry of Women Affairs.
1: Okay.
2: So such cases can be reported immediately to the Ministry of Women Affairs.
1: Wow.
2: Yeah. Either the Department of Women,
1: yes,
2: or the Department of Child Development.
1: Sincerely, with these different agencies, I think trafficking should reduce to the barest minimum. NAPTIP, NACTAL, Ministry of Women Affairs. We even have the gender-based violence response units,
2: yeah,
1: in the Ministry of Justice.
0: Yes.
1: I think with all this, we should keep on reporting all these cases, and it would reduce by the barest minimum. Let's take this. Hello, good morning.
3: Good morning.
1: Good morning. What's your name and where are you calling from?
3: Hi, Olalekan is my name. I'm calling from Ilorin.
1: You're welcome, Olalekan. Please go ahead.
3: Thank you very much. I want to sincerely appreciate Diamond FM for such a very important program.
1: Thank you.
3: It's actually very

0: are educating, and the guests that you brought onto the studio today had actually, you know, demonstrated huge experience, and you know, it's such a wonderful display today. Honestly, I hope that the government will take necessary steps to address all of the areas and the issues with concerning the government. So it's such a very wonderful one, and I appreciate the guest, Mr. Femi, on the program, and the laptop man.
1: All right.
0: God bless.
1: Thank you so much. Thank you so much for your kind words. At this point, I think we should take your final notes and we round off on the program. Yes, Mr. Okay. Emmanuel.
2: Okay. I want to refer you back to something you said earlier.
1: Okay. Okay.
2: You said, in those days, our parents would say, don't talk to strangers, don't collect anything from strangers. But I want to bust a bubble, sir.
1: Okay.
2: These days, it's not even the strangers that are trafficking human.
1: Mm.
2: It is our aunties,
1: wow,
2: our friends, our nieces that are even involved in human trafficking.
1: Mm.
2: It is no more strangers. Somebody that you know, somebody that is very close to you.
1: Yes.
2: They will tell you, give you all these juices, opportunities that you think are out there. And before you know it, because of the trust you have on that person, oh, he's my niece, he's my uncle, he's my friend.
1: Mm.
2: You trusted them, and before you know it, capitalize on your trust and you are trafficked.
1: Mm.
2: So it is not, the issue now is not very far away from us. In fact, it is in our homes. So that is why we are advocating that when you see something,
1: yes,
2: say something. There are all somebody out there that you can report to, and action will be taken. Don't bottle it up. Don't keep it. Say it out. Call somebody, and before you know it, that person will be rescued.
1: Thank you so much.
2: Thank you very much.
1: Thank you so much, Mr. Okuwe Emmanuel. And that was the Kwara State Commander, NAPTIP. And NAPTIP is the National Agency for the Prohibition of Trafficking in Persons. All right, your final take, Mr. Olufemi.
3: So I want to speak to parents to please watch over their words and ensuring that they safeguard their children from any form of vulnerability. And I also want to charge our community members to report suspected cases of trafficking, gender-based violence, or violence against children to the appropriate quarters. You can report to any law enforcement very close to you, or even the traditional leaders in the community. Thank you.
1: Thank you so much, actually, particularly for mentioning traditional rulers, because they have a huge role to play in all this. I really appreciate you sincerely for coming on the program and for shedding light on the issues surrounding trafficking in persons. Ladies and gentlemen, this has been my time on National Affairs. My name remains Nedu Okorie. My friends call me Mazio Dogu. Like we said, please ensure the safety of our children, particularly this period that they are on holidays. Please look at them, watch them closely, and ensure that they do not, you know, roam around to the extent that you can't account for them. Please. All right. Have a wonderful day and happy new month once again.

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1: I don't know what I'm saying. We consult on behalf of our tofer joba. Our tofer debt is clear. We want to present this for budget. About she 20, about she yoko, about she so we are 10 there. Then, she do the normal way. Tofer joba ni le yo ba bubu ni ye ko si any other me. About for budget, kono di budi luti ye.
0: For budget ni sa.
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0: Ben sa. 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
1: 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Even now, AGT they go against them. Go to another rule out, they go against them. But did you say it again? But then she didn't hear. A lot of banner can do their fingers.
0: You just see, I'm a for Bajawa, so we pay. And you do a yedeo at our what it's on you. Bounty, Oshirini, or join.
1: I don't see Joba announce. If I'm a for Bajawa, I do what I want, be sort of Joba Joba. I don't see Joba announce, pay. I thought it was delay, or the no blue like a day. We got no battle water, sir. Except our car. See, when I bet the people back way, I want to get home. The Lord will see more. Good day.
0: Ojo, we're going to let go, Pashi.
1: May 29, 2014.
0: Let go, Pashi. Oh, that's about it. You are the attack. Ile ayede kini ele so bi pe o sele ni lu ayede lati gba na
1: number 10 o sele progress wa amura lo lo die die die die. I'm not be here for only 12 years, so with the development I'm not regretting pe o joba o de lord were were. Sometimes we hard, sometimes we soft, sometimes we hard, that we are taking it about the way it goes.
0: Kini mara yin fun awon omo ilu Ayedekiti?
1: Mara mi ni pe ka fi otele ka para po soju kan Ayede in Ekiti land. We are one of the big the most popular pursuit community before, but iwa otele wa te bele fun o ti take iwa to back seat, but agbara Olorun we shall move forward.
0: Kini afujusun yin gege bi ata ile Ayede fun ilu Ayedekiti?
1: 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Even either private or government, can they buy the share? I tell you, yes, we have enough land to accommodate great industrialists.
0: Kini efeki joba se fun ilu Ayede Ekiti?
1: Mo fe ki joba ba wa se gbogbo titi wa. Can they fun wa ni ile ise, small scale industry, if it is large scale, Hausa, then nipa institution to won kakiri, won fa wa na leka kan be. Only one will not get close to tertiary institution.
0: Kini po ba balawo yin?
1: Ogogo gba politics. Ogba subordination. Ba no change lifestyle ni. Mo ka to ba ni.
0: O change lifestyle yin.
1: Ko gbe bi oba. Mo je yan to like ya out very well. Mo gbe bi oba. O le jade bo se wu e. 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Na je ko you are duly invited gbe bi oba. O de wo re ni ko de fori le be. Ebo re ga ni ru asiye to ba ma se ko to le lo be. O de bi afa da ti lo ba kiri ya ni de bi ase iya le kiri wa tele. Bi o ba de yin na.
0: Now,
1: what I'm going to say,
0: kill a fat one for Susan.
1: Through a fairy of my and the is not an advantage for any to Joba. I want to lose a lawyer colleague. One bull, he share were, he grew new. He grew new, bull, he share were. I pay my own dues, but I never be a taste on time. It's a good job as I did in my coffees for half a year. Is the job I did in Mokodu Palace for at least ultra modern palace in it. Is it the Moda in the new hotel, standard hotel, fully compared with anybody in any hotel in the world? Is it the Moda like by SDA? What else do I want? The innovation of maternity in the capital innovation of our general hospital. I took a lot about a lot of my beloved also.
0: Now, ata ni le Yoruba, bawo ni oruko ata sede.
1: Ata is not our name. You are welcome to Yoruba, wanja waya, apelishan baba wane, orode no waya. 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Tell me about your career, dear. Why I work, why I my boss. To my Janice Jamaica, we're not fear of one. By this, come to be here. What I want for the one day, okay. I did the law. Can a title? Only you know what you are, you mirror. Oh, the case of my baby. Oh, the jet I too. Wako my jail call, El Caton Lord and Lower. Lujogo. Oh, then like a college year. Oh, like his worst tire beat him. Oh, there. Oh, beside the cut off briefness here. Oh, I'm a joke where they be. We bought my wife a closet city. Oh, I was a jet out ludo.
0: A town ludo.
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0: In the headlines, federal government expands Forest Guards initiative to 10 states, trains personnel. INEC rejects Jonathan's presidential election nomination. Union rejects Kwara's no work, no pay threat, backs striking lawyers. And on the foreign scene, former Senegalese president secures limited backing in first UN leadership poll. And in sports news, FIFA scraps private investment plan after backlash. A very wonderful afternoon to you, and thank you for staying with us on Diamond 88.7 FM Ilorin. This is News on the Hour. I am Nedu Okorie. We'll bring you details of the news after this break. Do stay with us.
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0: 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Now the news in detail. The federal government has expanded the Presidential Forest Guards initiative to 10 states with more than 9,000 personnel now trained to help secure forests and other ungoverned spaces used by kidnappers, bandits and other criminal groups. The Office of the National Security Advisor disclosed this in a statement on Friday, saying the latest phase of the program covers Kaduna, Edo and Kogi states, where over 2,000 forest guards have completed training and are set to be deployed to identified security flashpoints. According to the statement, the program is being implemented in partnership with participating state governments to improve security in forests, borders and communities, and as well as other ungoverned spaces exploited by criminal elements. The People's Democratic Party faction, led by former Minister of Special Duties Kabiru Turaki SAN, on Friday said it has submitted the names of former President Goodluck Jonathan and other candidates for the 2027 general election to the Independent National Electoral Commission, INEC. The group's position was made known at a press conference addressed in Abuja by the National Publicity Secretary of the Interim National Working Committee, Comrade Ini Ememobong, adding that the party also filed an appeal against the recent judgment of the Federal High Court in Abuja on the party's leadership dispute. Meanwhile, the Independent National Electoral Commission, INEC, has rejected Jonathan's nomination for the 2027 election. INEC's Director of Voter Education and Publicity, Victoria Etamesi, dismissed the submission, stating that the nominations can only be processed through INEC's designated online portal in line with electoral guidelines. According to her, the commission does not recognize manual submission of candidates. Former President Olusegun Obasanjo has described his choice of former Vice President Atiku Abubakar as his running mate in the 1999 presidential election as the biggest mistake of his political career. Obasanjo made the remark in Lagos during a chat with veteran entertainer Charles Oputa, popularly known as Charlie Boy. He, however, noted that he harbors no bitterness over the eventual breakdown of their relationship, adding that the challenges arising from it did not prevent his administration from achieving its goals. The wife of an Islamic State West Africa province, ISWAP chief finance operative, and her 11-year-old son have reportedly surrendered to troops of Operation Hadinkai in Borno State. The acting deputy director, Army Public Relations Headquarters Theater Command, Operation Hadinkai, Captain Mohammed Goni, disclosed this in a statement on Saturday. According to him, the woman and her son surrendered on July 29, 2026 at Kusumu Village, following the surrender of her husband on July 25, 2026. According to Goni, preliminary investigations revealed that her husband, a senior ISWAP commander who reportedly served as the group's chief finance officer in Jubilaram, instructed her to surrender with their son after his successful escape from the enclave. And lastly, on the local scene, the National Executive Council of the Law Officers Association of Nigeria alone has faulted the Kwara State government's threat to enforce the no work, no pay policy against striking law officers, warning that the dispute could turn into a nationwide industrial action if the issues are not resolved through dialogue. The association said it had resolved to stand firmly behind its members in the Kwara State Ministry of Justice, who are currently on an indefinite strike over unresolved welfare issues, describing their demands as legitimate and long overdue. Reacting on Friday in a statement jointly signed by the association's national president, Ernest Edamwonyi, and national secretary, Adesoji AA, the law officer said threatening workers would not address the issues that prompted the industrial action, urging the government to engage the aggrieved law officers instead. And the news is reaching you from Diamond 88.7 FM Ilorin. We now go on a break, and when we return, we bring you foreign news where former Senegalese president secures limited backing in first UN leadership poll. Please stay with us. We'll be right back.
1: Country, not all opportunity in this country, not all lose hope. Oh my God, Jack Powell.
2: Leaving the country may not be the solution that you think it is. 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

And you're welcome back from the break. You're still listening to the news on the hour, reaching you from Diamond 88.7 FM Ilorin. We now move on to the foreign scene. Spain has condemned the various reactions of some European Union countries to the influx of about 60,000 migrants from Morocco to Ceuta, describing the reactions as selfish, polarizing, and unlawful. In a letter to the European Commission President Ursula von der Leyen, Spanish Prime Minister Pedro Sanchez expressed serious concern over the attack by some European governments, which he said was driven by prejudice, fake news, ignorance, or political interest. He also pointed out that Ceuta was not part of the Schengen area. While officials said the Spanish government had fully restored control over the border and prevented any unauthorized entry, they added that almost all those who reached the enclave on July 30th have returned, while Spain's Interior Minister Fernando Grande Marlaska said on Saturday that the death toll from the occurrence had risen to 67. Still on the foreign scene, former Senegalese President Macky Sall's bid to become the next United Nations Secretary General has suffered an early setback after the Security Council's first informal mock election. Macky Sall secured 6 votes in favor, while 7 members voted against his candidacy and 2 abstained. Although the poll is non-binding, it provides an early indication of support among Security Council members. Several more rounds of informal voting are expected before the final selection process later this year. Recall that last month, Sall officially secured the backing of his home country after Senegalese President Bassirou Diomaye Faye endorsed his nomination. However, Sall continues to face opposition at home as Senegal's ruling party, PASTEF, holds the former president responsible for the death of around 80 people during anti-government protests in 2021 and 2023. And that's it on the foreign scene. In our sports news, FIFA President Gianni Infantino has scrapped a plan to allow private investment in the World Cup following fierce backlash from football officials worldwide. Infantino said in a statement on Saturday, saying FIFA's core purpose has always been to unite all stakeholders and improve the game of football, prompting the halt of the proposal. Recall that the world football's governing body had floated the plan to allow private investment in the World Cup in order to raise up to $4.2 billion based on evaluation of $20 billion for a new FIFA Forward Enterprise, a commercial subsidiary it proposed to run events such as the World Cup and the Club World Cup. Meanwhile, after several backlash, particularly from European football's governing body, UEFA, the plan was withdrawn on Saturday. And with that sports news, we've come to the end of News on the Hour. But before we go, here is the recap of the major highlights. Federal government expands Forest Guards initiative to 10 states, train personnel. INEC reject Jonathan's presidential election nomination. Union rejects Quara's no work, no pay threat, backs striking lawyers. And on the foreign scene, we told you that former Senegalese president secures limited backing in first United Nations leadership poll. And in sports news, FIFA scraps private investment plan after backlash. And in our today in history, did you know that on this day in 1966, 31-year-old Lieutenant Colonel Yakubu Gowon emerged as Nigeria's head of state following a power vacuum after the July 28 to 29 counter coup? Now you know. And for news coverage or information about happenings around you, kindly contact Diamond FM Newsroom number on 0916
0162-7526, 0916-062-7526. Join us at 5 p.m. for a comprehensive bulletin and do stand by at exactly 4 p.m. for Diamond Niger Top 8 Countdown. My name is Nedu Okori, and on behalf of the production crew, thank you for listening to your Shining Supreme Station. Do have a wonderful afternoon and do stand by for the news on the hour in Yoruba.

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0: See, I want to pray. I draw a mug bubble.
1: That's why I need to be a draw.
0: Cause he bought a lot of good logic people.
1: Sunday school, I bet it. Need to go mess up. See me while we're all.
0: I go mewa. See me jilabo.
1: Need see your joy. See me logo.
0: I go man. See me fire. Roll your joy. Monday.
1: Need by day called Bibeli.
0: Bible study.
1: Bubble joy. Wednesday. Need by day. Draw a mug bubble.
0: To tell you what be alone.
1: Need to go mewa. We're all. See, I go mejila.
0: Every second Friday of the month.
1: Need so we are bad at mimimo.
0: Cause he get a new suit.
1: Need oru. Anu man waye.
0: It's so jia second.
1: Man waye. Need bubble joy. Wednesday.
0: Thursday
1: at Friday to when you su
0: quarterly program one ya kwe ya korea ni
1: otoge
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1: to ma waye ni osu
0: ini osu keni
1: osu keji
0: belu osu ke wa ododun
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2: Kingdom of Christ Gospel Church
0: to wa ni
2: plot 5
0: Kingdom of Christ Street
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0: 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I am your host, Omonike Babatunde. That sound you just heard was from the tragic mob attack on a 25-year-old University of Jos student, Ibrahim Mbaye, who was allegedly beaten to death after being accused of stealing a mobile phone. While initial reports claimed the phone was an iPhone 16, police investigation later indicated the allegation involved an iPhone 12. More importantly, report says the phone was never found in Ibrahim's possession. Now, according to available report, Ibrahim was brutally assaulted, humiliated, locked inside a room, and later rushed to the hospital unconscious, where he eventually died from his injuries. Today on YouTalk, we'll use Ibrahim's story as a case study to examine growing culture of mob action, also known as jungle justice. Many young people argue that Nigeria's justice system is too slow or ineffective, making them feel compelled to take matters into their own hands. But does frustration with the system give anyone the right to assault another human being, especially to the point of death? That's the conversation for today. Stay with me on You Talk on Vitamin 88.7 of Family Lori.
1: Redemption songs.
0: According to Amnesty International Nigeria, an average of 55 persons have died every year in Nigeria over the last 11 years as a result of mob violence, commonly referred to as jungle justice. The organization's research covered data from 2012 to 2025 found that more than 555 people lost their lives to mob attacks during that period. The report also revealed that mob justice have become deeply rooted in many communities, with people increasingly viewing it as an acceptable alternative whenever they believe the justice system has failed. An October 2024 Amnesty International report further noted that in southern Nigeria, victims of mob violence are often accused of theft, ritual practices, or witchcraft. In northern Nigeria, however, mob attacks are more commonly linked to allegations of blasphemy and in some instances are openly endorsed by influential religious figures. The director of Amnesty International Nigeria warned that in some parts of the country, mob violence is gradually becoming normalized, often taking place in crowded public spaces such as markets and major roads.
1: Redemption songs.
0: I had a roundtable talk with our IT students from across several tertiary institutions like Thomas Adeyemi University, University of Ilori, Covenant University, Bowen University. I sat with Gloria, Ruth, Rhoda, Tosi, and Todimo. Thank you for joining me on YouTube.
2: You're welcome. All right, good to have you. So today we're talking about jungle justice in Nigeria. So there's a recent happening with a Jos student. And my first question to you guys would be, if someone is accused of theft now in your school, so what's the proper way of handling situations like that in your school? You're free to talk.
3: Well, to me, mm-hmm. I feel every school should have security agencies or personnel. Mm-hmm. In my school, we have them, we call them works.
2: Okay.
3: So whenever something like this happens, you should just report to them instead of taking matters into your own hands.
2: Okay, which school is that?
3: Kwara State University.
2: All right, which other school?
4: From my own opinion, I think that it depends on the situation.
2: What kind of situation?
4: Like, if it's a case of, like, stealing is shouldn't be that intense for jungle justice.
2: Oh, you think so?
4: Yes. He stole something, but the price of that thing shouldn't warrant his life. Depends on the situation. I feel like stealing, although it's like a really serious crime, but it shouldn't warrant someone's life. The person should either like pay for what he stole rather than killing the person. But if it's a situation like rape, sexual assault, I feel like okay, you can take that into your hands because, I mean, it is really, really severe and like it can traumatize the victim. So that can warrant jungle justice.
2: So what about this case now where the guy was killed?
4: He didn't deserve to be killed because he just stole a phone.
2: Okay. As for me, in my school, we have a hoster. We have someone who is overseeing the hostel. Aside the porters themselves, we have a student who is overseeing the hostel.
5: Oh, really?
2: Yes.
5: For each hostel?
2: For each hostel.
5: Okay.
2: So they should just report to the hostel rep, and the hostel rep is going to communicate with the porters. That's all.
6: In my own school, I did not stay in hostel. I stayed off campus.
2: Okay.
6: So there's always situations where people are stealing, and once you have been caught, they harass you, they beat you and all of that.
2: But not to the extent of that.
6: Killing the person.
2: Okay. So has any of you ever witnessed, you know, or had a mob attack on campus or in your school areas or around to where you stay? Have any of you witnessed any of it?
4: No.
2: None of it?
5: But like, I have experienced it.
2: Okay. And what actually triggered, you know, that incident?
6: Okay. So we tend to beat them.
2: Okay.
6: So we beat them, and then once you are caught, it's not just maybe mere speculations, all of that. Mm-hmm. Once you are being caught, mm-hmm. we beat them and then collect the things that were stolen from them, and they will take them to the police station or something like that.
2: Okay. All right. So once you're being caught, that means there has to be evidence. All right. Any other person?
7: My own opinion. Like, I've witnessed it before, though.
2: Okay.
7: You know, we sell things in mandate markets.
2: Okay.
7: And, you know, they usually steal. They'll come, they want to buy something from you, like from somebody that is a businesswoman, then they'll do fake transfer. Have you had a fake transfer before?
2: Okay. So what did they do?
7: So, once they're caught, they beat them, like, and hand them over to the authority, probably the market authority or somewhere else. Yeah.
2: Okay. All right. Anybody else?
4: And when those kind of things happen in my environment, that's my school. Mm. Most of the time, if a student like does maybe fake transfer or steal something from like a staff or a worker or maybe even a student, they don't usually beat the person. They just instantly get you and be like, okay, so you're the one that stole this thing. Mm-hmm. And they just take you straight to the DSS office, the Department of Student Support.
2: Okay.
4: And then you are reported. And most of the time, they either give you severe punishment or you are sent home.
2: Mm-hmm. Oh, like, school is,
4: huh? Go to university.
2: And do you think the guy deserved, you know, the kind of punishment, the way he was handled? Would you call it justice, mob action, or would you say something else?
4: I think I'll call it mob action.
2: Okay.
4: Because I feel like, I really, really feel like he didn't deserve to die. He deserved punishment if he was one that stole this, but he didn't deserve to die. Because, I mean, he had a great future ahead of him.
2: Right.
4: He wanted to be a model and a fashion designer, and he was a baker.
2: Mm.
4: And if he actually was the one that stole it, he should have, like, just found a difference. Because, I mean, with his kind of, with what he did, with what he was doing, like, he's kind of, from what I read, his reputation, like, I didn't think he's the kind of person that would have stolen something.
2: Mm-hmm.
4: He has, like, a kind of, maybe, respectable reputation.
2: Mm-hmm. So now, why do you think young people take law into their own hands and rather than, you know, take it to the authority?
6: I think the reason why they do that is because people believe that the government are not going to take actions. Because sometimes, even when you go to report, they don't do anything.
2: Okay.
6: So because of that, some people like to take actions into their hands and do what they should do, which is not right per se, but we still tend to do it sometimes.
4: Okay. I feel like most of the time, young people usually do just to satisfy themselves, like just for the thrill and then I'm very sure just to be that they did not expect him to die.
8: The students feel, or the people now, let me see, the citizens feel that the government won't do anything, the authorities won't do anything to it, they won't serve justice to the people. So, to that kind of situation, that's why they just take action into their hands.
2: So, if the government is not going to do anything, do you now think that's the best way to go about it?
4: No, it is not the best way to go about it, but many people are just left with
8: that. Even that kind of keep them. All right, the way I've seen most of the criminal cases in Nigeria, most of them don't serve justice to any of the situation that happens. Most. It's either the person is bailed out after some time, or maybe they just get away with it. That's all.
2: But what should they have done differently now?
8: Like I said,
7: just handle the guy to the authority.
2: But you're saying justice will not be served.
4: From my opinion, I feel like from the personality of the guy that his friends have been saying,
6: it's not just personality. Some people have a lot of things that they are doing, like very, very important things that they're doing in society, and they're still steal. It's not just the personality.
2: Right, so if you're going to tell Nigerian youth who are listening right now, what would be your message to them when it comes to handling accusations like this and, you know, engaging in jungle justice or mob attack?
4: I feel like they should first acquire concrete evidence.
2: Okay, next.
6: My advice to them is not to take actions into their hands. No. Regardless of whatever it is, they should make sure to hand them over to the authorities.
2: Okay.
3: They should just allow the authorities to do their jobs.
2: Okay, so what? Okay.
8: They should make more, look for more evidence before they take action into their hand. Not even to take action into their hand, before they hand the person to the authority.
2: Okay.
8: Because you cannot just accuse somebody or something they don't do, because you don't even know, you don't see, you don't cut them red-handed.
2: Mm-hmm.
8: All right. For me, I feel there's something called self-control. So everyone should be able to control themselves.
2: Mm-hmm.
8: And secondly, just like what Abigail said, yes, gather evidence, be sure of what you are doing. Be sure of what you are saying.
2: Mm-hmm.
8: Yes. And the last one, report to the school authority. If it's happening in the school, report to the school authority. If it's happening at home, report to the people who are at home.
2: Okay.
8: That's all. Thank you.
2: All right. But before we go, is there anything that you think, one thing that can be done aside executing them, that you think will be so germane in, you know, changing this whole narrative or reinstalling the moral values or empathy that we should have as humans, human to human? Do you think there's anything at all?
8: Yes. Life imprisonment is hard work.
2: Well, life is free, but you're still taking our taxpayers' money. What's it going to, they're going to feed on your taxes.
4: No, I feel like they should be given social work to do. They should make them work, like, for the communities.
8: Like,
4: tell them to sweep the streets. Work. Tell them to go and do labor, like, volunteer works, like, in shelters. Mm-hmm. Like, go do work that will actually make them feel like, okay, this is a lot, and... Mm-hmm. You actually regret what they have done.
2: Okay. Any other questions?
8: Yes, just like
9: what I was saying. I support what you're saying.
2: Okay.
8: Yeah. Something like that. I feel they should just, they should, since it's happening in school, they should be expelled, one.
2: Okay.
8: Secondly, they should do,
9: them so that they'll not go to other
8: schools. They should, exactly. They should not have an, that one's too much. They should do community service, a severe community service,
2: mm-hmm.
8: a severe one that, oh, if they should hear anything that has to do with stealing, yeah, or crime in total, they will run for their lives.
2: Okay.
8: They will ever not find themselves in it.
2: Hmm.
9: Yeah. So that's what she said.
2: Mm-hmm.
9: If the people are killed someone, or mm-hmm. the person is like a worker or like youth or anything, like, I feel like they should like...
2: Say it. Don't be scared. Shall I not say execute them?
9: No. It's not execute this time.
2: Yeah.
9: I just feel like they should blacklist him. Like, will not be able to walk. Yes, not be able to go to school. Yes.
2: So that's just what it is. Don't buy for any
9: political
2: position.
9: How do you kill somebody?
8: Okay, last so. Lastly, what I want to say.
2: Wait, I want to say something.
8: So lastly, what I want to say is, there's no how, they say that they know how someone can be so stubborn. There will still be one person, the person still listening to.
2: Yes,
8: so there will be someone that he or she still listening to, either at home or in school. So they should look for that person and the person should speak. Yes.
2: All right. So, let's hope so. All right. Thank you guys for coming on U Talk.
8: Thank you.

0: To discuss this issue, I spoke with the president of the National Association of Nigerian Students, Nan Square State Chapter, Comrade Eleberike. Okay. Thank you for joining me, sir.
1: Thank you.
2: All right, can we meet you?
1: Yes, Comrade, this will record Eleberike. Great to be the Nan Square Chairman.
2: All right. It's a pleasure to have you join us and come on the show. All right. So we're talking about the mob attack that happened recently in Jos. And we are using that just as a study to, you know, mob attack and jungle justice in Nigeria. But then why do you think some students, you know, still resort to mob action rather than allowing school authorities or law enforcement to investigate allegations in Nigeria, since we have a case and Amnesty said about 55 occurs annually? So why do we still have this, and why are youth still resorting to mob action? Why do you think so?
1: Yeah, thank you, Ma. See, students resort to mob action mainly out of fear.
2: Okay.
1: Frustration.
2: Okay.
1: And probably the perceived delay. Are you getting it?
2: Yes.
1: When it has happened on the campus or any student's area, students feel unsafe. He feared that if we hand him over to any security agency, this person may be released tomorrow.
2: Okay.
1: This situation pushed them to act. There was no ignorance of proper procedure and sometimes peer pressure in that moment.
2: Okay.
1: Are you getting it?
2: Yeah.
1: Now, as Nan Square now, we must address both emotion and the system in our student community in a moment from now. But we are working on that.
2: Okay.
1: Even before this incident happened. But we need a faster response from the authority and constant orientation. So the student knows reporting works better than revenge. I have intervened in some cases, you know, like almost eight cases now.
2: Okay.
1: Within the last two, you know, it's not up to 2 months we get the office as finance chairman.
2: Okay.
1: But I've been in some cases like this for more than 8 times.
2: Okay.
1: And with God's help and the security support help, we're able to get this right. Thank you.
2: All right. So just as you rightly said, you know, earlier, you said that youth have lost confidence in disciplinary or justice system in Nigeria. But how can their trust be rebuilt?
1: You see, I see something like that. We need to start act by addressing the emotion and the system in the student community, by orientating them about that. Reporting works than the revenge. If they report to the national contact.
2: Beyond just condemning this particular incident now, what is that immediate action that you think the school management, security agencies, and even leaders like you, like yourself, should take to ensure that everyone involved is being held accountable in order to serve as a deterrent for any other similar occurrences that might happen?
1: You just need action. With respect to the school management, now you need to set up a rapid disciplinary committee and communicate the outcome publicly. Are you getting it?
2: Yeah.
1: If they install CCTV camera and light in a flashing point and in some areas, if they caught anybody, they need to give a proper information. Accordingly, again, without hiding anything, even if the person is someone that may probably they have that connection that can bury that case. No. They first need to give accurate information to the student populace. This was happening. Then they now look into it critically and see, okay, how can they solve the issue? You see, that of security agency, they need to investigate and prosecute both the original and the offender. Are you getting it?
2: Yeah.
1: Before carrying any, both are crimes. Now, for which student leader, what we just need to lead a sensitization campaign, activate campus watch group, and provide anonymous report channel. When people see consequences on both sides, it becomes a deterrent.
2: Okay.
1: That's what we are working towards now. Anyway, for now, Nan Square also be launching some sensitization programs by campaigning from one campus to another campus and see what we can do.
2: Okay.
1: These are the things we are working closely, even before this case happened.
2: Okay, and in addendum to what you just said now, if I may ask, what are there any like clear protocols for students to report suspected theft or any other offenses without taking law into their action that NANS has put in place?
1: Based on what you put in place, we've worked on some things. And any moment from now, we are going to, everybody will know how we've been trying to do these things. Are you getting it?
2: Yeah.
1: What we just need as a Nan Square, we need to report.
2: Okay.
1: We don't want our student to start revenge or giving a rapid response. As Nan Square now, we are working on emergency where every SUG and NANS we publish campus security, DPO, and SG hotline on the poster across all our WhatsApp group.
2: Okay.
1: Like now, we'll be having SG task force, whereby at least a minimum of 20 young men, when I mean 20 young men, means both young and male and female.
2: Okay.
1: They will be trained on peace and security task force across each campuses to respond to force and de-escalation in any campuses.
2: Okay.
1: Now, we are still going to create a certified reporting channel so students can report without fear. Are you getting it? Then after that, we are working on right and having a MOU with the police, whereby we are going to agree on some 15-minute response time to any call from any campuses.
2: Okay.
1: If we can respond fast and lawful, there will be any space for mobile action. Those are the things we've been working towards and see how we can maneuver it.
2: Okay. And what would you say about alleged guy? He went to visit a friend. He stayed over with a friend. So what would you say about, trust, peer pressure, and staying over with friends that you probably really do not know so much about, or someone you think is your best friend? What do you have to say regarding that to Nigerian youth now?
1: What I just see is that not even in student community, in anywhere we find ourselves, there is one thing that has happened, which is trust deficit, where students don't fully believe the system will protect themselves to deliver the justice.
2: Okay.
1: You see, this peer pressure, I mean peer influencing, students as a group, what we just need most is reorientation of our culture.
2: Okay.
1: And we need to prioritize something which is civic education and leadership by example across campuses.
2: Okay.
1: Because most of our students doesn't even understand what mobile action can lead to. Whereby they need to look into any matter critical before even taking any actions. That's why if you see some cases being, even if you charge someone to court, it's hard for judge to give a justification to that case on that first day of appearance.
2: Right.
1: Even if the judge knows what happened actually, he has to listen to both sides and see what they can do. What does law say? What are they taking any actions?
2: They see others doing it, then they have to join it because their friend is probably beating someone. And at the same time, trust in one's own best friend, talking about the fact that he stayed over at a best friend's house and eventually, the best friend turned on him, allegedly. So what do you have to say to, building friendship, building trust, even among ourselves as youth, as young individuals, as students? What do you have to say to that, to our youth?
1: Most of our people, and they need the orientation. I said something like that. Everybody needs orientation when it's going to mobile action.
2: Yes.
1: Personally, I cannot see people beating someone and join them. I need to firstly ask, even if there is a way I can stop them at that moment, even if they will continue beating the guy or reporting, I'll find a way to stop them with what does this guy do? Are you getting it?
2: Yes.
1: Personally, I need to consult. What does this person do? Okay, what happened? The person cannot just start doing something. There must be something that push the person to do something, even if it's negative things.
2: Alright.
1: Because in the year of nowadays, we just need to look into things critically before jumping to any conclusion.
2: Okay.
1: Okay, now there are some people being, don't let us talk to you about that part. I don't want to talk to you about it because people will be saying that probably I'm supporting someone being stolen some token amount or something. I don't want to talk to that
2: I
1: part.
2: I get you. How we get it out.
1: If we look into that part critically, there are some things that if it's happened, we need to just overlook. Even if there is a way we can empower that same person that stole that thing, if there is a way we can empower the person, at least it will reduce the rate of how the theft being occurring in our community. And also, with respect to people, with respect to trust issues, whereby a student left out, I mean, probably go and check on his friend or not. What I usually say is that everybody needs to let it be known to everybody that this is who I am without hiding anything. And also, wherever everybody is going in life, prayer should be the first thing, should be our priority as well.
2: Right.
1: Because only God can save every human being in anything we are doing.
2: Okay.
1: Because if nobody sees you, only God sees you. And He's the only one that can save that person at that moment.
2: Right.
1: And personally, I don't even trust myself. No talk of trusting someone. If I'm trusting someone, maybe I'm trusting my friend. It's just because, it's not my friend. Because anything can happen at any time.
2: Yes.
1: If you trust someone, I believe in someone that you can do this, you can do that. In any moment, in 2-3 minutes, things can change.
2: Right.
1: But my own advice for everybody is that if you see people beating someone, mm-hmm. they shouldn't try to join. Mm. They should find a way to firstly stop them and ask what happened. Mm. Because the guy that they beat this guy now and it leads to death. Mm-hmm. Some of them have been arrested now because at the end of the day, they found that this guy doesn't found guilty of what they beat him for, and he has that. Mm.
2: All right. So what would be your words now to Nigerian youth, every Nigerian youth, every student who are listening to you right now?
1: As non-squad chairman, personally, I'm condemning jungle justice. Mm. But condemnation without alternative is empty. Mm-hmm. Our job is just to rebuild the trust in our community, mm-hmm. educate our students, and create a system that works for all, even if you are no more a student. Which what I've explained earlier, that there will be SUG tag, there will be community, campus, and WhatsApp group, and MOU with police. We are going to work towards that by creating a system that works for all. Let's build campus where law is faster than anger. Mm. That's one of my advice for our people. And for every Nigerian and youth in Kwara and Nigeria at large, they should be very, very security conscious. Okay. And they should look into matter critically and the issues to security personnel to handle the case without any fear. And if they observe there is any delay in that case, if you get to report to us, they are going to take a look into the actions. That is Kwara students. Peace out. Thank you.
2: Thank you so much. Thank you for coming on your talk.
1: Thank you.
0: Let's remember that an accusation is not proof of guilt. Every person deserves a fair hearing and the protection of the law. Violence may seem like instant justice, but in reality, it often destroys innocent lives, leaves families devastated, and turns those seeking justice into offenders themselves. A society where suspicion is enough to justify killing is a society where no one is truly safe. So before you join a crowd, ask yourself, what if the person being beaten were innocent? Your siblings, and even you? Justice must be guided by fact, not anger, rumors, or mob mentality. And that's about it on You Talk on Vibe 88.7 FM today with Omonike Papatunde. Thank you for listening. Sincere gratitude to Comrade Eleburuike, to the IT student who joined me on the show. Thank you so much. Until next time, choose humanity over hostility and always let the law, not the crowd, determine who is guilty.

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0: You are welcome to the program, In Times Like This, sponsored by the Diocese of Nibosa, Church of Nigeria Anglican Communion. Ministering to you is the Most Reverend Israel Afolabi Amao, the Bishop, Diocese of Nibosa, and Archbishop, Ecclesiastical Province of Kwara, Church of Nigeria. Stay tuned and be blessed.
1: Our Father and our God,
2: Baba wa ti Olorun wa,
1: we give you praise.
2: A fi yin fun yin,
1: because you are the Lord.
2: Tori pe yin l'Oluwa,
1: we thank you.
2: A dupe lowo yin.
1: You have taken us from the beginning of the year.
2: E ti mu wa lati ibere odun.
1: And you are leading us through.
2: En dari wa ni.
1: So Lord, continue to lead us.
2: Oluwa ma tesiwaju lati dari
1: wa. Make us better person for you.
2: E je ki eni ti o je eni ti o da ju ta na lo.
1: Thank you, Father.
2: Eshe Baba.
1: In Jesus' name we pray.
2: Ni oruko la Jesu la gbadura.
1: Our life is in segments.
2: Aye wa ipele lo wa.
1: From one to another.
2: Lati akoko kan si igba miran ni.
1: Their life, their people who might say they live a wasted life.
2: Awon kan wa emi a ma so ri pe won gbe igbe aye won fi aye won sofo da.
1: Their life has no meaning.
2: Aye won o lotumo.
1: From the beginning of their life.
2: Lati ibere aye won.
1: Or maybe the cause of their life.
2: Abi boya nitori aye won.
1: They wasted it.
2: Won fi aye won sofo da.
1: They have no meaning.
2: Aye ti o nitumo.
1: They are not useful to their wife and their children.
2: Won o wulo fun aya won. Won o wulo fun omo koda won o wulo fun ra won.
1: Their wives that are not useful to their husband and their children.
2: Awon iyawo wa ti won wulo fun ko ati omo.
1: And their children that are not useful to their parents.
2: Bakan na ni awon omo ti o wulo fa awon obi won ni.
1: Wasted life.
2: Igbe aye tan fi sofo
1: da. Life that has no meaning.
2: Igbe aye ti o nitumo ni.
1: They indulge in courtism.
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1: In hard drugs.
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1: In so many things.
2: Awon orisirisi na nse.
1: Wasted life.
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1: da. They die without achieving anything.
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1: The Bible said it was void.
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1: 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I will keep all that I have.
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3: Mo ti sise ileri.
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3: Be emi na toju omo yi.
1: Until he gets better.
3: Titi tara re o fi ya ni.
1: As the doctor was talking.
3: Bi arakunrin se soro.
1: Somebody stood up.
3: Enikan dide.
1: In the among the congregation.
3: Laarin awon eyan.
1: He said, doctor.
3: O ni olu shatutan.
1: Doctor.
3: O ni olu ma se goyin.
1: Doctor.
3: O ni ma se goyin bo.
1: I am happy that I see you.
3: Mo nu mi dun pe mo ri o.
1: The man that stood up.
3: Eni to dide.
1: He was the prime minister of Great Britain.
3: O ni oni en lori ijoba ti ilu Great Britain.
1: His name was Lloyd George.
3: Oruko ara eni Lloyd George.
1: And he was the prime minister.
3: O si ni en to se olori ijoba ilu ni akoko yi.
1: He said, doctor.
3: O ni doctor.
1: For the past 20 years.
3: Nkan bi ogun odun seyin ni.
1: I've been looking for you.
3: Mo ti wa o.
1: He said, my mother told me.
3: O ni mama mi o lo so fun mi.
1: What you did to save my life.
3: Ohun to se lati dole
1: mi. My mother told me.
3: Mama mi to wa so fun mi.
1: That I should look for you.
3: Pe ki n wa ori.
1: And reward you.
3: Ki si so lesson.
1: For what you did for me.
3: Ohun to se ni.
1: He said, today.
3: O ni loni.
1: I found you.
3: Mo ri o.
1: And I'm glad.
3: Inu mi si.
1: My mother will be happy.
3: Inu mama mi o
1: ku jojo. In her grave.
3: Nibi to wa ninu sare.
1: That I found you.
3: Bi bo n ti ri o.
1: If you do good.
3: Bo ba se rere.
1: Whatever good you do.
3: Rere to ba se.
1: Will come back to you.
3: A ma pada wa bo.
1: Those of you.
3: Egbogbo yin.
1: Who are living a useless life.
3: Se gbe igbe aye ti o ni to.
1: A wasted life.
3: Igbe aye sofo
1: dara. One day.
3: Ojo kan bo.
1: Your life will end.
3: Aye re o pari.
1: That is why Psalm 90.
3: Eleyi ni iwe ori Dafidi. Ori ogorun o di mewa.
1: Verse 12.
3: Ese keji la re.
1: Hear what the Bible says.
3: Egbon ti Bible
1: so. So teach us.
3: Ko wa.
1: To number our days.
3: Lati ka ojo aye wa.
1: That we may apply our hearts unto wisdom.
3: Ti a o fi le fi okan wa sinu ogbon.
1: That we may apply our heart unto wisdom.
3: Ti a o fi okan wa sinu ogbon.
1: What is the Bible says?
3: Kini Bible so.
1: He say our life is limited.
3: O ni aye wa o kuru jojo.
1: The Bible say is like a day that we break and a day that we end.
3: Olo dabi ojuma ti o la ati ojo ti o tun pari lojo.
1: In fact, the book of James is like a vapor that we show in the morning of
3: disappear. O dabi ikuku, o dabi omi. 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
1: Whichever way you live your life.
3: Gbogbo ona to ba gba gbe aye re.
1: The end will come.
3: Open my day.
1: And you'll be alone.
3: Iwo nikan lo dani
1: ko wa. Those of you.
3: Gbogbo yin.
1: Who are living a selfish life.
3: Ke nde igbe aye temi ni
1: kan mo. Selfish life.
3: Igbe aye temi ni kan mo.
1: Selfish life.
3: Igbe aye temi ni kan mo.
1: Just about yourself.
3: Iwo nikan ni.
1: You don't know.
3: Who is in it. E o me to wa ninu aini.
1: Several time I see on the newspaper.
3: Opo gba mo ma ri ninu awon iwe iroyin.
1: On the television.
3: Ninu mo ma wo
1: on the radio.
3: Ninu asoro mo
1: gbe. And they'll be talking about people.
3: Won a ma soro lori awon eyan.
1: Who are in it.
3: So why did I say
1: somebody need 1 million?
3: And can you know me?
1: Somebody need 2 million.
3: And can you know me?
1: They will show the person.
3: What for now?
1: They will give an account.
3: What baby?
1: Save the life of this person.
3: And don't let me any.
1: But those who have the means,
3: I want to know what
1: they will never respond.
3: Whoa, if you back,
1: the same people that they are not responding.
3: I want you to that's in
1: to the need of people.
3: See, I want you to
1: when it comes to the time of politics.
3: Somebody don't show look.
1: Buy motorcycle.
3: One lora and one lukuku.
1: They go and buy keke na pep.
3: One lora keke. Let's say meta.
1: They go and buy grinding machine.
3: One lora and one rotovin lock.
1: And they want to distribute to people.
3: One lora and fake power.
1: They say they want to empower people.
3: One lora and fake power.
1: It's because they love the people.
3: Only back is like one fella.
1: It's because of what they will get from the
3: people. For the old God, lower when you
1: people of God.
3: Ah, when you lora.
1: People of Nigeria.
3: Yeah, you man Nigeria.
1: The time has come for us to learn to support ourselves.
3: Lati le ko bi a se do la
1: re ni. To do this in the name of the Lord.
3: Ta ma se awon kan loruko Oluwa.
1: So you are oppressing people.
3: Gbogbo eyin to je pe en yan je.
1: In your place of work.
3: Nibi ise.
1: Where you are assigned.
3: Ibi ta ni ko ti sise.
1: Sometimes you get embarrassed.
3: Opo gba okan labuku.
1: When they arrest some people.
3: Baba mu awon kan lo gbe gbekun.
1: Who are security agents?
3: Awon to je awon eleso eto abo.
1: Who are supposed to help people?
3: Awon to ye kan ma ran awon eyan lowo.
1: They be collecting people.
3: Won be
1: they be collecting money.
3: Won ma gbowo
1: put in their pocket.
3: Owo afojuri lo ko sapo.
1: People are struggling.
3: Awon eyan tan se la.
1: You are adding to their pain.
3: E tun ma fi ku
1: wa. You are adding to their problem.
3: E tun ma fi ku isoro.
1: And when these ones are arrested,
3: awon ele baba ti wa mu won.
1: They will be begging for forgiveness.
3: Won ma bere fun idariki.
1: How can you engage in what you know is not right?
3: Bawo le se lo firawin sinu lasigo.
1: Why do you have to oppress people?
3: E se te fi ma yan awon eyan
1: je. If they have money,
3: ta ba lowo ni.
1: They will not be ready keke.
3: Won ni ma ku keke.
1: They will not be ready okada.
3: Won ni ma ku alukuku.
1: It's not easy to ride okada.
3: For rorun lati ma gu alukuku.
1: Those who are transporters.
3: Awon e to ye pe ibi ozo eto irinna na fi je.
1: Won find out from there.
3: E lo bere lowo won.
1: It's not easy.
3: Awon ni ma to rorun.
1: They just have to find something to do.
3: Won gbodo wa nkan se ni.
1: It's not because they like it.
3: Ni se poro won lorun
1: abamare re. It's because they don't have options.
3: O tun mo si pe won o ni omi.
1: Why will you be oppressing them?
3: Ona wo wa e se te fi ma rin won ma.
1: The Bible say,
3: ibe ni pe
1: teachers
3: come
1: why? So that you can apply your heart.
3: Kale fi okan wa.
1: So that you can fear the Lord.
3: Kale beru Olorun.
1: The Bible says.
3: Ibe ni pe
1: that the beginning of wisdom.
3: Oni ibere ogbon
1: is to fear the Lord.
3: Oni ibere Olorun.
1: The fear of the Lord.
3: Ibere Olorun
1: is the beginning of wisdom.
3: Oni ipile sogbon.
1: If you don't fear God,
3: beru Olorun.
1: Eh, one day.
3: Ojo kan nbo.
1: You will meet God.
3: O pade Olorun.
1: Face to face.
3: Loju ko.
1: And join himself.
3: Eyi to gbadun.
1: Who was saying to himself?
3: Eyi to so si ara re.
1: I have it.
3: Iwo kan mi.
1: I am a self-made man.
3: Mo ti emi fura mi ni mo se
1: o si gbadun. I've gotten it all.
3: Mo ni gbogbo ohun ti mo fe.
1: The Bible says.
3: Ibe ni pe.
1: One day.
3: Lojo kan.
1: The Lord came to him.
3: Olorun to wa.
1: And the Lord tells him.
3: Oluwa so fun.
1: This night.
3: Lasale.
1: This night.
3: Lasale.
1: Your soul is required.
3: Mo bere emi re.
1: Your soul is required.
3: Mo bere emi re ni.
1: Your soul is required.
3: Mo bere emi re.
1: Life is in three stages.
3: Bẹẹni igbe aye ipele meta lo pin si.
1: The first stage.
3: Akoko.
1: Is the stage of aspiration.
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1: When we begin to look for.
3: Ba ma wa nkan.
1: When a child is growing up.
3: Bọmọ ba n dagba.
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3: Kí ló fẹ́ dà lọ́la?
1: What do you want to do?
3: Kí ló fẹ́ ṣe?
1: What do you want to make of yourself?
3: Kí ló fẹ́ ṣe fún ara rẹ?
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3: Irúṣẹ́ wo ló fẹ́
1: 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Which one is paying?
3: Èwo ló dára?
1: Which one is not paying?
3: Èwo ni ò dára?
1: Then the second stage of life.
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3: O ní lè jẹ mẹ́.
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3: O mọ sọ
1: fún. The doctor will tell you.
3: Àwọn onímọ̀-ìṣègùn yóò mọ sọ
1: fún. Don't take this again.
3: Má se jẹ lé mọ́.
1: Don't do this again.
3: Má se lé mọ́.
1: Don't go like this again. Do like this. This is the way to go. The life of inspiration. Your life will be inspiring. What you can do before, you can do it again. What you can eat before. Where you can go before, you cannot go. Your life will begin to expire. When you get to a stage, when the cloth you like the best, you can't wear it again. What will you do? Even the food is not exciting to you. And then you expire until you die.

0: with children. You have children. You are increasing. If you have the means, you build a house. You buy all the things that will make you comfortable. Then you become a father. You become a grandfather. And then you go ahead. You continue. From one house to two houses. And like that, like that. And then you begin to acquire. You are acquiring. Until when you get to the stage. The stage of aspiration. Where you can do nothing. The food you like, you cannot eat it again. They warn you. The doctor will tell you. Don't take this again. Don't do this again. Don't go like this again. Do like this. This is the way to go. The life of aspiration. Your life will be aspiring. What you can do before. You can't do it again. What you can eat before, you can't eat again. Where you can go before, you cannot go again. Your life will begin to expire. When you get to a stage, when the clothes you like the best, you can't wear it again. What will you do? Even the food is not exciting to you. And then you expire until you die. When you die, they bury you. Put you in a casket. From casket to the grave. From grave, they cover you. That's where it ends. Lead us to number our days.
1: Our Latin mark,
0: I think you should pray that prayer. So that you know what to do.
1: To bet of him on
0: Toshi. So that you do what is best.
1: To bet of his shun to daraju.
0: I remember a man that I know some years back.
1: Babaranti Arakuni Kantaman, think of your double local.
0: He was working in one of the major company. Before he leave his house for work, the aircon will be working. Before he gets to his office, the aircon will be on. 30 minutes before he gets to his car, the aircon will be on.
1: What is she?
0: From the aircon to aircon. As he got to his office, they opened the car.
1: And then he entered.
0: Before, when he's about to close from office, 1 hour, 2 hours, they will put on the aircon in his house. That was the way he was living. Enjoying his life. One day, I heard that he died. I went there. I saw the grave. Inside his compound. I said to myself,
1: Baba, so far,
0: who will put aircon? In this grave now. The grave was outside. It was not covered. When it rained, it rained on the grave. When the sun is, it is on the grave. He couldn't come out. He could not complain. He could not change the position. Take us to number our days. So that we can put our hearts. Those of you,
1: and you

0: think life is like that? Who think life is exciting? Who think everything is sweet? Who think everything is normal? One day, you don't know how you started. And you may not know how you
1: ended.
0: Your life will not be the way you expected. You may die at a place you are not expecting. You may die on the day you are not expecting. You may die at the age you are not expecting. You may die without the people you are expecting. That's why the Bible says, teach us. I ask in the name of the Lord. Those of you are living a wasted life. Don't waste your life. Don't waste your life on prostitution. Don't waste your life in secret
1: court.
0: Don't waste your life in just rioting and going here and there. Come back to Jesus Christ. Those of you are living a selfish life. One day, you'll be alone. Your wife will not be there. Your husband will not be there. Your children will not be there. You will be left alone. All these things that you think that you have gathered, some other people will come. They will be talking about what you labor for. Those of you are living invested life. Continue to keep in touch with people. Let your life bless people. The Bible says, let your life so shine before men that they may see this your light and glorify your father.
1: He was a fool,
0: who is in heaven.
1: Anything belongs.
0: I hope your father is in heaven. I'm talking of God. I'm talking of Jesus Christ. If you are not sure today, you can make him your father. God say in your heart, Lord Jesus, I come to you. Forgive my sins. Make me a new person. Give me a new heart. From today. Thank you, Lord. In Jesus' name. If you have prayed that prayer, make yourself available. So that you can go to where you can hear the word of the Lord. And you will be blessed. And you shall be well with you. But we see you again. Next Saturday. Same station. Same time. Remain blessed. Thank you, Father. For those who have had your word, bless them, Lord. Change them, Lord. Make our nation a better nation. Thank you, Father. In Jesus' name we pray. Amen.
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7: How are you?
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7: 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You sleep well.
8: Yes, I sleep well.
7: Okay. Do you dream on me? I said, do you dream on me?
8: Yes, I dream on you.
7: Are you sure? Okay. Obaku, I love you so much. D'accord. I love you so much.
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What on it, Joshua? In your me wedger, and you tell me the weapon of Pamapo, then you let some Milani book by Wakorunya Caroni. Red, Raya, let you about your Babele. I don't know about Lopori there. Oh, better the day, in the Gagalatima Casualty, and you love your mono loss or to name. Who let us show your logo? Book by intimate, and your dross up Babayan, let Tony Pama love for the Latigano say. 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Young Bessie, everybody, lost in the quad bubble of your warriors in the air. Then did you Nigeria Prima Vuboli? 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

All right, wonderful people, ladies and gentlemen, welcome to your Shining Supreme Station. You know how we do it when exactly it is 4 p.m. Then you know it is time for the Diamond Naija Top 8 Music Countdown, and this is where music lives. All right, ladies and gentlemen, my name is Nedu Okori. My friends call me Mazio Dogu. Since you are my friend, you can call me Mazio Dogu. How are you doing? Happy new month, everyone. Yes, I pray that this new month will bring blessings and, you know, a lot of favors to a lot of us. Well, let's enjoy this music that we are about to play for you right now. And this is at number 8. At number 8, Davido opens up with his 6th studio album. And he calls it Oriade with a solo statement. And he's choosing to introduce the 13-track project that is, entirely has no future. But this track is titled On The Road. It was produced by Lauda. And it speaks about ambition, perseverance, and the journey behind his career. And on this great track, it has a very strong message. And it lays the foundation about, you know, the track. The album is titled Oriade. Let's enjoy this one titled On The Road.

All right, welcome back from that commercial break. Apologies, that's not a commercial break, that's a music break. And that was On the Road by Davido. I told you he had a statement. He has been on the road ensuring that he progresses in life. Well, let's move on to number seven. At number seven, we've got Oni Olayinka. We also know him as Obaz, and he joins forces with rising star King Madi for this new song, this very warm love song titled Lucky. It was produced by Willie Ty Massimo. And for those who don't know who Obaz is, he was previously signed to Zlatan's Ibiles Zanku Records back in 2020 alongside fellow acts like Papi Snoop and Jamu Piper. But with this project, he's actually with a new management that's under Scoop Universal. Well, this track titled Lucky is the second track from the recently released EP. It is a star-studded EP titled Love and High Notes. It features great stars like Tiwa Savage, Fola, Rika Sani, and Diverse. You have to go listen to the full track of the full EP, rather. But enjoy this one coming from Obaz featuring King Madi. And he calls this one Lucky. Let's enjoy.

All right, and that was Lucky by Obaz featuring King Madi. Wonderful song right there. Sincerely, I love it. I love the energy. Well, let's move on to number six. At number six, Asake did a rework of his impressive Money album. He transformed it into a live rendition recorded before a power-packed crowd in London. Yes, it was a great performance, and this is actually an unreleased song performed at the concert, and it's titled Ako, produced by P Prime and the composers. And sincerely, Asake's performance is always electrifying. He commands the crowd, and he even included the London crowd's energy to be part of the performance itself. Sincerely, I love this song. It has been trending on social media lately, and this is Ako by Asake. Let's enjoy.

All right, I'm very sure you guys want, you wanted to listen to the verse too. Well, you have to go listen to the full project, and it's titled The Money Album, The Money Live Rendition, live in London. All right, let's move on to number five. At number five, we've got Sheyi Vibes, and he goes solo to preview his forthcoming album titled Swagoo. Well, he has not released the date yet concerning the album, and according to a report, it was executively produced by Burna Boy. The way Sheyi Vibe respects Burna Boy is out of this world. But on this new jam titled GTA, Grand Theft Auto. For those who know how to play games, you would actually know this game, Grand Theft Auto. And Sheyi Vibes used the video game as a metaphor to describe how he navigates, you know, his survival in the game, his survival in the music industry, his survival in life. And just like the game, Sheyi Vibes moves from one mission to another, blending English, Yoruba, Pidgin, over and over again in the song. In fact, the song arrangement is so top-notch, built on, you know, call and response. And you have to go listen to that track. You have to go listen to the full track. And big shout out to Sheyi Vibes as well. Well, let's enjoy this one at number five, and this is GTA by Sheyi Vibes.

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I can never joke with this, your love. Carry me, go carry me, go.

0: All right, and that was Grand Theft Auto GTA by Oluwaseyi Vibes. Beautiful song right there, produced by Larry Lanes. Well, let's move on to number five. Number five is a track I love so much by Fino Fino, the CEO of Penthouse Records, and he kicks off the rollout for his forthcoming album titled Spider. He's not yet released the album, but he just released this new track to introduce the album. And this new track is an Igbo rap freestyle, and it hits very hard. And it's titled Nafana. Say it again, Nafana. It simply translates to In the Name of the Father, and it was produced by Neve Keys. Well, this hip-hop joint, sincerely, Fino delivered very well. It delivered a confident and symbolic reflection of his, you know, success and unshaken self-belief. And he has proven why he is still considered one of the best, you know, lyricists in the game. And talking about being a lyricist, he took a swipe at Reno Mokri on this one. He said, Tokamasi B, Aburomunyengbu, like Reno or Mokri. When we come back from the musical break, I will explain to you what Onyengbu means in Igbo language. Well, this one is Nafana by Fino Fino. Let's enjoy.
1: Pastor, Nafana, Nawa, I buy an ambo. I know what I'm down for, obey the facto. Now,

mon ennemi. All right, and that was Nafa Naf, the freestyle by Fino Fino. Amasi B, Aburam Onyengbu Karino. Well, for those who don't understand Igbo, Onyengbu simply means someone who is, devious and someone who is mischievous. You know the rest. All right, at number three, Tenny. Remember last week, Tenny released a wellness package EP. Yes, she released it last week, and I introduced you to Wise, one of the tracks from the EP featuring the Caveman. But this week I present to you another one, the number three on the countdown and the track four on the EP. It's titled Wurumanya, featuring Chike, and it was produced by Spotless. Well, for those who don't understand what Wurumanya means, it simply means, you know, to flex, to flenjor, to, you know, to shaye and all that. And they are actually giving us a message that we should actually enjoy this life and flex. We only live once. That's the message of Tenny and Chike at number three. Let's enjoy this one.

All right, and that was Wurumaya by Tenny and Chike. Live your life, you only live once. All right, speeding up at number two. Number two, we've got Benson and Asake once again, and they are linking up for the first time ever. This is the first track that, you know, Benson and Asake will do together. And I love the track so much, especially the instrumentation. The instrumentals is something else. It was produced by Blaze Beats, and, you know, it started with a very warm and jazz-infused tone. A caution came in, and it's tied Eja Meja. Well, this is just one of those feel-good songs, and it was released as the lead single from Benson's upcoming EP titled Still in Charge. Well, the captain says he's still in charge. That's talking about Benson. Sitting confidently at number two, we've got Eja Meja by Benson and Asake. Let's enjoy.

All right, welcome back from that musical break, and that was Eja Meja by Benson. All right, one of the lines from that song says, I think it says, I allow others to stay at the top or something like that. See, Asake has not been sincere with us. He has been at number one. In fact, dominating number one, number two, number three on the chart, and he's saying that this life is for everyone. Asake, this chat is for only you alone. Well, big ups to these guys. They are really doing well and representing Nigeria in the global space. Let's move on to our number one song for this week. Number one for this week, Davido again at number one. And it features Mayokun and Fola on this one. It's by Fresh VDM. Well, it's been a long time. Mayokun and Davido jumped on a track together. It's been a while. I think probably 5 years or 4 years now. And since Davido's record label. And this one is for the ladies before. Let's enjoy this one coming from Davido featuring Mayokun and Fola.

All right, you listen to the song of Davido featuring Mayoku and Fola, and it calls that one before. Wonderful tune right there, and it's been a wonderful time hanging out with you, ladies and gentlemen. Let's do this again next week, same time, same station, where we'll bring you beautiful and new songs from the Nigerian music space. Like I normally say, support your own, support the Nigerian Music Act, and one day we will get there. All right, thank you so much. My name remains Nedu Okori. Have a wonderful afternoon.

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0: INEC publishes Tinubu, Atiku, Obi's credentials ahead of 2027 poll. Kwara PDP governorship candidate denies links to viral ritual video. Still on Kwara, Kwara police dismiss claims of 176 abductees in Kayama attack. Unilorry fixes August 13th, 15th for 2026-2027 post-UTME screening. Moving on to the foreign scene, thousands returned from CETA as Morocco organizes mass transport home. And in the world of entertainment news, Portable explained walkout from celebrity boxing rematch with Charles Okocha. Moving on lastly to the world of sport, Glasgow 2026, Ogazi wins 400 meters gold as Onodivu claims bronze. Good evening and thanks for joining us for the news across the world, reaching you from Diamond 887 FM, Ilorin, Kwara State, Nigeria. I am Precious Afolabi D. You can listen to us via website www.diamondfm.net or watch us live on Facebook at Diamond 887 FM. 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We'll bring you details of the news after this short break, please. We'll be right back.
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0: just glad you know you're still there. And you're welcome back. Now the news in detail. The Independent National Electoral Commission's INEC has published the credentials and the personal details of the President Bola Ahmed Tinubu, African Democratic Congress ADC presidential candidate Atiku Abubakar, and Nigerian Democratic Congress NDC flag bearer Peter Obi ahead of the 2027 general elections. The Electoral Commission also released the details of Obi's running mate Rabiu Kwankwaso, in line with Section 29(3) of the Electoral Act, which requires INEC to make candidates' personal particular public within 21 days of receiving them for scrutiny by voters and stakeholders. The published documents include academic certificates and others credentials that are very vital, submitted by the candidates ahead of the official consignment to participate for the campaign 2027 presidential election on August 19th. The People's Democratic Party PDP governorship candidate in Kwara State, Engineer Suleiman Bola Kalekau, has denied any connections to a viral video alleging link between his 2027 governorship ambitions and rituals activities, describing the claim as false, as misleading. In a statement issued by his media office, Kau said the individual features on the video, Alhaji Shahid Ishola, popularly known as Lugunfe, neither present nor speak for him or his campaign. He stressed that he had never authorized anyone to make such statements or engaged in any rituals-related activities on his behalf. It urged the public to disregard attempt to associate him with the viral video, maintaining that his governorship ambition is driven by commitment to provide purposeful leadership and people-centered development in Kwara State. Still in Kwara stories, the Kwara State Police Command has dismissed claims that 176 residents were abducted during the February 2026 terrorist attack on Woro, neighboring Nuku Kingdom community in Kayama local government area, saying the figures is not supported by official security records. Commissioner of Police Ojo Adekimi said security agencies confirmed that several residents were kidnapped but could not verify widely circulated figures. He noted that the claims appears to have originated from a video released by the attackers, adding that local residents identified only a few of those seen in the footage. The Community Resilience Pledge, AA Youth Wing, has called on youth across Kwara State to obtain their permanent voters' card PVCs ahead of the next electoral cycle, stressing that active participation in the democratic process is vital to sustainable development and good governance. The call was made during a community engagement program's theme, Building Resilient Communities Through Sustainable Development, which attracted government officials, traditional rulers, community leaders, youth groups, and other stakeholders. Speaking at the event, the convener of the group, Ambassador Akambi Elias Shola, urge residents to continue working closely with the government to ensure the growth and development of their communities. He also appeals to young people to remain patriotic, contribute meaningful to the state's development, and obtain their PVCs to enable them exercise their constitutional right to vote during the forthcoming election. In her remark, Honorable Miriam Aladi Yusuf said it was a privilege to participate in the program, emphasizing that the empowering young people through education and employment remained critical to the state future. The University of Ilorin, Uni-Ilorin, has announced that its 2026-2027 post-UTME screening exercise will be held from August 13th to 15th, 2026. In a statement by Director of Corporate Affairs, Unle Akogun, the university said candidates who have successfully completed their screening registrations can begin printing the examination slips from Monday, August 10, according to the admission officer, Abdul Karim Sani. The institutions also reminded UTME and direct entry applicants that the registrations portal for the screening exercise will close on Sunday, August 9, urging all eligible candidates to complete their registration before the deadline. The news across the world is reaching you from Diamond 887 FM, Ilorin, Kwara State, Nigeria. We're going to break now. When we return, we'll bring you foreign entertainment and sport news. Please stay with us. We'll be right back.
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that, you know, you're still there. You're welcome back from that short break. Please, we'll move straight to the foreign news. Thousands of people returned back from the Spanish enclave of the Ceuta have begun returning to Morocco. Frigates with authorities organizing buses to transport them home and operations continuing into Saturday. A Moroccan source said that those sent back by Spain are being moved either directly by bus or through train. About 70 kilometers away, while security forces have secured the Herrick border crossing the surrounding hills. Spain said at least 48,000 of the roughly 60,000 people who entered Ceuta in recent days has already returned to Morocco, with reports that about 1,000 people left freights and buses late Friday. Now moving on to the world of entertainment news. This evening, street pop singer Habib Okikiola, popularly known as Portable, has explained why he walked out of the celebrity boxing rematch with Nollywood actor Charles Okocha. In a video viral shared on Instagram, Portable accused Okocha of abandoning boxing for wrestling during the bout, alleging that he was beaten and attacked by multiple people. He also displays injuries on his back and body, claiming the incident forced him to leave the ring. The singer maintained that he was in control of the contest before the altercations, insisting he landed more punches than Okocha and describing his opponent's actions as unfair. Lastly for today, moving on to the water sports, Team Nigeria, Samuel Ogazi won the gold medal in the men's 400 meters at the 2026 Commonwealth Games in Glasgow, finishing ahead of Trinidad and Tobago's Jeremiah Richard and South Africa's Zeke Nene, following the Nigerian Edeyang Okongodo, placed 8th in the final. In the women's 400 meters, Hella added to Nigerian's medal tally by winning bronze in a time of 51.00 seconds, now only missing the silver medals by just 0.01 seconds. Jamaica Janindia claims the gold in the women's event, while Barbados Sada Williams settled for silver, as Team Nigeria is continuing its impressive outing at the games. And with that, we have come to the end of the news across the world for today. But before we go, here's the recap of the major highlights. You heard INEC publishes Tinubu, Atiku, Obi credentials ahead of 2027 polls. Kwara PDP governorship candidate denies a link to viral ritual video. You also heard Kwara police that dismiss claims of 176 abductees in Kaiama attack. Juni Lorry fixes August 13th, 15th for 2026-2027 post-UTM in screening. And moving on to the world of the foreign scene, thousands returns from Ceuta as Morocco organizes mass transport home. In the world of entertainment, you heard the Portable explain walk out from the celebrity boxing rematch with Charles Okocha. And lastly, for today in the water sport, Glasgow 2026, Ogazi wins 400 meters gold as Onotivo claims bronze. Now, do you know segments today? Do you know today in 1966? 31-year-old Lieutenant Colonel Yakubu Gowon emerges Nigeria head of state following a power vacuum after the July 28th, July 29th counter coup. If you don't know, now you know. For news coverage and information about happenings around you, please contact Diamond FM Newsroom on this number 0916 062 7526. The news was compiled and edited by
Adeyemi Adewale, and is read to you by Precious Afolabi D. Many thanks for listening to your Shining Supreme Stations, and don't forget that the Yoruba version of the news will be coming immediately. Happy weekend.

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0: Ipade adua e ma waye le kan lodun.
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1: That everyone usually comes together to pray.
0: And there are a
1: lot of testimonies.
0: And ti Olorun fun wa ni odun ye.
1: The topic God gave to us this year.
0: Ona ni Jesu ati agbara re.
1: Is Jesus and his power.
0: Jesu ati agbara
1: ni Jesus and his power.
0: Tani tani Jesu nje.
1: Who is Jesus?
0: Jesu ni ona otito ati iye.
1: Jesus is the truth and the way.
0: Jesu je omo Olorun.
1: Jesus is the son of God.
0: Jesu wa ni o je ni to wa saye lati ra wa pada.
1: Jesus is the one that came to the world to redeem us.
0: Ewe Johanu ori kini ese kejila wi pe
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1: And the forthcoming program that will start from tomorrow.
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0: hand. 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
1: 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Is the power of God still available?
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1: His mind that changes.
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1: The power of God does not change.
0: Agbára Jésù wà láàyè.
1: The power of Jesus is still alive.
0: Bíbélì wí pé.
1: Scripture says.
0: Ìkanilánà.
1: Is the same yesterday.
0: Lónìí.
1: Today.
0: Àti títí láyà.
1: Tomorrow.
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1: This Jesus never changes.
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1: Which power that tie you down?
0: Irú agbára wo ló gbomi jẹ́ lójú ẹ̀.
1: Which power that

0: You are but I will not have
1: power that is terrible.
0: And if I suffer near Salah,
1: I want to tell you tonight.
0: You can
1: come unto Jesus. Not unto man. Unto Jesus. Jesus and his power. You will see his power. His power is more than that of the
0: Lord.
1: His power than that of darkness. His power than that of the
0: Lord.
1: His power the one that is telling
0: you.
1: His power is Jesus. He sent us to speak to you.
0: These
1: 21 days revival. Let us come together today. It will be starting by 5:30. That fire will begin to explode.
0: You
1: will see the hand of God.
0: You will
1: see his power.
0: As
1: of old of
0: apostle.
1: God is still manifesting. God is still working as
0: a man.
1: His people that do not seek him.
0: He
1: gave power unto those that believe in him. Those that believe in him.
0: To
1: become the children of God.
0: You
1: know that you need his
0: power.
1: Before you can enjoy Jesus. You must become a child. Before you can enjoy Jesus. You know that Jesus loves
0: everyone.
1: His devil that doesn't allow
0: us to come to him.
1: His worldly things that doesn't
0: allow us to
1: come. But when we can come to him,
0: is
1: he come unto me.
0: He
1: is the one that is calling
0: us.
1: He has the power to set
0: us.
1: He has power to heal. He has power to
0: set us.
1: He has power to deliver. What are you passing through?
0: Which
1: power that causes you to there is a power that
0: is
1: the power of Jesus. Jesus and his power. Jesus and his power. He has all power. Over every death.
0: Glory Aisan,
1: over all sickness.
0: Glory
1: over unbearable.
0: Glory
1: over every person.
0: Glory
1: over unable. Glory to over unable to.
0: Glory Aisan, doctor.
1: Over the long time sickness.
0: All power
1: belongs to him. Come unto him. Let us come together. Let us call him. And he's going to set us
0: free.
1: And he's going to make you to
0: be
1: and you will enjoy him. You will be in him. He said anyone that is
0: on your dead, that it
1: is a new creation. He said behold,
0: oh, at your
1: time, what is has passed away.
0: Yeah, yeah, at your
1: behold,
0: now you are at
1: your
0: own. Oh, your
1: bow, does not belong to God.
0: I know
1: everything that you are doing does not please
0: you.
1: Because you are in the hands of the powers of darkness.
0: Oh, what battle of face on
1: you are in the powers of the
0: oh, yes, what you are.
1: That is devil
0: and Jesus to
1: and that is why Christ
0: let my
1: to destroy the work of
0: God.
1: Every pass of death.
0: Jesus,
1: Jesus and his power.
0: I
1: expect your children.
0: We
1: want you to come unto Christ. We want all your heart to be
0: open.
1: We want you to come alone.
0: And look at them before what
1: you just in mind that you want to come and see Jesus. We want to come
0: and
1: and he's going to answer us. We started like 5 years ago. And we've been hearing testimonies. This year want to be a remarkable year. We want it to be a year that you will have testimonies. This prayer is something
0: of a
1: challenge. Everyone in the Lord and
0: his
1: environment. Christ Apostolic Church of
0: Calafia. This is headquarter.
1: This is headquarters.
0: They
1: are expecting the children.
0: They are
1: expecting everyone. There is nothing that God can do. In this year, we have children of ministers of God. That they will walk with God to pray
0: for us.
1: They will use the prayer to
0: bring
1: us. And we are going to see
0: what
1: do we call power? What you can
2: can use to bow someone down? What can make you to do something extraordinary that no one can do? It's something that can make you to Jesus and his power. He died and yet he lives. Jesus is alive. He died for us. But he rose. His power is alive. He said all power.
1: Lord,
2: in heaven
1: atilaye,
2: and on earth has been given to
1: him.
2: That is the topic of this year. We are calling
1: us
2: we are calling us saints. Let us come unto Jesus. Let us call on him
1: because
2: of like the days of
1: apostles.
2: We saw his
1: wonder
2: and his walking
1: still.
2: I'm telling you this Jesus never changed. Can do all things. All power belong to him. All power belong to him. It would have been good. Come unto Jesus.
1: Only to the Jesus
2: Fana. Except for this reason, Jesus
1: appeared
2: to destroy the work of the devil. What kind of
1: I saw the people?
2: All times. All kind of troubles that embedded in this world. Don't forget. This world. Peter
1: said.
2: That belong to the habitation of the wicked
1: one.
2: That is in the hands of the wicked one. That Jesus has been sent to set us free. He came to the world to destroy the work of
1: devil.
2: As a child of God, what can make problem for you is for you not to wake and wake and come unto
1: you. The
2: problem you are battling that cannot be overcome is for you to be doing yourself.
1: Oh, but a violent,
2: you must not fight yourself. Don't become the problem. Don't hinder yourself. God doesn't want you to be crying
1: as well.
2: You have been wondering all about
1: baby.
2: Don't forget we are that is red.
1: Oh, don't fear bara.
2: That he gave power for his children.
1: One
2: he gave them power.
1: That is so what you are
2: to become children of God. Before you can enjoy Jesus, you must become children
1: of God.
2: You must be attending church without becoming child of God.
1: Only Lord Church,
2: you may be going to church without becoming a child of
1: Jesus.
2: Let us read that first
1: again.
2: You may be a worker in the church, yet you might not know Jesus. You may be a minister of God, yet you might not recognize
1: Jesus.
2: But those that believe in
1: him,
2: he gave them power to become the children of God. You will become the child of God. He will make his power to become
1: his child.
2: When you become his child and you become powerful.

0: bi a se gbo agbara olorun wa laaye
1: as we are the power of God is still alive
0: o ti a so ni pe eripo yan lo church yan so do mo olorun
1: what we are saying is that attending church that doesn't make you to become a child
0: iwe guano ori kini ese keji la je wi pe
1: the book of John chapter 1 verse 12 says
0: awon to gba gbo
1: those that believe in him
0: it
1: made them to become children of God. Shuba. Iye awon ti o gba.
0: Iye awon ti o gba gbo.
1: Awon ni o fi agbara fun.
0: Awon lo fi agbara fun.
1: Lati di omo Olorun.
0: Mama, so ti fi agbara fun.
1: Mother, as he gave you power.
0: Baba, so ti fi agbara fun.
1: Has he given you power?
0: O le ma gbadura ko ma ni agbara.
1: You may be prayerful yet to my love.
0: O le ma fi agbara fun gbogbo eniyan.
1: He doesn't just give power to
0: anyone. Awon to gba gbo.
1: Those that believe in him.
0: Kisa wa to la church.
1: Not those that are attending.
0: Kisa wa to gba dua.
1: Not those that are praying.
0: Kisa wa to gba we.
1: Not those that are.
0: Awon to gba gbo.
1: But those that believe in him.
0: To gba gbo.
1: Do you believe him?
0: Ani ye to gba dua ti o gba gbo.
1: Many are prayerful today, but they don't believe.
0: Ani yelo lo church ti o gba gbo.
1: Many are attending churches, but they don't believe.
0: Wan gba gbo pelu agbara re.
1: You will believe him with his power.
0: Wan gba gbo ninu iku re.
1: You will believe in his death.
0: Wan gba gbo ninu iya re.
1: You will believe in his trial.
0: Wan gba gbo ninu agbara re.
1: You will believe in his power.
0: Wan gba gbo ninu irora re.
1: You will believe in his pain.
0: Wan gba gbo ninu iku re.
1: You will believe in his death.
0: Wan gba gbo ninu ajinde re.
1: You will believe in his.
0: Wan gba gbo gbo goke ri oro.
1: You will believe that he
0: is. Wan gba gbo gbo pada bo.
1: You will believe that he is coming back.
0: Igboya ti a ninu iru Jesus
1: me. That is the courage we have in Christ.
0: O ti agbodo gbagba le.
1: That is what we must believe.
0: Iye awon to gbagbo.
1: As many that believe.
0: Awon lo fun ni agbara.
1: He gave them power.
0: Lati di omo Olorun.
1: To become children of God.
0: Jesus ati agbara re.
1: Jesus and his power.
0: O lo fun ni agbara.
1: The one that is giving
0: power. Agbara le mo ni gbogbo agbara.
1: His power is over every power.
0: Agbara le le so gbogbo.
1: His power can do
0: anything. Adua 21 days he saw.
1: This 21 days prayer.
0: Jesus pe on ever.
1: Jesus is coming.
0: O fe so do omo re.
1: He wants you to become his children.
0: For me, agbara
1: and give you power.
0: Ani to ba lagbara lo le gbadun aye.
1: Anyone that has power is the one that can enjoy.
0: Emi o so agbara ti aye.
1: I'm not talking about the
0: one agbara ti gba nila.
1: But the power that does
0: it. Agbara ti wone san.
1: Power that heals.
0: Agbara ti mu ko sese ko di sese.
1: That makes it possible to become
0: power. Agbara gloru ati ni aye.
1: Power on earth.
0: Agbara ti okuko le do duro.
1: The power that wickedness cannot stand.
0: Agbara ti okuko le de lana.
1: The power that evil cannot stand.
0: Agbara la wa Jesu.
1: Belong to Jesus.
0: Afia akoko ipe nyo.
1: We are calling every children of God. We are calling you. Appear in this 21 days. Appear in this 21 days. And you are going to see his moment. And you will enjoy his power. And it shall be well with you.
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2: Oh, no, no, ti boy, you to carry bon, no ma to gay, you to soko soko, o ma to gay. 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Ever
5: letter.
2: A soma.
5: Epicure,
2: you are a cool share, oh, Connie.
5: Mrs. Mike and Nisa, last time.
2: Kill a femur.
5: Take it out of bad drop.
2: Oh, you must shame your door.
0: Oh, Lord, it's truly called bad drop for your
2: midges.
0: Or what old Danny drew your coffee and yellow
2: midges.
0: Or what old Danielana, cool on your
2: midges.
0: On Anyella,
2: me,
0: your dad for your
2: army.
0: Oh, Tampa, I want your egg back, can you, madam?
2: Midges.
0: Yes, Uluwa.
2: Ah, me, ah, me, ah, you look at this. Hello? Hello, Auntie Wambe. Hey, hello.
6: No,
2: sir. Hello, call me. Ah, hey, Ibe, hey, boy, I be about to laugh, funny. Hello, people, what about 091-365-5569-52? Baba, I want only a new one. If you wait for soji.
0: Ah, what? Time for Duffy. 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
0: One bo. And why be a calling? Missus Oka Lafia. But go one bed.
2: One on Bembe.
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0: 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Our speaker is Brother Akande Samson, and the interpreter is Brother David Adaraloye. We wish you a productive attention.
1: Let us pray. Our Father and our God,
2: Baba wa ati Olorun wa,
1: we thank you for another opportunity that you have given to us to study your word. 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We commit today's outreach to your hands. 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
2: Baba, egba isakusu.
1: Help everyone to be blessed through this word. And let our listeners be able to comprehend properly. For this we pray in Jesus' name.
2: Amen. Amen.
1: Listeners, good evening. We thank God for this opportunity once again.
2: Adupe lowo Olorun fun anfani bi eyi nigba miran si.
1: That he has allowed you to be able to listen to this program.
2: Ele to ti ran yin lowo lati le farabalẹ ati gbo eko yi.
1: And for the gift of life he has given to us too.
2: Ati fun iye to fun awa na pelu.
1: You are welcome to Back to the Bible Half Hour.
2: Akiye kabo si eto ta pe ni ka pada sinu Bibeli.
1: Last week on this program,
2: ni ose to koja lori agbagbe yi,
1: when we were treating a topic,
2: nigba ta nba wa soro lori akori kan,
1: confronting your giants.
2: Ele to ni se pe ka doju ko omiran aye wa.
1: At a point,
2: ni ikorita kan,
1: we mentioned something about salvation.
2: Afenu kan kankan to ni se pelu igbala.
1: When we were reading the book of Acts of Apostles chapter 19.
2: Nigba ta nka lati nu we ise awon aposteli ori kokandinlogun.
1: From verse 13 to 16.
2: Lati ese iketala si kerindinlogun.
1: When we mentioned what happened to the sons of Sceva.
2: Nigba ta afenu kan to sele si awon omo Sceva.
1: And we mentioned it that salvation is very important.
2: Awa fenu kan nibe wi pe igbalaje en to se pataki
1: in confronting your giant.
2: Nipa ati dojuko obirin aye wa.
1: We mentioned it last week.
2: Afenu kan lo se to koja pe
1: that for you to be able to confront your giant and conquer it.
2: Wi pe ka to le dojuko obirin aye wa ta si ma bori re,
1: you must have genuine salvation.
2: Alati ni igbala to peye.
1: In the book of Acts of Apostles chapter 22 verse 16.
2: Inu se apostle ori keji le logun ese kerindinlogun.
1: Ananias asked Paul there.
2: Ananaya obi Paul ni be pe,
1: he said, what are you waiting for? What is delaying you?
2: Oni kilo nda duro, kilo nduro de.
1: What is delaying you to have the right salvation?
2: Kilo nda duro lati ni igbala to peye.
1: Let us read that passage.
2: Eje kaka ese wura na.
1: Acts of Apostles chapter 22 verse 16.
2: Ise awon apostle ori kejile logun ese kerindin logun.
1: And now, why tarriest thou? Arise and be baptized and wash away your sins, calling on the name of the Lord.
2: In Genesis, ye kine wonduro de, dide ki asi baptisi re, ki o si we ese reno, ki o si makbe oruko Oluwa.
1: Before Paul Apostle could be able to call the name of the Lord acceptably,
2: ki Paul apostle to le mo pe oruko Oluwa ni itewogba,
1: he obtained his own salvation.
2: O koko ri igbala re gba na.
1: And Christ made further declaration on this.
2: Yesu na si tun yanya o tun yana na awon koko oro kan nibi.
1: In the book of Mark chapter 16 verse 15 to 16.
2: Inu se inu we Mark ori kerindinlogun ese kerindinlogun.
1: Let us read that passage, listeners.
2: Ejekaka ibiba iwo.
1: And he said unto them, go ye into all the world and preach the gospel to every creature. He that believeth and is baptized shall be saved, but he that believeth not shall be damned.
2: O si we fun won pe e lo si gbogbo aye ke si ma wa su irere fun gbogbo eda eni ti o ba gbagbo ti a ba si baptisi re yola sugbon eni ti ko ba gbagbo yo jebi.
1: So we are asking you this same question again today.
2: I wanna to wan bi o ni bere loni pe
1: that what are you waiting for?
2: Kilo nduro de.
1: What is delaying you from obtaining your right salvation?
2: Kilo ndi o lowo lati gba igbala re to peye.
1: But take note of this.
2: Sugbon e je ka se akiyesi awon kan wonyi.
1: From the two passages of the Bible we read,
2: ninu ese meje ese bibeli mejeji ta ka tan yi,
1: it shows that without baptism there is no salvation.
2: O fi han nibe wi pe laisi ribo mi ko si igbala.
1: The right baptism into the right body of Christ.
2: Nigba ta ba so nipa iribo mi, a so iribo mi to to si ara Christi.
1: That is what can give you the right salvation. Now, talking about the importance of salvation, Paul Apostle of Christ explained how important this salvation is.
2: Paul Apostle Christi, also pataki iribomi yi.
1: Check the book of Ephesians chapter 6.
2: Ejeka wewe fesuri kefa.
1: Verse
2: 17.
1: When he was discussing about the old armor of God. Talking about this armor of God, it is explicitly stated in the book of Ephesians chapter 6 that we have mentioned. Now check verse
2: 17.
1: And take the helmet of salvation and sword of the Spirit, which is the word of God.
2: So
1: salvation is very important.
2: As
1: helmet is much more important for every
2: soldier.
1: No soldier goes to the war front or any security agents go to the operation without helmet.
2: Ko si omo ogun tabi alabo ilu kan ti o lo si bi idabobo lai ni isibori.
1: So your salvation serves as your helmet.
2: Igbala re na duro bi asibori re.
1: To corroborate this,
2: lati se afikun eyi,
1: the book of 1 Thessalonians chapter 5 verse 8.
2: Thessalonica kini ori karun ese ikejo
1: says, but let us who are of the day be sober, putting on the breastplate of faith and love, and for an helmet the hope of salvation.
2: Sugbon e je ki awa bi a ti je ti osan ma wali aire koja ki a ma gbe igbaya igbagbo ati ife wo ati ireti igbala fun asibori.
1: So for you to be able to confront your giants and conquer
2: fun o lati le bori omiran re ati lati le lati doju ko akosi le bori re,
1: you need the right salvation.
2: O di dandan fun o lati ni igbala to to
1: into the right body of Christ.
2: O ti to tin se ara Christi.
1: And remember last week that we told you that some problems that you have that are confronting you, they serve as your giants.
2: Asofo ayi pe awon insoro to ndoju ko wa awon iduro gege bi omeran.
1: So with the right salvation
2: for Latin ni igbala to peye
1: will help you to overcome your giants.
2: Iru igbala be ni o ran wa lowo lati le bori omiran wa.
1: But some people, after obtaining salvation,
2: sugbon opo le igba tan ba ti gba igbala yi,
1: they may still have challenges to their victory.
2: Won tun le ni ipeneja si ibori won abi isegun won.
1: So for them to have victory,
2: fun won lati ni isegun.
1: They will still be feeling that they have some challenges.
2: Won si tumo ni lokan yi pe awon ni awon ipenija.
1: After obtaining the right salvation.
2: Leyin gba tan ti ri igbala oti togba.
1: But why is this happening?
2: Kini idite yi fi nsele?
1: We are going to show you today.
2: A o fi han wa loni.
1: Let us go to the book of 1 Samuel chapter 17.
2: Eje ka wo iwe Samuel kini ori 17
1: and verse 33.
2: Ese ketale logbon.
1: Let us read certain things that can serve as a challenge to somebody's victory.
2: Eleyi ti o le duro gege bi ipenija si igbala wa.
1: And Saul said to David, "You are not able to go against this Philistine to fight with him, for you are but a youth, and a man of war from his youth." I'm sorry, let's take that again. And Saul said to David, "You are not able to go against this Philistine to fight with him, for you are but a youth, and he is a man of war from his youth."
2: Saul si wi fun David pe iwo ko le to Philistine yi lo lati baja nitori pe odomode ni iwo oun si je jagun jagun lati igba iwe re wa.
1: Sometimes when you are confronting your giants,
2: igba miran ta ba ndoju ko omiran wa,
1: certain challenges may face you.
2: Awon ipenija kokan le doju ko wa,
1: like some statements like this that we have read here.
2: Bi awon oro miran iru eleyi ta ti fenu kan ni bi bayi,
1: that some people can say that, but you are small.
2: Awon miran le ma so yi pe omo kekere ni o.
1: You are very weak to overcome this challenge.
2: Oje alai lagbara lati le dojuko ipenija yi.
1: But you are but just a youth.
2: Lati tori pe o sa je omo kekere,
1: and this may confront you in your way of facing or conquering your giants.
2: Eyi le dojuko nipa didojuko omiran re.
1: But there are solutions to this.
2: Ona bayo wa wa loni.
1: Check the reply of David in verse 34.
2: Eje ka wa wo down si David ni ese kerin ni logbon.
1: And David said unto Saul, "Your servant kept his father's sheep, and there came a lion and a bear and took a lamb out of the flock." Now, verse 37. Okay, let's continue to verse 35. "And I went out after him and smote him and delivered it out of his mouth. And when he arose against me, I caught him by his beard and smote him and slew him." Verse 36. "Thy servant slew both the lion and the bear, and this uncircumcised Philistine shall be as one of them, seeing he has defied the armies of the living God."
2: David is iwe fun Saul pe nigba ti iranse re nso agutan baba re kini un kan si wa ati amantekun kan o si gbe odo agutan kan lati inu agbo mo si jade to mo si lu mo si gba kuro li enu re. 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
1: So this shows that your testimonies and counting of your blessing can work for you.
2: Eyi fi an wi pe eri re ati awon ifenuka awon aseyori re o le je okun fun o lati dojuko.
1: When certain problem face you,
2: nigbati soro kan ba dide si o
1: that you want to overcome,
2: ele to fe bori,
1: and it seems as if you cannot overcome it,
2: to si wa da bi eni pe o le bori re,
1: now count your blessings.
2: Bayi wa ka ibukun re.
1: Let your testimonies speak for you.
2: Jeki eri re soro fun o.
1: Testimonies of the good things that God has done for you in the past.
2: Eri awon rere ti Olorun ti se fun o seyin.
1: As it worked for David here.
2: Bi o ti sise fun David nihin.
1: Another point that helped David.
2: Oro miran o miran to ran David lowo.
1: Let's read verse 37.
2: Ese ketaldin logoji
1: of the same chapter, 1 Samuel chapter 17.
2: ori ketadinlogun ese ketadinlogoji ye.
1: David said, moreover, the Lord that delivered me out of the paw of the lion and out of the paw of the bear, he will deliver me out of the hand of this Philistine. And Saul said unto David, go, and the Lord be with you.
2: David is si wipe, Oluwa ti o gba mi lowo kineun ati lowo amatekun, o na ni yo gba mi lowo Philistine yi. Saul si we fun David pe lo, Oluwa yo si pelu re.
1: He claimed victory here.
2: Nibi bayi o gba ibori isegun mara.
1: Another point that can help you to conquer your giants.
2: Oh, mera to le ran wa lowo lati le bori omeran wa
1: is to claim your victory.
2: O ni lati gba isegun wa.
1: God even called things that did not exist as if they existed.
2: Olorun ti e fi awon ti o si se afihan.
1: So, claiming your victory
2: lati gba isegun re,
1: talking about your victory,
2: ti so nipa isegun re,
1: that God who have conquered problems for you in the past,
2: wi pe Olorun to bo yanju isoro bayi nigba bayi seyin,
1: can also conquer this current one you are facing.
2: O tun le mu obori eleyi to ndojuko lowo lowo,
1: so it can help you to overcome that giant.
2: Eyi si yo si ran lowo lati le bori omiran re.
1: Another point that can help you to overcome these challenges,
2: oko miran to le ran lowo lati koju awon ipenija wonyi,
1: is for you to acknowledge that the weapon of our warfare is not carnal.
2: O ni lati se adama wi pe o inja wa ki se ti ara.
1: If you read the book of 1 Samuel chapter 17,
2: tabaka latinu we Samuel kini ori ketadin logun
1: verse 38 to verse 51,
2: ese kejidinlogoji si kokanlelaadota,
1: you will see that all of the carnal war armor that were given to David, he could not carry it.
2: Nibe la o tiri wi pe awon o inja ti ara ele ta gbe fun Davidi o le gbe.
1: He couldn't walk after he has been equipped with armor by Saul.
2: Leyin gba ti won ti gbe gbogbo nkan won yi wo awon o eja ti ara yi wo, a ri pe Davidi ko le rin.
1: Then he said they should pull it off him.
2: Ese kese na lo ti so fun yi pe o ya e bo kale.
1: Then he faced Goliath in the name of the living God of Israel.
2: O wa doju ko omeran yi pelu oruko Olorun alaye.
1: David said, I come unto you in the name of the Lord God of Israel.
2: Davidi wipe mo to wa pelu oruko Olorun Israeli.
1: And David overcame him.
2: Davidi si bori.
1: Going to collect water or going to collect prophet Lofinda from one as from somewhere cannot help you.
2: Lati lo ma gba ororo tabi gba ise kan nibi kan ko le ran wa lowo.
1: But your faith and your prayer,
2: sugbon igbagbo wa ati adura wa,
1: and confidence that you can overcome,
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0: And you make efforts.
1: Si o si lakaka.
0: You will achieve that thing you want to achieve.
1: Ari pe to nfe ni yo te o lowo.
0: Another thing that can help you.
1: O mena to le ran wa lowo.
0: Is that you should not live in fear.
1: O ni lati ma gbe ninu eru.
0: Fear can hold you back from achieving your victory.
1: Eru le da wa duro lati le mo ni isegun.
0: In the book of Numbers chapter 13.
1: No we numeri ori ketala
0: verse 1 to 20.
1: Ese kini si ese ogun.
0: When Moses sent 12 people to go and spy out the land of Canaan.
1: Nigbati Moses ran awon alami lo si ile Kenani.
0: Some people, about 10 of them, brought wrong information.
1: Awon mewa ninu awon meji la awon mu eyin bubu.
0: The information makes some people to lie.
1: Eyin tan mu wa yi o wa mu ki ogoro eyan gbe.
0: And Caleb encouraged the people.
1: So ma Joshua ati Caleb won gba awon eniyan won yi nimoran.
0: So they encouraged them.
1: Won mu won lokan le.
0: Living in fear is far from adequate solution to the world's challenges.
1: Gbigbe ninu ewu ki si ona to le mu wa bori ipenija wa.
0: So you must not be afraid.
1: Nitori na agbodo beru.
0: Even more, living in fear is not supposed to be the nature of a Christian.
1: Gbigbe ninu eru gan eyi o ti e yi se iwa Christiane.
0: Because 2 Timothy chapter 1 verse 17.
1: Nitori iwe Timothy keji ori kini ese ketadinlogun.
0: Says the Lord has not given us the spirit of fear.
1: O so nibe yi pe Olorun fun wa ni emi eru,
0: but of power and of love and of a sound mind.
1: Nitori o je emi agbara.
0: Let us read 2 Timothy chapter 1 verse 7.
1: Eje ka ka Timothy keji ori kini ese keje.
0: For God has not given us the spirit of fear, but of power and of love and of a sound mind.
1: Nitori Olorun ko fun wa ni emi iberu bi ko se ti agbara ati ti ife ati ti okan ti o ye koro.
0: Also read the book of 1 Corinthians chapter 16.
1: Eje ka ka iwe Corinthians kini ori kerindinlogun na pelu
0: verse 10.
1: Ese kewa.
0: Let's see what the Lord asks for us there.
1: Eka won ti Olorun ni nbe fun wa nibe.
0: Now, if Timotheus come, see that he may be with you without fear, for he worketh the work of the Lord, as I also do.
1: Nje bi Timothy ba de, eje ki o wa lodo yin lai beru.
0: So living in fear shouldn't be the nature of a Christian.
1: Igbe ninu eru ko gboro je wa Christiani.
0: You can overcome that problem.
1: Ale bori soro to dojuko wa.
0: Lastly on this,
1: lako tan lori eyi,
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1: Oh, a ni awon kankan ninu igbekale wa ta fe se.
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1: Ele ba pade.
0: The phone number of the preacher is 0816527 8061 and the interpreter
1: 0803046 3662.
0: You can worship with us in any of the churches of Christ near you.
1: Ale josi peluwa pelu agbo Christi eyike eyi to wa ni agbegbe wa.
0: And God Almighty will bless you as you do.
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1: Ki Olorun Olodumare ko si gba gbogbo isakoso ohun to le wu tin se ti wa ni oruko Jesu. Amen.
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4: 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Jesus is Lord.
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7: Our Father in heaven, we thank you, we appreciate you.
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7: Thank you for your faithfulness. Thank you for your mercy. Glory be to your holy name, Lord. In the mighty name of Jesus. Father Almighty, we have come tonight. Please speak out your word. Anoint the word we want to hear tonight. And make it fruitful in our lives. In the name of Jesus. As we pray tonight, please answer our prayers. Thank you, Father. Because you will heal the sick. You will deliver the captives. You will restore destiny. You will visit marriages. In the name of Jesus. And you will solve problems. In the name of Jesus. As we talk about business tonight, you will revive every dead business. In the name of Jesus. And you will give us understanding to do it right. In the name of Jesus. Thank you, our Father. Hallelujah.
8: Hallelujah.
7: Praise God. I welcome you on behalf of my lovely husband, Pastor Shugo Agbola.
8: Pastor Shugo Agbola,
7: a distinguished man of God. Today, by the grace of God, that I have the privilege again to bring God's word to you on business. Last week we started the topic financial breakthrough through business. And I said, business has two legs. Physical leg and spiritual leg. I also said that the physical leg also divided into two parts. Number one, character. And ability. Character. And ability. And I told us last week about character. Character is what we need to develop our business. And today we are going deeper into character and ability. Character is whom you are. When nobody is watching, it is integrity that you have. According to the book of Proverbs 11:1. The book of Proverbs chapter 11:1. It says, a false balance is an abomination to the Lord, but a just weight is his delight. So if you want your business to prosper, you must be honest. You are praying about that business. And as if the business is not growing, you will do this one, it will not work. You will do another one, it's not work. Even despite that you are praying, even despite that God gave you direction, but because you are not honest at it, that is why some things are wrong with the business. Don't lie about what you are selling. God honors the truth. Keep your word. If you say that you will deliver the goods by 2 p.m., let it be 2 p.m. Because the book of Matthew chapter 5, verse 37 says, let your yes be yes. And let your nail be nail. So be truthful in what you are doing. Be fair in your business.
8: ibon tun won si ninu oko owo re.
7: Do give price the same price to everyone.
8: Ani iye idiyele kan ni ko fun gbogbo eniyan.
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7: Don't cheat somebody because the person does not know.
8: Ma yan awon eniyan je tori pe enikan o mo.
7: Don't cheat somebody because the person do not understand the because the person does not understand Yoruba language.
8: Man yelo mi je nitori pe ki se elede re abi Yoruba.
7: Treat people with fairness.

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0: mo ti ni akoko kan
1: there is a particular market in this Ilorin
0: oja kan wa ninu Ilorin nibi
1: that my husband and myself when we just married
0: ti nigba ti a sese se igbeyawo emi ati oko
1: mi we go to market together
0: ajo ma lo si oja
1: and there's a particular place we used to buy many things
0: o ni oja kan ta ti ma ra opolopo nkan
1: from that particular person
0: lati odo enikan
1: and the first time we came to the market
0: ni oju akoko ta wonu oja yi
1: this person made us to understand
0: eni mu ki a mo pe
1: that his price may be above the price of some people
0: ijiyele to hun oye to hun ta leju ta won miran lo
1: but he told us that some people they have reduced the quantity inside the bag
0: sugar awon mi won ti di iye nkan ti nbe ninu apo yi won ti dinku
1: and inside the gallon
0: ati eto wa ninu ohun ifa lowo yi
1: we trusted him
0: agbagbo
1: and we chose him as our customer
0: asiyan gege bi onibara wa
1: and this particular day
0: alojo yi
1: as we got there
0: nigba ta debe
1: we met him
0: aba
1: changing the label
0: o wa yo akole to nbe lara ike ifa lowo
1: of a particular product
0: ati ohun ti a se lati ile ise kan
1: and he was putting the one he printed on it
0: o wa n gbe eyi to n gangan to te o wa n gbe le lori
1: this product that is removing the label from
0: eyi akole to n si lara ike ifa lowo yi
1: the quality is not as good as the one that he went to do the label
0: ko je ojulowo to eyi ti ohun se to fowo te lowo ara re to fe se mo
1: and my husband saw him
0: ah oko mi ri
1: he said why are you doing this why
0: kinidi
1: and that was the day we stopped buying something from him
0: latojo yi ni adekun lati ma ba araja
1: in fact that day my husband asked how much are you selling this product
0: oko mi gbe be lowo pe uru oja e lo le nta
1: he said if he has not changed the label
0: oni to won ba yo akole ara re kuro
1: this is the amount he will sell it
0: oni ye to won ta ni
1: but moment he put the label on it
0: ni kete to ba ti le gbe akole mi le lara
1: the price has changed
0: ani owo re ti yi pada
1: the price has increased
0: owo re ti yi lo
1: and it's still the same quality of the product inside
0: iye ani ojulowo ohun to nbe ninu re o yi pada
1: but it's only the label that change
0: akole ara re nikan lo kan yi pada
1: if you are doing this
0: duwo ba se yi
1: and the customer discover
0: ti awon ni bara re ba mo eyi
1: they will stop buying from you
0: won ni bara ja mo
1: we walk away from this man
0: akọ lodo arakunrin
1: we didn't fight him
0: abaja
1: but we didn't buy again
0: sugba ara lodo re mo
1: so you have to have a good character
0: o gburo ni iwa to dara
1: a business built on character will stand
0: oko owo ti a ko sori iwa gerere yo duro
1: even in hard times
0: kuda nigba ti nkan ba le
1: the book of proverbs 22 verse 1 says
0: iwe owe ori ikeji le ni ogun ese ikini wi pe
1: a good name is to be chosen rather than great riches
0: oni o san ka yan oruko rere ju ki a yan opolopo oro lo
1: there's a particular product we are selling
0: o ni oja kan abi ohun ti a nta
1: and the price is somehow high
0: oja yi si won
1: and some people will not want to buy
0: opolopo ni ife ra
1: and there's another product too
0: oja mi si tun wa
1: of the same thing
0: to je pe won se bi ise kan
1: quality is low
0: sugbon didara won re ti kere si ti akoko
1: and my husband said I cannot sell low quality products
0: oko mi ni mi o le ta ohun ti o soju lowo
1: but okay we now decided
0: awa pinu
1: that we are going to put grade 1 and grade 2 on it
0: ani agbe ohun ti a npe ni eleyi ni ojulowo akoko eleyi ni ojulowo ekeji le won lara
1: so we begin to sell grade 1 and grade 2
0: awon ta ojulowo akoko ati ekeji
1: so we tell you this one is grade 1 this is one is grade 2
0: a so fun pe to eleyi ojulowo akoko ni o eleyi ekeji ni o
1: in fact if you hear the prices you will know that this one is grade 1 this one is grade 2
0: seyin ga ba gbo yi owo re ti mo pe eleyi ojulowo ni lo
1: grade 1 is 10,000 naira
0: for one. anta ni egberun mewa eyo kan
1: grade 2 is 4500
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1: so that's how business supposed to be
0: abi o se ye ki oko wo ri ni
1: that people they enjoy what they pay money for
0: ani ti awon eyan ma gbadun ohun ti won sanwo fun
1: if you pay for grade 1 you get grade 1
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1: if you get grade 2 you if you pay for grade 2 you buy grade 2
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1: there was a big company in this state
0: ani ilese la kan wa ni ipinle yi
1: and the manager of the place is a white man was a white man rather
0: en to si je alabojuto re je alawo funfun
1: and my husband also used to sell something to that company.
0: Oko mi asima taja si ilese yi bakan na.
1: And there's a particular product there.
0: Ani oja kan wa lodo won.
1: Some product rather.
0: Okay, awon oja kan wa.
1: My husband told the white man.
0: Oko mi so fun alawo funfun yi.
1: This product is fake.
0: Awon oja won yi awon ise ojulowo ayederu ni won.
1: The white man said, "Don't spoil another man." Company products.
0: Onia, ma ba oja oloja je o, ki tori ki se titi re.
1: Don't spoil another man's company products.
0: Da ko ma ba oja ile ise mi, ma ba je.
1: He didn't listen to my husband.
0: O teti si oro ko mi.
1: And they use those products to produce.
0: Awon lo awon oja won yi lati fi pese ise mi lakodo ti won.
1: And that was how problem came.
0: Bi isoro se wole ni.
1: And that was what brought down that company.
0: Eleyi lo si fa isubu ile ise yi.
1: If I mention the name of the company, most people will know it.
0: Tin ba daruko ile ise yo poropo ni o mo.
1: In fact, the next time my husband will hear from the white man.
0: Ani gba ti oko mi o tun gbo lati enu alawo funfun yi.
1: When the business collapsed, the white man fainted.
0: Ani gba ti ise yi doju de oyibo yi o daku.
1: He was admitted in the hospital.
0: As he gbe lo sile iwosan.
1: My husband said, "I told him."
0: Oko mi ni mo so fun.
1: But he didn't listen.
0: Mo ko teti si mi.
1: This is what took the man away from Nigeria.
0: Eleyi lo gbe okunrin alawo funfun yi kuro ninu Nigeria.
1: So if you are doing something like this, it's not a good character of a child of God. Look at how many people are working in that company. That because somebody was selling less quality product made them to lose their job.
0: Nítorí pé ẹnìkan sì ń ta ayédèrú ọjà fún wọn mú kí wọn pàdánù iṣẹ́ wọn.
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1: With your dishonesty.
0: Pẹ̀lú àìjólóòtọ́ rẹ.
1: Do you think that white man will pray for you?
0: Ǹjẹ́ o pé òyìnbó yìí ó gbà.
1: Do you think the owner of the company will wish you well?
0: Do
1: you think people that are benefiting from that company will be happy with you? Do you think God will be happy with you for evil you have done to this number of people? When one person is working in a company, you can't have the idea of many people that person is feeding directly or indirectly. So don't add wickedness to your business if you want to, your business to prosper. So you must treat your customer well because these people, it is God that sent them to you. Greet them with joy and respect. According to the book of Matthew chapter 7 verse 12, he said, "Do to others what you want them to do to you." So welcome your customer very well. Even if they don't buy today, they can buy tomorrow. They can come back and bring people to come and buy. Listen to your customer before you talk. The book of James chapter 1 verse 19.
0: Iwe Jacobu ese ikokandini ogun wipe.
1: He said be quick to hear and slow to speak.
0: Oni yara lati gbo sugbon lora lati fesi.
1: So listen to them and give them what they want.
0: Ani tete si won ko si fun won ni o to fe gan.
1: Solve their problem.
0: Yoju awon isoro won.
1: When people come to you to buy something.
0: Tawon yan ba to wa lati ra oja.
1: Attend to them very well.
0: Daku ri pe o se daada si won.
1: And they will come back. Be patient with your customer. Even when they are difficult. That is why the book of Proverbs 15 verse 1. He said a soft answer turns away wrath.
0: I
1: used to tell people that one of the people that cannot offend me.
0: They
1: are our customers. My customers cannot offend me. As long as you buy and pay. So, because what I'm after is your money. I'm not after your greeting. I'm not after your respect. So, what you need from your customer is their money. And if you want to get money from somebody, you treat the person well. You make the person happy. You respect the person. You so consigned to the person. So that is why you need to follow up and so care to your customers. If somebody buys something from you, you can get their number and call them later and thank them for coming to your shop. They will feel followed and they will be happy. Pray for your customers, because when it is well with them,

It is doing your work well. Proverbs 22 verse 29 says, do you see a man skillful in his work? He will stand before kings. God will not bless lazy person. God will not bless lazy person. So you must develop skill of what you want to do. If you are cooking, cook well. If you are making ear, be the best. If you are selling, you need to learn how to sell. You need to keep improving. Attend training and ask questions. So you need to develop your ability. When your ability is high, customer will revive others to you. Kings will look for you. So that school you are going now, please study very well, so that by the time you graduate, you'll be able to defend your certificate. And if you labor for that certificate, God will crown your effort with good job. The work you are learning now, be obedient and learn it very well, so that when you finish the learning and you start working, you will not just open shop and be sleeping like other people. If you have good character without ability, your business will struggle. And if you have ability without character, you may make money, but it will not last. So you need both character and ability as your physical leg to stand in the business. By the grace of God, we go to the other leg, which is spiritual leg, next week. And I'm trusting God that my husband will be here. He's a real businessman. He's a real businessman. He will come and teach you spiritual leg next week by the grace of God. So God will keep us to then in the name of Jesus. Maybe you are listening to me now and your business is down. I want you to know that if you don't have Jesus in your life, there's nothing you will do that will be successful. So your real problem is that you don't have Jesus in your life. And without Jesus in your business, your business has no foundation. When Jesus enter your business, he will give you wisdom. He will show you what to sell. He will tell you where to sell and how to sell with the help of the Holy Ghost. Jesus will give you protection. Every evil plan against your profit will scatter. Jesus will bless the work of your hands. Business without Christ is stress. But business with Christ is rest, favor and increase. If you want to render your life to Jesus today, I want you to say this after me. Say, Lord Jesus. Say it very well. Say, Lord Jesus, I come to you today. I'm a sinner. I believe you died for me and you rose again. Forgive me all my sins. Come into my heart. Be my Lord and my Savior. From today, I belong to you. Take control of my life and my business. Thank you for saving me. Jesus' mighty name we have prayed. If you pray this prayer, congratulations. You are now a child of God. You can worship with us tomorrow at Faith Redemption Way Ministry.
by 9 a.m.

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0: Just tell those bike people to take you to Faith Redemption Women's Ministry or the Church of Pastor Shugo Agboola. You can also call me on this number on
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0: Send your name to this number 070-66-36-96-37. I pray for you that every power fighting your business has scattered by fire in the name of Jesus. 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It is done in the name God the Father, in the name God the Son, and the Holy Spirit. In Jesus' mighty name we have prayed. Please join us next week on this program. This diamond is
1: 8.7
0: 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In Jesus' name. Amen.
1: Amen.
2: The righteous cried and the Lord heard and delivered him out of trouble. 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Jesus is Lord.
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1: In the beginning, God created the heaven and the earth. He made everything by his word, including you and me. Yes, he sent his word and healed them and delivered them from their destructions. His word is full of power. His word is yes and amen. Hallelujah.

Good evening, good morning, good afternoon, as usual. This greeting is coming to you to welcome you to this week's edition of the program we call The Bread of Heaven. And God is enabling you to listen to this program through the Diamond FM radio. It's my pleasure to be on here again and to meet you alive as one of the living souls. All glory be to God, our Creator. This program comes to you every week so that we can both have the time to go through the scriptures and understand the plans and purposes of God. And it's my prayer that this edition will also add to the blessings of God in your life and increase your faith and also enable you for a better relationship with God in Jesus' name. The voice you are hearing, as always, is still the voice of your son in the Lord. I'm Pastor Lalu Adeyemo. I'm a member of the Cherubim and Seraphim Church, especially of the Movement Church, and I worship at the Ilorin District Headquarters, located along Maritala Mohammed Way in Ilorin. The Lord bless you, bless all that is yours, in the name of Jesus. 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
The topic we've been treating is what we are still continuing with, and that is the old man and the new man. So in case someone is joining us for the first time or after some time, that's the topic and the anchor text we use that is helping us and guiding us in this discussion is taken from Ephesians chapter 4 verses 22 through 24, the old man and the new man. That's what we are considering. So last week I concluded on the first part of the image we shared with God, and it's my utmost desire tonight that we'll move to the second one, and if it pleases the Lord, that I will start and conclude on that today as well, so that by next edition we will go to see another aspect of the image God has given to us. Please don't forget that the image is nothing other than the outward semblance we share with God. So if God has what we call eyes, he has given us two, and we have taken time to actually discuss that. So without any further delay, can we please go to the second part of or element of the image that God gave us, and that leads us to Exodus. Let me pick Exodus chapter 3. Then maybe I can take verse 20. Exodus 3 verse 20. 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And I am sure that the king of Egypt will not let you go. No, not by a mighty hand. Verse 20. And I will stretch out my hand. God was speaking to Moses, and so God confirmed there as early as Exodus that he has a hand, or he has hands, and he was going to stretch it. Said, and I will stretch out my hand and smite Egypt with all my wonders, which I will do in the midst thereof, and after that he will let you go. Afijo keji ti o wu mi kin soro le lori lale yi na ni owo. So the second element of image that we share with God that I desire to speak on tonight is the hand. 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
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20 that established that God has hands. Now let's begin to extrapolate from there. My dear listener, you have hands. Verse 20, God said, he will stretch forth his hand, and he did stretch out his hand to deliver, to pull them from uncomfortable situation and put them in better situation. At least God has hands, and the hands are active. They are alive, they are usable. The hands you have, what are you using it for? Oh, the only thing you use your hands for is to beg. No, to beg. You don't want to use it to walk. Now, I quickly visited Jeremiah chapter 10, especially verse 10. But if you have time, start reading from previous verses, maybe from chapter 1. But verse 10 reads, Jeremiah 10:10, but the Lord is the true God. He is the living God and an everlasting King. At his rod the heart shall tremble, and the nation shall not be able to abide his indignation. And what I'm trying to say is that by the time you read previous verses, one of it was describing other gods, things that are not gods, but many worship them as God. One of the way he described them is that they had eyes, they cannot see. They have ears, they cannot hear. Even they have hand, and they cannot carry or use it. Men are to carry them. They cannot even walk with their own legs. But our God is different, is true, not a false God. So one of the things we use to describe the true nature of God is his hands and the use of these hands. So now, the next question is, we have established, I will read some other Bible portions to establish that God has hands. Is it only one hand that God is having? And those hands, do they have fingers, appendages, fingers? Or they are without fingers that he cannot hold? Okay, let's quickly go through that. So,
abi o ni ika to le fi di nkan mu ti o fi se nkan ti o fi oda eje awo ese bibeli bi meji kan iwe oni dafidi. So let's go through the book of Psalms. Let me try Psalm 16, the last verse. You see how it says also further established that God is it comes.

repeatedly. It comes repeatedly. Okay? Now, I'm coming. Okay, I'm there now. Onidafidi, orikani din logun. 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Li owo tun re ni didun inu wa lae lae. Can you say that? Let me take the English version. Thou will show me the path of life. In thy presence is fullness of joy. At thy right hand there are pleasures forevermore. So we have established that God has hands. Now this very portion says he has right hand. He has right hand. Is God only having a right hand? Ese kokan lai o fi di re mole wi pe olorun o kan ni owo abi nkan ta le pe lowo o na ni gege bi owo otun abajo to fi da wa na ta ni owo ta npe lowo otun sowo otun nikan lolorun wa ni eje atun wo bi kan 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God has right hand, or is going to further it to show us that it has, he is having both right and left hands, so that you will see that we are the image of God. So, Matthew chapter 25, let me take verse 34 first, then we'll go to 41. Again, kokoka ese kerin le logban. Matthew 25 verse 34. 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Now maybe I should take verse 34 in English first. Verse 34 reads of Matthew 25, then shall the king say unto them on his right hand. So it established again that God is having a right hand just like us. Come ye the blessed of my father, inherit the kingdom prepared for you from the foundation of the world. So we have seen again beautiful, advantageous experiences typified by the right hand of God. Please don't forget, I told you earlier on that it's a semblance. It doesn't necessarily mean that it will be exactly the way ours is. But don't forget that he molded us as an image of his. So we are going to have similar parts as he has, but they may not be exactly the same. All right, so let's go to verse 41 now and see another information about God's hand. Ese kokan le logoji kitun niyan na so nipa owo Olorun nigba na ni yo si wi fun awon ti owo si re pe ati ri wi pe Olorun ni owo ati ri o ni owo otun ato ti ka ba yo o ni owo osi. 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
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So what we are saying now is, it seems the experiences on the part we call the left hand of God are not pleasurable experiences. So, but that's not the business for now. What we are trying to establish is that at least God has what we call the right hand, and God is having what we call the left hand. Okay, we move from there. Let's see now. I want to show you, like I mentioned earlier, now there is right and left hand. Do they have fingers at all, or they are just without fingers, as if leprosy has eaten up the finger, or God never had fingers, or those fingers are not even usable? Okay, let me start from the Exodus that first gave us the information about the hand of God. He promised that he will stretch his hand in Exodus chapter 3. But now, let's go to Exodus chapter 8. The magicians in Egypt, when they saw the wonders of God, what was their affirmation about God? About God. Atiri ninu Exodus riketa. 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Let me take verse 19. 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

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But they could attest to it that God does not just have hands, right and left, but he has fingers. No wonder we share that. So we have the ability to hold, whether in concrete terms or in abstract terms. Physically, we can hold, because God too have this part of his hands called fingers. And so I strongly believe he designed ours from his. Let me move a little faster. Now, let's see again. Daniel. 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Now very quickly, Daniel chapter 5 verse 5. In the same hour came forth fingers of a man's hand and wrote over against the candlestick upon the plaster of the wall of the king's palace, and the king saw the part of the hand that wrote. So now, if you read from the beginning of the chapter, this king, God gave him the opportunity to war against Israel because they had misbehaved, and he conquered Israel and not to move them into captivity. Now, in moving them into captivity, he went into the temple of God. Things that were consecrated to the worship of God, he took them to his palace, and he, in the company of his chiefs, satraps, the governors, and all his cohorts, they were using them, desecrating them. And then the Bible says, in that same hour, a finger as of a man appeared. Now you can simply say the Bible says the finger of a man. Let's now go to verse 23. Oh, because of my time, let me read verse 26. Daniel ori karun yen tori akoko eje nkan ese kerin din logbon eyi ni tumo ona. 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So what does verse 24 says? Then was the part of the hand sent from him, God, and this writing was written. So because of the misbehavior, if you read verse 23, you will see the charge against the king and his chiefs. Because of the misbehavior, that hand, God sent that hand. So who owns the hand? The sender. Who is the sender? God. So the finger

0: that was writing from the hand they saw belongs to God. That's another establishment that God has hands, right and left, then fingers, just like we shared with him. So, are we pe Olorun oni ka ki wa ni amulo amubo yi boya ile ta ri owo to dabi owo eyan yi e ja wa wo Olorun nigba to wa laarin wa gege bi eniyan ti a pe ni Christi kini Johanu orike jo ese kefa wi. Now when God was amongst us in the nature of man that we call Christ, let us see what is there, what happened with him too. John chapter 8 verse 6. Johanu orike jo ese kefa eyi ni won wi won dawo ki won ba le ri ohun lati fi sun sugbon Jesu bere sile o si nfi ika re kowe ni ile ase Jesu le fi ika re kowe se pari kini la le bai oda mo nbo. The English Bible reads, "This they said, tempting him, that they might have to accuse him. But Jesus stooped down and with his finger wrote on the ground as though he had them not." So God sent hands with finger that wrote in Daniel. Jesus, God's incarnate, was also in the world. He stooped down and was writing with his finger. Now, what lesson do we have here? Let me begin to ask you, my dear student, the finger you have, do you use it to write or you use it to copy, to steal, to destroy things? My dear student, the cult group you join, they are teaching you to use your finger to pull trigger and kill lives, destroy lives. They teach you how to use your finger to hold instrument and weapons of destruction, and you are happy. Have you forgotten that you are God's nature? God's hands and fingers were used for something positive, and so we are expected to use those hands, our hands and fingers, for something positive. Eyin omo le we mi atata eyin ni o n ba wi lale o ika ti e na ika se ika lo fi ika re se ika ti e o wa nu yara adanwo o le fi ika ti e ko nkan tori po o kawe afi ko ma narun ko ko ni ko ko lohun o ni ika ti e ya si lati gban. Sister, copy and paste. 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Your own finger, what you use, you are expert at using your fingers to dig pits so that others can fall in it. 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wrongly accuse people so they will take the fall for you. No. A minor, just a baby around you, and you deceive and entice the baby with a cookie, only to carry the baby on your lap, and you use your finger to do what is illegal, unconstitutional, criminal in nature, far from being godly. You are even causing a lot of damage to women around you. You have this dark rings, the voodoo items you put on your hands and your finger, and by the time you touch people with it, they lost their mind. Then you control them, you exploit them, you violate them because of what you have done on your finger. You know all the things you put in your finger to seduce men. Are we not dangerous? Have we forgotten that we are God's image, and everything he gives to us must be used copying what he has used his own for? 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What am I saying? What are some of us using our hands and fingers for? God showed us, said, I will stretch forth my hand and bring you out. So he stretched forth his hand, he brought people in pain, sorrow, sadness, bitterness, discomfort and uncomfortable situation. He brought them out into a better, spacious situation. And so he expects us to follow suit. Use our hands for what is good. I don't think I can finish this thing today, but let me add one thing, and I'm sorry I may not be able to open the studio line. Okay, what must you do with your hand? Kilobodo for what ye na she? Am I being mi o ni le si oju opo le lale tori mo fe kai bi Ephesians 4:14 Ephesians chapter 4 eje awese keji din logbon verse 28 ki eni tin jale ma se jale mo sugbon ki o kuku ma se laala ki o ma fi owo re sise ohun ti o dara ki ohun ki o le ni lati pin fun eni ti o nse alaini. Let's read the English Bible now. Ephesians chapter 4 verse 28. Let him that stole steal no more. What you use your hand to do is to keep stealing. But rather, let him labor, working with his hands, putting his fingers and his hands in good, godly things. Which is good. I'm taking that phrase again. Working with his hands, the things which is good, that he may have to give to him that needeth. So if you have been using your hands and fingers wrongly, causing people pain, sorrow, sadness, making them regret being in the same environment with you, the call tonight is, remember you are God's image. The Bible says, how can you make use of that part of the image he has given you? I said, stop stealing, stop destroying with your hands, stop causing pain, sadness, sorrow into others or in others with what you do with your hands. The Bible says, switch now. Start using your hands and your fingers to do thing which is good so that it can become help to others. That is the message tonight. God help us. The next time we come, I will still have to continue because I still have one or more two things to say, and maybe by then we can wrap it up and pick another aspect of God's image that he has given us. But tonight I believe you've seen that we need to put attention into what we do with our hands, how we use them, what is the outcome of the activities of our hands, especially in others' lives. And remember, these hands, these fingers, whatever you use them for, we also write a report about what judgment will await you for eternity. The Lord bless you. To ati wi en to ba fowo re se fokan si o mo wi pe yo ni akole en to ti o du ode o gege bi idajo lojo ikeyin ati ni ayeraye mo fi payan nuje mo fi niyan lara mo fi baye yan je bere bayi ko ma lo lati se ohun ti o dara ki wo na o le je oluran lowo fun elomiran olorun yo ran wa lowo. Let us pray. And so Father, we thank you for tonight's discussion, calling our attention to what is good and expected of us. Bless us, help us not to disappoint you with the outward semblance you have given us, that we will use them judiciously in a godly manner to bring you glory, and we will not be condemned by the works of our hands and the deeds of our fingers. Thank you, mighty God. In Jesus' mighty name we have prayed. Amen. Ashim, otulo setumbo.
1: Heaven and the earth. He made everything by his words, including you and me. Yes, he sent his word and healed them and delivered them from their destructions. His word is full of power. His word is yes and amen. Hallelujah.
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1: Baba, adupe.
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0: We appreciate you tonight.
1: Adupe lowo yin lasale yi.
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1: Si awon nigbowo wa.
0: May the Lord continually bless you.
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0: In the name of Jesus.
1: Loruko Jesu.
0: Whatever you lay your hands upon.
1: Ogbogbo te ba dawole.
0: It will prosper.
1: Yo shirire.
0: In Jesus' name.
1: Ni oruko Jesu.
0: Amen.
1: Amen.
0: Tonight we are reading Ephesians chapter 4 verses 1 to 6.
1: Ni ashale yi anka ninu epistle Paul si awon ara Efesu ori ikini ori ikerin ese ikini ti ese ikefa. Ephesians chapter 4 verses 1 to 6. As a prisoner for the Lord, then I urge you to live a life worthy of the calling you have received. Be completely humble and gentle. Be patient, bearing with one another in love. Make every effort to keep the unity of the Spirit through the bond of peace. There is one body and one Spirit, just as you were called to one hope when you were called, one Lord, one faith, one baptism, one God and Father of all, who is over all, and through whole and in whole.
0: Unity in the body of Christ.
1: Ishokan ninu ara Kristi.
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0: Let it benefit our souls.
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0: Let there be transformational changes.
1: Eje ki yi pada nla ki o wa.
0: Grant unto all the spirit of application.
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0: In Jesus mighty name I have prayed.
1: Ni oruko nla Jesu ni mo gbadura.
0: Amen.
1: Amen.
0: Unity in the body of Christ.
1: Ishokan ninu ara Kristi.
0: Unity in the body of Christ.
1: Ishokan ninu ara Kristi.
0: Last week we began to look at those virtues.
1: Ni ose to koja a bere si ni wo awon amuye wonyi.
0: The first one we looked at last week.
1: Akoko ti agbeyawo ni ose to koja
0: was gentleness.
1: Ohun na ni iwa pele.
0: And last week we moved to the second one too.
1: Ni ose to koja tun tesiwaju lo si abala keji.
0: Meekness, the strength of gentleness.
1: O kan tutu agbara iwa pele.
0: And by the time I was about to round off last week.
1: Nigba ti mo fe pari ni ose to koja.
0: Certain things were said concerning these virtues.
1: Awon nkan kan ni mo so nipa awon amuye wonyi.
0: And I concluded then that a man's strength is more truly measured by the power of the feeling is subdued than by the power of those he exercised. It takes greater strength to restrain anger.
1: Ti o ga lati ko ara eni ni ijanu lati ma se binu.
0: A Yoruba proverb says.
1: Owe Yoruba kan so wi pe
0: oro pele ni mu alaafia wa.
1: Wi pe that gentle words bring peace.
0: In many homes.
1: Ni opolopo idile.
0: Churches.
1: Ni awon ijo.
0: and workplaces.
1: Ati bise.
0: Conflict escalate not because of the issue itself.
1: Ija o man dini la ki se nipa ohun ti o fa ija gan o.
0: Because of the manner in which people speak.
1: Ṣugbọn nigba nitori awon ona ti awon eniyan gba soro.
0: The gospel changes not only what we say.
1: Ki se ohun ti a so nikan ni iyin rere lo ma yi pada.
0: But even how we say it.
1: Ṣugbọn bi a se so gan.
0: Before speaking.
1: O to di pe a soro.
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0: Ask yourself.
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1: eyi ti o fi idimule ninu ife ti Kristi.
0: And this will lead us to the third virtue
1: eleyi ni yo mu wa lo sinu amuye keta
0: the grace of patience
1: e ori ofe suru
0: with apostle Paul says with long suffering
1: Paul so pe pelu suru
0: with long suffering
1: pelu suru
0: is talking about the grace of patience.
1: O soro nipa ori ofe suru.
0: Paul now speaks of long suffering.
1: Paul wants soro but o soro lori suru nisisiye.
0: The word literally means
1: oro yi o tumo si
0: long tempered.
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1: O je odikeji aini suru rara.
0: Patience is the capacity to endure provocation.
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0: That God will grant unto us.
1: Ki Olorun yo fi fun o.
0: This virtue.
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1: Ni oruko Jesu.
0: I said.
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1: 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Bawo ni eleyi se bi awo ni a se nilo eleyi ninu ijo Olorun loni.
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0: that is to say
1: iyen ni wi pe
0: none of us is perfect
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0: and God has been patient with us
1: ti be na ni Olorun si mu suru fun wa
0: if God has been patient with us
1: bi Olorun ba si mu suru fun wa
0: should we not be patient with one another
1: se ko ye ki awa na mu suru fun ara wa ni
0: if we are doing this
1: bi awa ba nse eleyi
0: our church we experience peace
1: ijo wa yo ni iriri alafia
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1: gbogbo omo ijo ni mo ni iriri alafia Olorun
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0: may this be our experience in our local churches in the name of Jesus
1: eleyi ni yo je iriri wa ninu awon ijo wa loruko Jesu
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0: consider God's patience with Israel
1: ki esi suru Olorun pelu Israeli
0: again and again they murmured
1: ni gbogbo igba won na ni won ma nkun
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1: won ma nse aroye
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1: be ni won si nshote si Olorun
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0: This is what is expected.
1: Eleyi ni a nreti.
0: From all of us.
1: Lati odo gbogbo wa.
0: Who have given our life to Jesus Christ.
1: Lawa ti ati fi aye wa fun Jesu.
0: May God help us and empower us to do so.
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0: Amen.
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0: If Christ has dealt with them according to their failures.
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0: There would have been no apostles.
1: Ko ni si apostle kankan lori o.
0: To preach the gospel after Pentecost.
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0: He does not expect fruit the following morning.
1: Oreti eso ni owuro ojo keji.
0: Not at all.
1: Rara.
0: Not at all.
1: Rara.
0: But he waters.
1: Sugbon o bere si ni bomirin.
0: He waits around it.
1: O si bere si ni ru ayika re.
0: He protects it from pests.
1: O da bobo kuro lowo kokoro.
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0: Anxiously.
1: Ni ireti.
0: Why?
1: Kini idi?
0: The reason is that.
1: Idi na ni wipe.
0: My dear listeners.
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0: Growth takes time.
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0: Growth takes time.
1: Idagbasoke a ma gba akoko.
0: In the same way.
1: Ni ona kan na.
0: Spiritual maturity takes time.
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0: We must allow God to complete his work in one another.
1: Agbodo gbo Olorun laye lati pari ise re ninu enikokan wa.
0: John Newton.
1: John Newton.
0: The former slave trader turned pastor.
1: Olowo eru nigba kan ri eti o di oluso agbuntan.
0: Once reflected.
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0: And I quote.
1: Mo si so.
0: I am not what I ought to be.
1: Mo se eni ti o ye ki nje.
0: But by the grace of God.
1: Sugbon nipa ori ofe Olorun.
0: I am not what I once was.
1: N ki se eni ti mo je nigba kan mo ri.
0: That statement encourages patience.
1: Gbolohun yi o nse iwuri fun sise suru.
0: Every believer is a work in progress.
1: Gbogbo nigbagbo ni ise ti o ntesiwaju.
0: A Yoruba proverb says.
1: Owe Yoruba kan so wipe.
0: Suru ni baba iwa.
1: Patience is the father of good character.
0: Suru ni baba iwa.
1: Patience is the father of good character.
0: Many relationships collapse.
1: Opolopo ibasepo o na lo ti fori sopon.
0: Because people expect instant perfection.
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0: Even right there in the church.
1: Koda ninu ijo Olorun.
0: They are expecting instant perfection.
1: Won reti pipe lesekese.
0: From imperfect people.
1: Lati odo awon eniyan ti ko pe.
0: My esteemed listeners.
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0: Get this straight.
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0: The church is not a museum for saints.
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0: What is being said in essence is that.
1: Ohun ti mo gbiyanju lati so ni pe.
0: When you become a Christian.
1: Nigba ti o ba di onigbagbo.
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1: O ki se alailese rara.
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1: Je kele iko yi o.
0: When you become a Christian.
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0: Perhaps it is your spouse.
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0: Your child.
1: Tabi omo re.
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1: Tabi alabasisepo re.
0: Your church member.
1: Tabi omo ijo re.
0: It may even be your pastor.
1: Oda o le se oluso agbuntan re.
0: Remember.
1: Rati.
0: How patient Christ has been with you.
1: Bi Christ se mu suru fun o.
0: The patience you extend to others.
1: Suru ti iwo na mu fun elomiran.
0: Is often the evidence that you have experienced the patience of God yourself. And I pray, may this be feasible in your life. May this be feasible in my life. May it be evident in our churches. In the name of
1: Jesus.
0: The fourth virtue.
1: Amuye kerin.
0: Forbearance of one another in love.
1: Ki e ma fi ife bara yin lo nipa ifarada.
0: The practice of enduring love.
1: Fifi ife ti o tojo sinu ise.
0: Paul now brings these virtues to their climax.
1: Paul nisisiyi o wa mu awon amuye won yi wa si ibi ti o ga julo.
0: The first forbearing one another means
1: ege gbolohun na yeti a lo ipe ki a ma fi ife ba ke ma fi ife ba ara yin lo nipa ifarada o wa tumo si pe
0: willingly bearing with one another's weaknesses
1: ki a ma mo farada alebu elomiran
0: willingly bearing with one another's weaknesses
1: ki a ma mo farada alebu elomiran
0: differences
1: aidogba wa
0: and imperfections
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0: I don't want to be misunderstood
1: o fe ki e si mi gbo rara o
0: this does not mean
1: eyi ko tumo si wipe
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0: nor does it mean ignoring biblical truth
1: tabi ki a ma foju fo awon otito oro ti o nbe ninu bibeli
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1: kaka be
0: it means refusing to abandon one another.
1: O tumo si bi pe ki a ko lati je ki ka ko lati je ki ogun ko simi.
0: It means
1: o tumo si bi pe
0: refusing to abandon one another.
1: Bi pe ki a ko lati ja elomiran tabi ka pa elomiran ti
0: over matters that love can cover.
1: Lati lori oro e ti ife e to le bori
0: o tumo si ki ako lati je ki ogun sinmi.
1: It means we should refuse to abandon one another.
0: Ki ako lati je ki ogun sinmi.
1: That we should refuse to abandon one another.
0: Lori oro ti a le fi ife bo mole.
1: Over a matters that love can cover.
0: Peter writes that
1: Paul wa ko wi re wi pe
0: above all
1: lori gbogbo re
0: love shall cover the multitude of sin.
1: Ife o jinle o si man bori opolopo ise.
0: I mean, Peter writes that
1: Peter wa kowe re wipe
0: Peter
1: Peteru kowe re wipe
0: above all love shall cover the multitude of sins.
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0: According to 1 Peter chapter 4 verse 8
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0: love does not pretend wrong never happened.
1: Ife ki dibo pe awon kankan ko waye
0: but
1: sugbon
0: love chooses forgiveness over resentment.
1: Ife a ma yan lati dariji dipo ki o bere si ni nyodi.
0: Love values the relationship.
1: Ife mo riri ibasepo
0: more than the argument.
1: Ju ariyanjiyan lo.
0: By the grace of God.
1: Ni agbara lowo Olorun.
0: I will continue from here next
1: week. Ma tesiwaju lati bi ni ose to nbo.
0: And I pray Lord.
1: Mo si gbadura.
0: Let there be love.
1: Je ki ife ki o wa.
0: Brotherly love.
1: Ife ara.
0: In your church.
1: Ninu ijo wa.
0: And let there be peace.
1: Ki alafia si wa.
0: In your church.
1: Ninu ijo wa.
0: Because as love continues in your church.
1: Nitori pe bi ife se tesiwaju ninu ijo wa.
0: As peace continues in your church.
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0: It will definitely transform our society.
1: Yo si ya awujo wa pada.
0: It will transform families.
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1: mo gbadura oluwa
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1: ki ife yin ko joba
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0: abu olorun to nipon yo wa lori gbogbo won
1: even for those who are outside Nigeria
0: koda gbogbo awon to wa ni ode orilede Nigeria
1: in the name of Jesus
0: ni oruko Jesu
1: good tidings shall never cease from your home
0: iroyin ayo a ma gbo lori idile
1: and as you are beginning another month
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0: ki olorun ki o se osu yi
1: a month of divine visitation in your life
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1: In the name of Jesus.
0: Ni oruko Jesu.
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0: Ni oruko la Jesu ni mo gbadura.
1: Amen.

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0: O salaye pe nibi ti eniyan meji tabi meta ba kora
1: so wherever two or more gather.
0: O ni ni be ni emi Olorun wa.
1: Said there is God.
0: Jesus Christ lo so oro nigba to wa laye.
1: It was Jesus that was speaking here while he was alive.
0: Ko to di pe o ku to jinde lo si joba oro.
1: Before he passed on to the kingdom of God.
0: E wa wo isele to wa nbe.
1: Look at what happened here.
0: In Matthew 18:20,
1: in the book of Matthew 18, verse 20. A very big promises. So whenever you stand in two or three or more, he said he's in their midst.
0: So
1: whenever we are standing as we are standing, we are not standing alone. The God of heaven is here. This text explains to us that he is in our midst. That is not going to leave you alone. That if you gather in the name of the Lord, that whatever you are praying with is the name of Jesus, that God is with you.
0: So
1: if you call the name of Jesus very soon, authority will come upon it.
0: Location wo le wa le duro si?
1: What location can you stand?
0: Ti Jesus ti le sokale.
1: That Jesus can descend to your midst.
0: O le je nu yara re.
1: He may be in your room.
0: O le je inu ile Oluwa.
1: He may be in the house of the Lord.
0: Esa ati kora po ni.
1: Just make sure that you gather.
0: Te ba ti mu ti yawo atoko ba le diwo mu ba.
1: If husband and wife can hold hands.
0: Arugbo ojo deniye.
1: The Ancient of Days is there. If siblings join hands together and they lift up their hands in worship and also in prayer, Jesus Christ is there.
0: So in the
1: house that you are listening to
0: that
1: me,
0: follow me,
1: that usually follow me, Jesus is there. As I'm praying with you, we have gathered in the name of the Lord. He will not answer you. If you gather because of gossip, Jesus is not there. He will not come to you. If you gather because you want to betray someone, you will not see him there. He wouldn't come to you that joint ends together. If you are insulting each other,
0: it's
1: not in your gathering. He will come to your gathering if you do gather in his name. If you are playing and we say let us pray, Jesus will come in immediately. We want to call someone that we cannot see with our physical eye, because whether two or three gather in my name, I am there.
0: Mama, you are not missing it. This feel like a dura. Ele do ba ye mama. 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
1: listen.
0: Yes, to answer like any by Jolon.
1: Jesus explained further about the church of God.
0: If you
1: want to pray in gathering, make sure you come to the house of God. Praying together means that we have the same covenant and agreement. The reason you are listening to me and you are here is because there's an agreement between us. If not so, you would have gone to another church. There is an agreement between us that today is our prayer meeting, and that was why you are here. You wouldn't come here yesterday or even tomorrow. Because today is our agreement to meet here for a prayer meeting. We all agree that today we are going to shout to the Holy One of Israel on whatever problem we are facing and whatever problem we will face in the future. It doesn't mean that you are facing battle, that is why you are coming. You may not have any reason even to pray. Your business going well, there is money, you are not hungry and all that. You don't fall sick, you are not shot with evil arrow and all of that. But what about the problem of the future? The Bible says, someone say in the Bible, he said, by next year I will go and do business and I will profit. The Bible says, oh fool, who tells you that you are going to see next year? How do you know the plan of the enemy for you? What assurance did Jesus give his disciples?
0: So,
1: whether there are multitude of people or there are few people, God is there. Look at that small church that you are mocking, that they are not even more than 8 members there. You think there is no God in their midst? But there is God in their midst. He says 2 or 3. In as much as there are 2, in the name of the Lord, Jesus is there. Among multitude of people, Jesus is there. Whether there are many people there, or there are few people, he has nothing with whether Jesus will come or not. In as much as you are 2 or more, Jesus is coming there.
2: Lorin ijile asiri otitu nipa nu leti gbogbo yin gbe yen ase opo yin ri yanu ninu ile oluwa en ri anu en ko ere te ba ti wa kode nu ile emi kan dide lati nu ile nu ile yin o de n bare je eyin kan 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